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5: Cloudy skies and a few showers for Wellington. We've got gale southerly winds, 7, the overnight low. Tomorrow cloudy with a few showers and strong southerly winds, a high of 10.
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5: In this update, Winston Peters says spending money on another Crown-led business case for a second Auckland Harbour crossing is a waste, even though he ultimately signed off on it. He reckons the government should go straight to tender, letting industry do all the work.
6: We already spent $100 million on consultation. In any other country, there would be people going to prison for that.
5: St John has smashed its emergency call record again, taking more than 2,600 calls on Friday after a previous high was set just a week earlier. Demand stayed extremely busy over the weekend, with Auckland under the most pressure. Power companies will soon have to tell customers if there's a cheaper plan that suits them better under new rules from the Electricity Authority. It's also banning the companies from doing large chargebacks for bills older than 6 months, with Simeon Brown calling the changes common sense. And the long-running case over Tupac Shakur's murder in 1996 is now being heard in a Las Vegas court. Dwayne Keith Davis has been charged with murder, with prosecutors alleging he organised the shooting after an attack on his nephew earlier that day.
7: Now, let's be clear. Dwayne Davis did not pull the trigger. But what he did do was plan the retaliation for the beating of his nephew.
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Birds of a Feather, Billie Eilish on ZM's Jam Packs Workday. You got Georgie with you. I love how Billie Eilish sometimes would say things how it is. Sometimes I'm like, I don't always agree with what you're going to say. But at the same time, if she says something, she doubles down on it. And the fact that she's been getting a bit of hate for the time that she doubled down on saying that she's not into anybody eating meat. And like, she did this whole spiel about it. People got mad at her for what she said. And she still goes, well, you know what? This is my thoughts and what I'm sticking by and I'm going to. And there's been a little bit of hate around her at the moment for the casting in this new movie. Like, there's all sorts going on, but you know what Billie will not do is care about what you think, and I appreciate that. For a chick who's growing up as a young girl in the public eye, good on her. It's Shakira, Burna Boy, Die Die.

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0: 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You've got to figure out who the artist is, and you need to figure out the song I've added to the playlist. It is in one of the facts. Are you ready?

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2: Let's play this game.
1: Who's that artist?
0: This is where I give you three facts about an artist. You've got to figure out who the artist is and what the song is that I've added to the playlist. So here you go. I started off on Mickey Mouse Club. Everyone has wanted a piece of me for years, and my first single is still one of the biggest of all time, and it's lucky TLC turned it down. Now, this has stumped a lot of you in the realm of what the song was. You knew the artist, but the song has taken you to multiple different places. One of the only people that got it correct, Jordan, tell me, who's the artist and what's the song?
3: Piece of Me, Britney Spears.
0: Yes, and which part made you know that it was Piece of Me?
3: The second clue when you said piece of it.
0: Yes, you nailed it, Jordan. This is going out to you. And I think Grace is one of the only ones that also got it right for texting 9696. Let's go, Britney, on to them.

0: Winner of your lunchtime game, that's Britney Spears' Piece of Me, where you had to figure out who the artist was and what the song was based on the three facts that I give you. Sorry, I'm a little tongue-tied. Do you know why? Because I've just had people freaking out texting ZM and me, 9696, about this lady. Pressure is on, people trying to get their tickets. Pre-sale is officially happening. It's the artist pre-sale. I have had one friend going, oh my God, I can sleep tonight because I've got my Olivia Dean tickets. Now this is cool because it was sold out. Now she's had a tour upgrade. Tickets are on sale. General sale is on Thursday, 12 p.m, the same day that we are doing a full Olivia Dean ticket blitz. 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
8: 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Today I'm here with Trina Kelleher. Now, Trina, with an election coming up later this year, what impact are you expecting to see on the property market?
9: It's human nature to avoid uncertainty. 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

Absolute bangers, and that is from Tame Impala. It features in the brand new Spider-Man movie at the most perfect point in the movie, I might add. That is called Loser, and I feel like, yep, Tame Impala's been around for a wee while, but he's really popping off right now. This is some older Tame Impala. Yeah, it's cool, it's kind of vibey. But the way he's gone a little grungy, I love it. Obviously, you hear it in Loser, you hear it in Dracula. There's something different in it that you can't compare to anything else, and I think he's unlocked something. So hats off to Tame Impala, and if he's not a part of your favourites of the year, he bloody should be. Same with this one from Taylor Swift. I knew it. I knew you. On ZM.

0: by an Olivia that we love but aren't really that focused on right now, because it's all about Olivia Dean. Pre-sale went on sale about an hour ago, literally, and people are freaking out about it. 0800 DollarsAM. Kendall, I want to know, how did you get on? How are you first?
1: I'm good, thank you.
0: Kendall, I just wanted to check in. Did you manage to get Olivia Dean tickets yet?
1: No, I haven't.
0: Okay, well, gal, make sure you're ready. There's another pre-sale tomorrow, and then general tickets go on sale Thursday, but we're also doing a ticket blitz, okay?
1: Okay, thank you.
0: See ya. If you have managed to get your Olivia Dean tickets in this pre-sale, 9696 on the text, get in touch. And also, are we about to get the maroon and the blues for a specific Wednesday night showdown in New Zealand? If you know what I'm talking about, 9696.
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Crystal, the Days Notion remix on Sitting with Georgia. Oh my gosh, the news just out of an official date when we are getting maroon and blue in New Zealand for a huge sporting event has been revealed, and where it is, I've got the details for you next. If you know the answer, 9696 on the text. But all I need to tell you right now is you better lock in a bar or somewhere for dinner on the 16th of June 27, okay? Because things get busy, places get booked out, a little bit like this weekend with Alex Warren in town. Everywhere is going to be heaving. We've booked in places early in Christchurch. I'm going to be there this Friday. If you're going along, make sure you say g'day. It's Passenger on ZM.

0: 10 for City, self-aware, on Zedding with Georgia. It seems as though those Olivia Dean pre-sale tickets may have been snapped up. We're not 100, but that's just word on the street. 0800 at Dial ZM. Ashley, you may not have got your tickets today, but you are locked and loaded, ready for Thursday. But there's also another event that you were freaking out about, right? What is Maroon and Blue?
1: NRL State of Origin.
0: It sure is. Have you been a fan of it for a while?
1: Yeah, definitely. Me and my husband watch it every year, and so we're very excited that it's coming to New Zealand next year.
0: Yeah, that's the thing everyone's talking about. So you obviously are on top of the news. What is the situation? Where is it heading?
1: To be honest, I'm not 100% sure. I just know that it's coming.
0: You just freaked out that it's coming. You're like, I don't care about the details. It's Eden Park.
1: Yeah. Bring it on.
0: It's Eden Park and confirmed for Wednesday, the 16th of June. It is going to be a huge event and massive for Auckland. This is Benson Boone.

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0: This might be the most anxiety-driven tosses that went down yesterday afternoon on the Brian Clint Show. It happened at 4 o'clock and oh my gosh, it was actually a record breaker.
3: Your toss is for $1,600, which no one has won.
4: $1,600,
3: It's return flights to Sydney at least.
4: At least flip it again, why not?
3: One more toss.
4: Okay.
3: $1,600.
4: Heads? Maybe go
3: heads.
4: Yeah. I don't know. What do you guys reckon?
3: I like heads.
4: Let's do it. Why not?
3: Let's do it. Heads. Gemma.
4: Yeah.
3: Good luck. The $1,600 toss.
4: Yes.
3: It's heads.
4: No way.
3: You've just won $1,600,
4: oh
3: Gemma.
4: God. What the hell?
0: What the hell, all right? That is the most money won in tosses, and you've got a chance to win again. 4 o'clock this afternoon. Bree is back with Clint, so that means there's more encouragement getting you across that line. Hopefully winning more than 1,600. Next, we had a best friend breakup from a huge public horrible situation, but the return of these best friends, the reuniting, has the world talking, and I've got details on it next.
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Lean In, Kiss Me. Stella Lefty's latest on ZM. She's kind of the it girl right now, releasing banger after banger, and all of them are charting. So that's really cool to see. And she just started on TikTok, start of the year, and then whoa, absolutely rocketed through. I want to take you back to a time that was 2019, and the biggest scandal was the fact that Kylie Jenner's best friend, Jordan Woods, had an affair with Tristan Thompson, who was Khloe Kardashian's baby daddy, essentially. That was a big scandal. It was all over the Kardashians. There were updates coming up the wazoo. Well, let's fast forward 7 years, and at the start of this year, we saw a reconciliation between Kylie Jenner and Jordan Woods. And now I think one of the coolest things is that they've moved on. They've realized that it may have just been the situation at the time, and the person that was doing the cheating, Mr. Tristan Thompson, was part of the problem, and that now they're all in happy relationships and they have matured and learned a lot, right? Because it was so cool to see Timothée Chalamet, Kylie Jenner, Justin Bieber, Hailey Bieber, all at Jordan Woods and NBA star Carl Anthony's wedding over the weekend. Like, that's pretty cool within 7 years to have had a huge public best friend breakup and then to go back with one of your best mates and be at that wedding. Do you know what? I reckon it was the wedding that reconciled the girls, because she got engaged end of last year, and then start of this year we saw them hanging out again, and that's what got people thinking, oh my gosh, the girls can do it. And it's probably because on your wedding day you realize who you really want in your life, and I think Jordan Woods had that realization. Here's Haven and Caitlin Aragon, it's I Run on ZM.

0: Olivia Rodrigo dropped in on ZM. Georgia with you. 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
0: 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So we will be broadcasting live from outside the Sky Tower, and the more donations we receive, the more times we or our special guests will be dropped from 52 stories high on the new Sky Ride at Sky City. So what you need to do, if you're in the position to do so now, you're more than welcome to text DONATE followed by the name of which announcer, Fletch, Vaughn or Hayley, Bree and Clint, and which one you think should do the drop first. If you text DONATE and their name to 305, it'll instantly make a $3 donation to the Cancer Society, which is so crazy because ANZ has proudly partnered with the Cancer Society for 36 years, and we've been a part of it for the last three. Helping provide vital care and services to the one in three Kiwis affected by cancer. So make sure you join us for a whole day of it next Friday. Do you remember this chick? Who also did this song? Hey, I just met you, and this is crazy. And you know how there was that guy who, like, was one of our favorite heartthrob actors, and he sadly passed away, and he was a part of that movie 10 Things I Hate About You? Imagine the two combined.
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0: Ariana Grande. It's Wake Up, Me Friends on ZM. You've got Georgia with you. So in a recent lie detector test that Role Model did, because he's promoting his brand new album called Chuck Timely and the Hourglass, he was asked, what do you think the US national anthem is? And he sung this.
1: Doing it all night, all summer. Doing it the way I wanna. Yeah.
0: Which is so funny, because the real ones will know that that, in fact, is... I live my day, I took you the Zara Larsson's Lush Life. I just find it so iconic that he's like, I just go with whatever the bangers are at the moment. Here he is, it's Harmony on Zoom.

0: Love Me Not. It's Raven Lynae on ZM with Georgia. I want to take you back to a time in 1999 when one of the most iconic movies with one of the most famous poems was released, starring Julia Giles and the one, the only, the handsome man that was Heath Ledger.
1: I hate the way you talk to me and the way you cut your hair. I hate the way you drive my car. I hate it when you stare. I hate your big dumb combat boots and the way you read my mind. I hate you so much it makes me sick. It even makes me rhyme. I hate the way you're always right. I hate it when you lie. I hate it when you make me laugh. Even worse, when you make me cry. I hate it when you're not around and the fact that you didn't call. But mostly I hate the way I don't hate you. Not even close. Not even a little bit. Not even at all.
0: It'll forever be one of the most heartbreaking moments in a movie, and we're going to see it on the stage because there is a Broadway musical coming. Now, this is exciting because that movie has been around for like 30 years, basically, right? And we have loved it for so long. But we are also getting a Broadway musical that is co-written by Lena Dunham, and it also has music by the one and only Carly Rae Jepsen. Now, this is super cool because Carly Rae has been like releasing music for the last wee while, but no one's really been taking note. Now, this is something that I feel will be bringing that movie to life on the stage, and performances actually begin this time in a year. So the 17th of August will be the very first full Broadway shows of 10 Things I Hate About You. They better cast both the leads very well, otherwise it's disappointing. This is Somber, My Body Isn't Ready. Is it? It's the

0: That's it. It's the song of the year. Cheers in Texas, Ella Langley on ZM. You've got Georgia with you for the jam-packed workday. And in 25 minutes, you're going to be blessed with Bree back joining Clint. And she will take part in Tosses, your next chance to win 4 o'clock. But just to recap what happened yesterday with the guys.
1: The $1,600 toss.
2: Yes.
1: It's heads.
2: No,
1: you've just won $1,600,
2: oh
1: Gemma.
2: God. Oh, my God. What the hell?
0: What the hell, all right? It's the most amount of money that's been won for Tosses, and if you want to try and beat it, 4 o'clock is your time to flip a coin and hopefully double that money, or you could lose it all, but we ain't rooting for that, okay? All I want to say is there has been a new ick unlocked. Relationships, friendships, and the dating world. It doesn't matter who you are, it's a new ick.
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0: They're having a real moment right now, but staying away from social media. It's Cat's Eye with Animal on ZM. You've got Georgia with you. It doesn't matter whether this is an ick towards a date, an ick towards your partner, or even a friend, or even yourself, but there has been a new ick unlocked online that has caused so many people to comment.
1: Just in the car, having a nice home, listening to "Do You Believe in Love After Love," suddenly it gets cut off. And I'm like, babe, where's that gone? Why are we not listening to that anymore? And he was like, oh, sorry, I haven't got...
2: I just remember having got much data left, 100 meg or something.
1: What?
2: I can't be wasting it on that, can I?
1: Who in 2026 hasn't got data? I don't understand. Like, you're not 14.
0: Now, I have to say, as a female at the age of 32 who ran out of data last month, I can relate to him, but apparently it's an ick. And lots of people said, yeah, when I was dating this guy and he couldn't text me, he had to message me off his mum's phone because he had no data. That was when I was done. Oh, God. It's Sienna Spyro on ZDF.

0: Crybaby. That is Kiwi artist Maxalay wrapping up ZM's Jam Packed Workday with George. I'm out of here, but I'm going to run out of the studio so that you can get excited about the fact that Bree is back with Clint, the two of them hanging out together, and oh, she will be absolutely glowing to tell you a lot of things about how mum life is going. So enjoy the rest of your afternoon and have a beaut arvo with the guys. Don't forget your next chance to win with Tosses is in an hour.
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19: In this update, the Prime Minister wants answers over a benefit bungle that saw thousands of pensioners miss out on winter energy payments. The Human Rights Commission wants action to address the long-term harms of chemical use in our timber industry. Our reports found successive governments failed to adequately support forestry workers who were exposed to PCP. New Defence Minister Paul Goldsmith says it's regrettable he had to cancel a major meeting in Canberra with counterparts from Australia and Japan this week. Goldsmith's taken on the role after Chris Pink was sacked from Cabinet last week. Three people have been rescued uninjured off a Christchurch rooftop after gale force winds sent power lines down onto scaffolding on Ferry Road. Power customers connected to the Unison network in Napier and Hastings will receive $275 this year in dividends from the Hawke's Bay Power Consumers Trust. 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
21: Good everybody, welcome to the Bree and Clint Show with Clint and Bree for a change.
0: I'm back, baby.
21: She's back.
0: So good to be back, guys. How are we? What have I missed?
21: Oh, so much.
0: Not much happening in my world. I want to hear what's been going on here.
21: Yeah, what have you been doing? Just sitting around?
0: Just chilling. You know, getting heaps of sleep.
21: Pissing around.
0: Catching up on my sleep,
21: just
0: which is
21: scrolling,
0: been nice.
21: I've heard. Just doom scrolling the whole time.
0: Yeah, for hours and hours.
21: Lol, we're kidding. This is quite exciting. There's a big reveal of Bree's new baby on our Instagram page.
0: Yes, a little video that Ella has put up.
21: I think it might be the first video footage of little baby Toto to be released.
0: Yes, I think it is.
21: Which is a huge get for our page. I really would have thought you would have done that personally.
0: Yeah, but I, you know, this is family in here.
21: Is it up, Ella?
0: I think it's just gone up.
22: It's up.
21: So cute.
22: Yeah, head to ZM's Brian Clint to meet Toto.
21: So cute.
0: I want to say he's got my eyes, but you go have a look at the video.
21: Yeah. He's hairy.
0: He's Italian.
21: Yeah.
0: Yeah.
22: Really, he's your son. Through.
0: He's definitely my son.
21: Actually, looks a little bit Scottish, actually, too.
22: Quite big. Big head. For a baby.
0: He does have a big head.
21: Yeah. At Brian Clint on Instagram, okay? Go and watch the video. And like the page, by the way, because if we get to 100,000 before the end of the week, did you know Ella's going to score free Alex Warren tickets?
0: I saw this all going down yesterday. How did you wrangle that, Ella?
22: Clint's just being nice.
0: Are you doing deals with the bosses
21: again? I'm doing
0: again?
21: Deals. Yeah. It's gone to Ella's head straight away, though. She sent us a DM this morning and she says, okay, guys, okay, I really want to get this 100 grand. I'm thinking about releasing nudes on the Brian Clint Instagram page.
22: Clint goes, love the enthusiasm, please. No nudes.
0: Are they your own nudes? Because we're not releasing no nudes again.
21: We've been asking Ella to get our page over 100 grand for like a year. And now that there's Alex Warren tickets, she's willing to get the bloody hoo-hahs out.
0: I've never seen you more motivated.
22: Why not? For the people, am I right?
0: For the people. More like for your own benefit.
21: Multiple reasons to go and check out the Brian Clint Instagram page. Okay?
0: So many things going on.
21: Lots happening. Tosses at 4 o'clock. It'll be your first tosses. You need to practice your toss because you will be on tossing duty.
0: Okay. I feel like I'm an old hat at this. I've tossed plenty of times in my lifetime.
21: Yeah, you're a massive tosser.
0: Yeah. One of the biggest. So I feel like I'm born for this game.
21: You were saying it's all on the wrist.
0: Yeah, I did get RSI that one time. Don't want to talk about
21: over tossing.
0: Yeah. Was on that ski trip to Whistler. From skiing.
21: Yeah. Right, should we get into tradie versus ladies?
0: I think we should. I think that's for the best.
21: 69 tradies, 63 ladies, around about that. We'll double check that score, but that's approximately what it is.
0: What isn't approximate is the amount of money up for grabs.
21: $50 cash thanks to KFC, and if you want it, you can call us now. 0800 dial ZM. Here's Ariana Grande on ZM.

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1: It's Tradie versus Lady.
2: You go away for a couple of weeks and the tradies run away with it, don't they?
0: Haven't they just?
2: They sure have. They're on 69 wins for the year. They've taken the lead. The ladies, they're back on 63.
0: Our ladies in Auckland, she's 27 and she's a huge Swiftie. Welcome to the show, Nisha.
2: Hi, Nisha.
3: Hi, guys.
2: Favourite Taylor Swift song ever? Go.
3: No, don't do that to me.
2: You can't pick one.
3: I really like Tolerate It.
2: That's a deep cut, and
0: yeah,
2: I'm going to pretend.
0: I don't even know Tolerate It.
2: I'm going to pretend like I do.
0: I'll check it out. Nisha, you're taking on our tradie today from Hamilton. They're 37, and they are a crazy plant lady. Welcome to the show, Stacey.
2: Hi, Stacey.
4: Hey, guys.
2: Favorite plant, go.
4: Inside plant is a string of turtles.
0: A string of turtles.
2: I'm going to pretend like I know that plant.
0: That's a deep cut as well.
2: That is a deep cut.
0: Okay.
2: A deep plant cut.
0: Let's go with names as buzzers today. Stacey, Nisha, first of three correct answers gets $50 cash, guys. Good luck.
2: Here we go. Question number one. What luxury Italian fashion brand's logo is a double G?
4: Stacey.
0: Stacey.
4: Gucci.
2: It is Gucci. Well done. One to the tradies. Question number two. What is the name of the iconic red steel structure that spans San Francisco Bay?
4: Stacey.
0: Stacey again.
4: Oh, shit.
0: Three, two, one. Nisha, do you want to steal?
3: Dang it. I know it, but I can't think of the name.
0: Two, one.
4: Golden Gate.
2: I'm going to give it to her.
0: Yeah.
2: I'm going to give it to her. It is the Golden Gate. Crazy that it's red and they call it the Golden Gate Bridge.
0: Well, it's because it's the Golden State.
2: Yeah, I know, but...
0: It's the gateway to the Golden State.
2: Yeah. But, I mean, what if you just didn't know that and you're like, should have named it the Red Bridge?
0: Yeah, well, okay.
2: Yeah.
0: No, it doesn't have the Red Bridge.
2: Doesn't have a bigger ring to it, does
0: it? We could call it the Golden Gate Bridge or we could call it the Red Bridge.
4: Yeah, it doesn't have a ring to it, does it?
2: All right, we are one apiece in this game. Question number three. Buzz in when you can tell me who sings this.
3: Nisha. Charlie Puth.
0: Well done.
2: It is the Puth. Two to the ladies, one to the tradies. Question number four. In the TV show Friends, what is the character Chandler's last name?
4: Stacey.
2: Stacey's in.
4: Bing!
0: Bing! Bing!
2: That is correct. We are all tied up here in the fifth. Here we go. Robbie Williams says he's been diagnosed with, and I quote, a little bit of autism. Name a Robbie Williams song.
4: Nisha.
0: Nisha for the win.
4: Angel.
0: Angels will
2: She's
0: do it.
2: She's got it. She's a lady.
0: Hey, bloody good game, guys. That
2: very
0: was
2: good.
0: It was about as close as it possibly could be. Nisha, you've scored the $50 thanks to KFC and a much-needed win for the ladies. Well done.
3: Awesome. Thank you, guys.
2: You are good. Very
4: thank
2: welcome.
4: Free on Little Toto.
2: Oh, thank you so much.
0: Have you seen the video of Toto yet, Nisha?
3: No, I haven't. Oh. I need to go watch it.
0: Oh, yeah, check out our Instagram page.
2: He's got a full mustache.

0: That's the latest Alex Warren on ZM with Brian Clint. It's called Rescuer. He's coming. I thought the tickets that we had up for grabs are for the Auckland Town Hall. They're not. They're for Spark Arena. It's the big show. And you can score them if you like the Brian Clint Instagram page and comment on the Alex Warren video. You'll see it on there.
1: It's up there.
0: You could get tickets. And more importantly, if we hit our goal, Ella will get 2 free tickets.
1: You're so gunning for this, aren't you?
2: Yeah, I'm a massive fan. I've been watching him for a while.
1: God, why haven't we motivated her with tickets to things before this?
0: I know, we could have achieved so much.
2: I've been trying. I mean,
0: we could have won a radio award years ago.
1: Years ago, it could have happened.
0: Geez. Claudia, what do we need to motivate you? What's it going to take?
3: I'll take cash money,
0: yeah,
3: please.
0: Yeah, I know you will.
1: She's smart.
0: Bree's back. It's been 3 weeks since little baby Toto arrived and 3 weeks of being at home in your baby bubble. So we got to know, how's it been? How's it going? How's the family?
1: Yeah. It's a real whirlwind being back. And I feel like the last 3 weeks have been amazing, like have been so special. My mum's been here, which has been really awesome to have her around, yeah, and create memories with her. But it's been, yeah, what a crazy, wild experience that overnight my whole world has just changed instantly.
0: Mm-hmm.
1: Look, I didn't like sleep anyway. I didn't like it. I think it's overrated. Sleep. Whatever. I will report that Toto is definitely my son, and there is a big reason that I know he's my son.
0: Flatulence.
1: He's got so much gas in him.
0: Yeah.
1: God, he farts like a trooper.
0: It's because he's eating heaps.
1: Yeah, he is. He guzzles it. We call him the truffle pig.
0: Oh, yeah.
1: Because he just...
0: Not the guzzler?
1: He just... Whenever he gets close, yeah, to my fiance Sophia, and he smells the milk, it's just give me the milk.
0: Do you get jealous and ever think about like smearing some milk on you so that he'll be like, give you more attention?
1: It is one of those weird things where you do feel like a little bit like, oh.
0: Redundant.
1: Like, yeah, what am I here to do?
0: You are there to make cups of tea.
1: And support her.
0: 100%.
1: That's what I've been doing.
0: Yeah.
1: Just everything that I can do. But yeah, it's been amazing. Like, I couldn't have asked for anything better. Like, it feels so, so cool.
0: Have you guys left the house as a family yet?
1: We have. We've left quite a few times, actually.
0: Oh, yeah.
1: We, our auntie, my fiance, her auntie had her birthday, and that was the first outing where we went out,
0: good,
1: just,
0: yep,
1: around the corner.
0: Mm-hmm.
1: He slept the whole time, which was good.
0: Mm-hmm.
1: And just as he was about to kick off, we were like, oh, look, time to leave.
0: You now have the perfect excuse.
1: It's great.
0: To not only leave something,
1: yeah,
0: to not go at all. Like, you can cancel 10 minutes before. You can go, so sorry, guys, we didn't make it out the door. You understand.
1: Mm-hmm. I realize this.
0: Mm. Not forever, just for a little bit.
1: But just for a bit. Mm. And, yeah, it's, I never thought I would finally get to this place in my life where, right, I was a mum,
0: mm-hmm,
1: and to finally have that feeling where you're like, oh, this is my son, and I just miss him so much. Like, even like coming into work,
0: yeah, yeah,
1: today, I know that sounds so lame,
0: yeah,
1: but,
0: yeah,
1: like, I miss him, like, and I just have so much unconditional love, like, straight away as soon as I met him. And I was just kind of like, this is just everything I thought it was going to be and more.
0: That's good.
1: And it helps when
0: he is screaming.
1: Not everybody
0: gets it straight away.
1: Yeah.
0: It's interesting. And some people listening to this will go, oh, that's, and they'll feel bad because not everybody gets the overwhelming love thing straight away.
1: Mm.
0: Like, sometimes it happened for me, but sometimes it takes time to build, which is totally okay
1: which
0: as well.
1: Which is fine, yeah.
0: But that's so good to hear that you've got it. And that things
1: helps,
0: are going well.
1: It helps when he's screaming bloody murder at 3 a.m. I'll tell you that.
0: Yeah, you got to call on that.
1: Yeah.
0: That massive well of undying love.
1: You are lucky. You are cute.
0: How are you feeling about your support network, Mama Di, going home tomorrow?
1: Not great.
0: No.
1: It's pretty overwhelming. And anyone who's.
0: Because the trainer wheels are coming off.
1: It 100%.
0: Yeah.
1: You're like, oh, it's just going to be us. Mm. And, you know, like, my mum is. She's raised 3 babies. She's done it before. She's pretty knowledgeable.
0: She's got grandkids.
1: And so having her there as a support, but it's literally just going to be me, my fiance Sophia and our son Toto in the house.
0: And producer Ella, you know she's ready to babysit at the drop of a hat.
2: Like, I won't be crazy keen, but I'm here if you need. You know what I mean?
0: She's crazy keen.
1: No, yeah, you're crazy
0: keen. She offered to breastfeed.
2: No, Clint, that was an off-air chat.
1: Ella.
0: I'm not sure she 100% knows how it works, but
1: we are.
0: It's the offer that counts.
2: I mean, did not.
1: We are in the market for a wet nurse, so.
2: Okay, well, maybe.
0: It's Olivia Rodrigo on ZM.

0: Olivia Dean's Baby Steps on ZM with Brian Clint. The Olivia Dean Ticket Blitz returns to ZM on Thursday, this Thursday. Every single hour, a double pass to Olivia Dean's enormous Western Springs Bowl show up for grabs.
1: That show is going to be outrageous. People in the office were saying they were in the queue for tickets, and the website was saying there was like 33,000 people. Trying to buy tickets.
0: Well, Thursday is when the general admission tickets go on sale, so that's why we're doing it on Thursday as well.
1: Yeah.
0: If you miss out, we got you, okay?
1: 7 a.m.,
0: we start giving them away on ZM, Olivia Dean tickets. The other big thing that ZM is working on at the moment is this ANZ donation station, which we do every year. It's for the most important cause. It's to raise money for the Cancer Society. Mm-hmm. And this year we're doing the Daffodil Drop Edition. Are you aware of this, Bree?
1: Yes, I am aware of the Daffodil Drop Edition.
0: If you don't know, we'll be broadcasting live from Auckland Sky City at the base of the shaft of the Sky Tower. Mm-hmm. And every time we raise

0: pays $3,000, someone goes up the shaft and then they ride down the shaft in the new Sky Ride that they've set up at Sky City.
1: Yeah, this is the new thing that they've been doing.
0: Pretty
1: where
0: freaky.
1: Instead of just riding down,
0: you go up.
1: You go up and then back down.
0: So it's pretty
1: full
0: on.
1: Just to make it even worse.
0: It's 192 metres up in the air. And every time we raise $3,000, someone's going up.
1: I feel sick even thinking about that.
0: You will go up at some stage and I will go up at some stage. Mm-hmm. And hopefully some of our celebrity guests go up at some stage. It all comes down to how much money we raise. But are you aware that they're currently kind of auctioning off who is going to be the first one of us ZM announcers to go up?
1: No, I've just gotten back to work. I don't know really much about what's going on with this.
0: So it's going to be picked by the people. It's going to be Fletch, Vaughn, Haley, you or me. One of us five.
1: Wait, so the people will vote
0: the
1: on
0: people
1: who
0: will
1: goes
0: vote.
1: First?
0: Yeah, okay. I'm going to tell you guys how to vote shortly.
1: Okay.
0: And not to influence you too much, we'll get to that. I just want you to hear what Fletch, Vaughn and Haley had to say this morning.
1: Okay.
0: About the person who's going to go first.
2: Let's team up.
3: I mean, Bree's easy to spell, right? B-R-E-E. Yeah. Oh, it's so easy. It's the
2: so
3: shortest
2: easy.
3: Name.
2: Yeah. Let's team up and get Bree down there because she
3: is terrified.
2: Is utterly terrified.
3: She's showing a weakness and we are pouncing on
2: we
3: it.
2: We had meetings about this.
3: And where's she been lately? I haven't heard her on air
2: she
3: for weeks.
2: She had a baby.
3: What?
1: How dare they?
0: A what? New mother. They want to throw a new mother off the Sky Tower.
1: I love how I have shared a genuine, genuine fear that I have, and you know from mm-hmm. working with me,
0: mm-hmm.
1: I genuinely fear any type of height.
0: Mm-hmm.
1: I just hate this kind of stuff.
0: Mm-hmm.
1: It's not my bag. And they've now capitalized on
0: yeah.
1: that.
0: Yeah.
1: And they're preying on my fear, my
0: exactly.
1: genuine fear.
0: Exactly. It's like if we thought it'd be funny to make Vaughn wear normal shoes. We know he's terrified of it, and so it's not funny. Okay, you don't do that to people. So we need to figure this out, Brie. And we need to work together as a team to figure out which one of them we're going to target.
1: Who
0: okay?
1: should we
0: there's
1: target?
0: No point, there's no point saying to people, text Fletch, Vaughn or Haley.
1: No.
0: We need to be concentrated.
1: Because that's what they're doing with me.
0: Yes.
1: So we need to do the same back to them.
0: Yes, exactly right.
1: And hopefully the people will take mercy knowing that I have a genuine fear. Who do you think we should target?
0: My gut says Fletch.
1: Really?
0: Mm. But that's just my gut feeling. This needs to be a group consensus. What do you
1: okay.
0: think?
1: See, my gut was leaning towards Vaughn.
0: Okay.
1: But I'm open. Yep. I'm open.
0: Claudia?
4: Do we know any info about them? Like, if they're scared of anything, they're scared of heights. Like, who would have the best reaction?
0: Mm. I kind of feel like Haley's a bit fearless.
1: Yeah, I feel like there's nothing that she really fears.
0: She seems
1: fears.
0: Like a bit of an adrenaline junkie.
1: No, I know what she fears. Commitment.
0: Oh, yeah.
1: That is her one.
0: Well, we're not asking her to marry the Sky
1: fear.
0: Tower.
1: Yeah.
0: Ella?
4: Vaughn's hard to spell. Let's go Fletch.
0: It's a really good point.
1: Okay.
0: Yeah. Okay.
1: Okay.
0: Yeah. Okay, this is what we're asking of you guys. To text donate Fletch, okay? Donate to 305, mm-hmm. automatically donates $3. So just be aware that you are making a donation to the Cancer Society with this vote.
1: Yes.
0: But if you're willing to, we would love your help. Donate, leave a gap, Fletch. That's what we want you to write.
1: Come on, guys.
0: And send that to 305. It will automatically donate $3 to the Cancer Society. So you need to be aware of that, but you'll be helping us.
1: Yeah.
0: And the Cancer Society.
1: Show your loyalty to our show. I need you more than ever right now.
0: It's not fair what they're doing to you. It's not fair. And it's a real show of force too. If we get this over the line, it means the Brian Clint show is more powerful than the Fletch, Vaughn and Haley show. Okay? If we get this done. So that's the real flex in this.
1: And we didn't start it, by the way.
0: We didn't start this.
1: We didn't start
0: this. Well, we'll finish it.
1: We will.
0: We'll finish it.
1: By sending one of them up and back down the Sky Tower.
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0: Zara Larsson on ZM with Brian Clint. That's Lush Life.
1: The night of nights for Australian television went down on Sunday night, the Logies.
0: Man, they love the Logies over there.
1: Yeah, they go all out.
0: Yeah.
1: They go absolutely all out. New Zealand's own Melanie Bracewell was there.
0: And New Zealand's own Guy Montgomery from Guy Montgomery's Guy Mont Spelling Bee was there.
1: Kiwi's doing big things in Aussie TV.
0: And New Zealand's own South African Ursula Carlson was there.
1: Oh, was she?
0: Yeah.
1: Oh, yeah. Full of Kiwis.
0: Full of Kiwis. We're taking over.
1: At the Logies. One of the really cool things I did see was Sir Sam Neill won a Logie.
0: Oh, yeah.
1: For Best Actor. He won the Best Actor Award for that show that I really love. It's called The 12. He won the Best Actor Award.
0: That's nice. He is one that we are happy to share with the Aussies because I feel like Aussies love Sam Neill as much as
1: Kiwis. Oh, God, they love Sam Neill.
0: Yeah.
1: But who doesn't love Sam Neill?
0: I know.
1: Another interesting thing I saw that they were discussing throughout the night at the Logies was what is the greatest Aussie TV show ever?
0: Great question.
1: And they kept putting forward different suggestions and voting, mm-hmm. and they finally got their top three greatest Aussie TV shows of all time.
0: High Five.
1: I mean, obviously.
0: The Wiggles.
1: Duh.
0: The Aussie version of Play School.
1: Wait.
0: We got a Kiwi one, yeah.
1: Do you?
0: Yeah. Yeah, we had Play School too.
1: Buzzy G. Because, yeah. I mean, Play School, iconic.
0: Bluey.
1: Yeah, and I mean, yeah. Bluey was in the mix.
0: And
1: Bluey was discussed.
0: Oh, Home and Away, obviously.
1: Okay.
0: That's not my real list because I've actually got a really good one on my list.
1: Okay. Do you want to hear some of the ones that were being discussed for the greatest Aussie TV show of all time at the Logies? It was Blue Heelers.
0: That's on my list.
1: Is it? There you go. But I mean, McLeod's Daughters.
0: Yes.
1: Obviously.
0: Blue Heelers, such a good show. Yeah. I'm showing my age a bit. But
1: fantastic show.
0: Fantastic show. Aussie police drama, I guess.
1: Went for years and years and years.
0: Yeah.
1: Pack to the Rafters was on the list.
0: Yeah.
1: All Saints and a bunch of others.
0: Water Rats. With Jay LaGuire.
1: Gosh, so good. I want to, let's round the room. What are you putting forward for the greatest Aussie TV show of all time?
0: I had Blue Heelers. And then, I know it's not that old. And it's only three seasons.
1: Yeah.
0: But Colin from Accounts is a very, very good Australian television show.
1: I have to agree.
0: Yeah.
1: It's very funny.
0: The last season is on TVNZ at the moment, the final season.
1: Yes. That's a good suggestion. Claude?
2: No one said Kath and Kim yet.
0: Yeah, I was leaving it for Brie.
2: Oh, well, that one's clearly the greatest.
1: Yeah, thanks for taking mine.
2: Colin from Accounts and The Crocodile Hunter.
1: Oh! Steve Irwin. Crocodile Hunter, that's a great choice.
0: Oh, who dares wins?
1: With Mike Whitney.
0: Yeah, and Tenya.
1: Yeah.
0: Ella, what's the greatest Australian television show of all time?
2: I don't know if it's cancelled, but when I watched it, I enjoyed it. Summer Heights High.
1: Oh.
0: Very good.
2: Yeah. Very
1: It was
2: funny.
1: Enormous. It was so big, the Chris Lilly show. The top three, I mean, I would put forward Wentworth, I think has to be in the mix.
0: I've never watched Wentworth. My dad loves it.
1: Does he?
0: Yeah.
1: Really? It's kind of like the Aussie Orange is the New Black, if you can picture that. It's very good, though.
0: Mm-hmm.
1: It's very good. The top three, though, according to this survey, was coming in at number three, A Country Practice.
0: Okay.
1: Which, yep. Number two, Home and Away.
0: You kind of have to for longevity, right? Oh, number one's going to be...
1: What do you think number one's going to be?
0: It's going to be Neighbours.
1: And number one, the greatest Aussie TV show of all time. It's nice, it's different, it's unusual. It's Kath and Kim.
0: Oh, thank God.
1: It's a great pick.
0: Now I feel bad for Neighbours. Didn't even make the top three.
1: God, kick them while they're down. First they get cancelled, then Clint from ZM bagging them on air.
0: Oh, well.
1: Oh, well.
0: Here's Coterie on ZM. Enjoy.

0: That's Coterie and Lay Your Head on ZM with Bree and Clint. Shows brought to you by KFC's Double Down. It's back with gravy for a limited time.
1: The Tea, live from LA with Dean McCarthy.
0: Dean's here. Dean, Bree's back.
2: Hi, Dean.
3: Oh, Bree, welcome back. I've missed you, Mama. Welcome home, Mama.
2: I've missed you too.
0: Daddy, you got to call him.
2: Gosh. I've always called him Daddy.
0: Yeah, I know.
3: Daddy.
0: I know,
2: I've missed you too, Daddy.
0: Yeah, Daddy, Dean. Hey, Dean, this story's horrible. It broke yesterday, but can you give us the latest information about this tragic passing of Hayden Panettiere?
3: Yes, it's really devastating, actually. So she's passed away at the age of 36, and today we've learned a bit more about the devastating death. She had a cardiac arrest, is what they released, and when she was found unresponsive, and obviously they tried to revive her, but that is actually the official cause of death. Lots of celebrities have come out today in support. Paris Hilton just posted a slideshow of photos on her Instagram, sharing her condolences. In fact, many, many celebrities in Hollywood today are coming out because it was such a devastating loss. Hayden had shared over the last year, I saw some really incredible interviews she had with Jay Shetty and things like that, talking about different struggles that she has had. And it's very heartbreaking to watch. If you go back and watch her interview with Jay Shetty, you will be heartbroken. So it's just a devastating story. 36 years old.
0: Yeah, she's not had an easy life. She's opened up about a lot of her struggles. One of the most devastating things I saw about this was her dad released the information about her passing within 24 hours. He put out a statement. And I imagine that's because she has been so hounded by media outlets and paparazzi over the course of her life that he's like, well, I just have to get ahead of this before the speculation starts.
3: Yeah.
0: Even after his daughter has just died.
2: Yeah. I can't even imagine that, because they also lost their son 3 years ago, her brother.
0: He was 28, I think.
2: Yeah, he was so young. And she talks about quite extensively in that Jay Shetty interview how incredibly hard it's been for her, because her and her brother were incredibly close. And, I mean, she just released her memoir. That's all the press that she was doing. So it's, when you messaged me this yesterday, I was like, oh. 36 years old. Yeah. She's so young.
0: It's tragic.
2: And it's so sad.
0: That is The Tea with Dean McCarthy. He's our Hollywood correspondent. We're going to play Tosses next.
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1: 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ZM Traffic.
6: Saddle up. Noel Leeming's Big Deal Anniversary Tour is on. And city bound from the airport through the Mount Vic Tunnel, moderate to heavy in patches from Evans Bay Parade. City bound delays too along Rutherford Street, then on Adelaide Road to the Basin. The urban motorway city bound still free flowing approaching the Terrace Tunnel. State Highway 2 northbound, moderate to heavy Silverstream to the Moonshine Bridge, moderate southbound from Petone. Noel Leeming's Anniversary Tour has $150,000 worth of prizes. That's traffic.
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15: Julie here.
16: Hi, I need some advice on...
15: I can't take your call right now. Please hold the line.
17: Gerald speaking.
16: Oh, where's Julie?
17: Yeah, she's transferred. I'm your personal banker now.
16: Oh, okay. Can you tell me how long to fix my rate?
17: No.
16: What?
17: Please hold.
16: Huh?
17: Hey, you've got Chad.
16: Oh, you've got to be joking.
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19: Cloudy skies and a few showers for Wellington. We've got gale southerly winds, 7, the overnight low. Tomorrow cloudy with a few showers and strong southerly winds, a high of 10.
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20: In this update, New Zealand's population growth is continuing to slow, with the latest stats recording our lowest increase since World War II. The New Zealand Principals Federation wants an independent council covering early childhood to secondary school to oversee major curriculum reforms. Prime Minister Chris Luxon says pulling out of a defence meeting with Australia and Japan shouldn't be catastrophised. Paul Goldsmith wasn't able to change his schedule on short notice after picking up the defence portfolio less than a week ago. A Christchurch couple has won a 9-month battle with Kmart after PlaySand bought for their children was found to contain asbestos. The disputes tribunals ordered Kmart to pay L. Crisp and David Dingwall more than $15,000. Mercury Energy has announced annual net profit of $321 million, up from just $1 million last year, thanks to favourable hydro conditions and renewable power generation. Saddle up and shop Noel Leeming's anniversary sale now for big deals, daily clues and winning wheel prizes. 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
0: Bree's first Tosses. It's your first toss.
2: Won't be my last.
0: Well, our first on-air toss.
2: Yeah.
0: Bree has the coin, and is she as lucky as me? Yesterday I got it to $1,600.
2: That I've heard that's the biggest amount we've given away with this.
0: I am the biggest tosser on the station.
2: I could have told you that.
0: Today is Emily getting to give it a go. Hey, Em.
2: Hi, Emily.
21: Hi.
0: Are you feeling brave?
21: A little bit.
0: Very nervous. So Bree's got the coin. We're trusting Bree with the coin today. How do you feel about that?
21: Good, good, very good.
2: I feel lucky.
0: You have the $100. Are you going to toss it or take it?
21: I'm going to toss it.
0: Okay.
2: Yes.
0: So if you correctly call it, it's $200. What's your call?
21: Heads.
0: Okay. All right. Bree, when you're ready.
2: Here we go. My first toss. We're looking for heads. Heads it is.
0: Heads it is. We're at $200,
2: nice,
0: Emily.
2: Emily,
0: would you like to toss it or take it?
21: Or I don't know.
2: What did your gut say? That was a pretty easy one.
21: One more.
0: Might do one more?
2: Yes, okay. Emily.
0: So you understand that if you get it wrong, you lose and
21: yes,
0: you get nothing.
21: Definitely.
0: But if you get it right, you're on $400.
21: Okay.
2: Okay. Emily, heads or tails?
21: I'm going tails this time.
2: All right.
0: Good luck, Em.
21: Fingers crossed.
2: Here we go. Best of luck. Oh, it's gone off the table.
0: It's on the floor, Em.
2: Tails!
0: It's tails. We're at $400.
2: Yeah.
0: Emily.
2: This is fun.
0: Emily, I know you said one more. But now the decision is yours.
2: Just think, $800.
21: Oh.
0: Toss it or take it. Em?
21: Oh, I don't know. That's such a hard decision.
0: Did we use up our luck yesterday?
21: Getting, well, that's to, what I'm
0: getting to $1,600.
2: So far, so good, though.
0: But
2: I mean,
0: so far, so good.
2: You can only judge yourself on your last win.
21: Okay, I'm just going to take it.
0: You're going to take it?
21: Yeah.
0: Well done.
2: Good on you, Emily.
0: $400 cash, Em. That's going straight in your bank accounts.
21: Yay, thanks so much.
2: Just out of curiosity, what were you going to choose, heads or tails?
21: Well, I had written it down before I came to you guys, so I went heads, tails, heads.
0: Heads, tails, heads. Okay. Okay.
2: Let's find out. You know what? It was tails.
0: Hey!
2: You did the right thing, Emily.
0: Congrats, Em. We'll get $400 out to you.
21: Thank you so much.
0: All good. That's ZM's Tosses. Every day we play 8 a.m. and 4 p.m. If you're the first one through when the activator plays, you can toss it or take it. Fletch, Vaughan and Hayley have your next game tomorrow morning. Up next on the show, I want to talk to people who obviously work in retail. Well, actually, not just retail. This would work in hospo as well. If you've ever served a big spender, I saw a story today. It is the dream for anyone who deals with customers. Probably the ultimate big spender that's come into this place of work.
2: Okay.
0: Yeah, it's the dream. We'll talk about it after Ella Langley's Be Her on ZM with Brian Clintz.

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1: Yeah, it hurts so.
0: We just gave away $400 in tosses. You can toss it or take it. Doubles every time you toss tomorrow morning at 8 a.m. and then 4 o'clock again on our show. Also, by the way, if you want to see the first video of Baby Toto, it's up on the Brian Clint Instagram page right now. Exclusive. Hashtag exclusive.
2: Mm-hmm.
0: That video of Baby Toto.
2: He's grown up so fast, hasn't he?
0: He's just changing so much.
2: You wouldn't think he was 3 weeks old.
0: He is very handsome. Very handsome boy.
2: If you do say so yourself.
0: Go and see the video. You'll understand what I mean. Did you serve a big spender? There's a real estate agent by the name of Paul Nishaushin, I think.
2: Nishaushin.
0: Paul Nishaushin. He's Auckland real estate agent. He's well established now, but he's talked about his first week on the job.
2: Okay.
0: When he dealt with a big spender. So he's just signed on as a real estate agent.
2: Just got his license.
0: Just got the shoes.
2: And who? Who did he serve?
0: And the business cards. And at his branch.
2: Who did he tell to take their shoes off?
0: No, they walked into the branch looking to buy a house. A person who'd just won lotto.
2: Really?
0: So he's a brand new real estate agent. First week on the job. And someone walks in with $30 million to spend.
2: That is the dream client.
0: This is a person who has just come into money.
2: Wow.
0: And I guess they've heard the saying, safe as houses. And they're like, well, I guess I'll buy some houses.
2: I'll buy a couple of them.
0: The dream. You're the new guy and you're like, okay, yep, absolutely. We can do this. I now exclusively work for you. I will find you any house that you want. Even if the house is not for sale, I'll find a way for you to buy it.
2: Imagine, he'd just be like, this real estate stuff, piece of cake.
0: Piece of piss.
2: So, I don't know what they're talking about.
0: Easiest job in the world. He ended up selling this person several houses in Auckland and Queenstown.
2: Really?
0: Yeah, because $30 million, you don't just get one house.
2: No, you're buying a couple.
0: You're getting a few houses.
2: 100%.
0: The dream. And that's why I wanted to ask people this afternoon, did you serve a big spender?
2: I have a friend who worked, I'm just trying to, should I name the place that they used to work?
0: Oh.
2: They don't work there anymore, so it should be fine.
0: Mm-hmm.
2: They used to work at Louis Vuitton.
0: Oh, okay.
2: Louis Vuitton in Auckland.
0: On Queen Street.
2: Yes.
0: Yeah.
2: And a very high profile person came in one time.
0: What field?
2: A rapper.
0: Oh, international high profile.
2: Yes.
0: Oh, I know this story. Yeah. You can name the person.
2: The person that came in was 50 Cent.
0: Mm.
2: Came in with his whole entourage. And
0: I think he was here for our gig, wasn't he?
2: Yeah, could have been.
0: He was here for ZM's Friday Jams.
2: Yeah, I think so.
0: I think.
2: Took in his whole entourage.
0: Yeah.
2: And apparently he made his whole entourage pick out a silk shirt and then bought his whole entourage a silk shirt each.
0: Nothing more skucks than rocking up to the club where the whole crew is wearing the same Louis Vuitton silk shirt.
2: Apparently he dropped like 30K.
0: Wow.
2: Yeah. It was just like, boom, 30K.
0: And I imagine if you work in Louis Vuitton, there's a commission element.
2: I believe so. I don't know. But
0: I don't know either.
2: I'm assuming.
0: But I imagine you're not on $26 an hour.
2: No.
0: You know?
2: So when you see Fitty coming, you're like, I want a piece of that.
0: Did you serve a big spender? Do you work in a car dealership? And Israel Adesanya walked in and
2: was
0: like,
2: he's got a McLaren.
0: I'll have that car. Yeah. He bought his McLaren after one of his big fights.
2: He would have paid all cash.
0: Yeah. I don't think Israel Adesanya's McLaren is on hire purchase. Do you think you got a GE money genie?
2: You never know. Maybe you got a good deal.
0: Do you work in a bar or a restaurant and there's this crazy expensive bottle of wine that no one ever buys, but then someone came in and they were like, oh, special occasion, I'll have that.
2: Yeah, it doesn't have to be a famous person.
0: I'll have that. Yeah. No, they don't have to be famous.
2: It's like that time, remember I told you that story about when I was at the Melbourne Casino and my friend and I, we stumbled into this private room. And there was heaps of people in there. It was like a, looked like a work function.
0: Stumble being the operative word.
2: We definitely stumbled. Mm-hmm. But we were, you know, young in our 20s. And these guys, a lot of men, all probably, I would say, in their 50s. Mm. And we got to talking to a few people. And there was this one guy. And we were like, we should get champagne. We should drink champagne. And we were trying to convince this guy. And he was like, yeah, we should get champagne. And I was like, you should buy the Magnum. You should buy the Magnum bottle of champagne.
0: Yeah.
2: And this guy's like, yeah, all right.
3: Would you think I was cool if I bought the Magnum?
2: And I was like, definitely. $1,200. It was a $1,200 bottle of champagne. Mm-hmm. Popped it. And then my friend, like, you couldn't script it. She goes, oh, this isn't very nice.
0: Oh, my God. Yuck. Got ooh. Any cruisers?
2: Ooh.
0: 0800 dials it in. Text it to 9696. We can keep you anonymous. But we want to know if you served a big spender. Here's Bruno Mars, ZM.

0: Olivia Rodrigo's Drop Dead on ZM with Brian Clint. A real estate agent has opened up about his first week on the job when someone who won $30 million in the lotto walked in and said, got any houses?
1: I want a few of them.
0: Imagine that. You're right. It would ruin you on real estate because you would assume that that's what every week in real estate was like.
1: And you would never get that again.
0: Yeah. Imagine if you're like, this is Ray White Papatoa. We don't really have the properties that you're looking for. Actually, that's mean to Ray White Papatoa. They may have some lovely lifestyle blocks.
1: I'm sure that they do.
0: Maybe he wanted to buy 45 townhouses. We don't know.
1: And in that case, Ray White Papatoa, have them all.
0: That's your office. So we want to know, did you serve a big spender? David's here. Hey, David.
1: Hi, David.
2: Hey. Hello from iHeartRadio. I'm listening to you on iHeart.
0: Oh, my goody aunt. Where in the world are you?
1: Whereabouts are you?
2: I'm in Hastings.
0: Oh, Hastings, New Zealand.
2: Exactly. David, you don't have to go far to listen to use it, so it works for me.
0: No, you're right. It's just with the app and the accent, we assumed that you were calling in from like Montreal or something, David.
2: No, just right here in New Zealand, but I, with the accents right, I used to live in the U.S.
0: Yeah, there we go. You said, David, you used to work for a big spender.
2: Yeah, look, more than a couple of years ago, I worked for a really very wealthy family that I thought were millionaires, but
0: okay.
2: I realized now they were probably billionaires.
1: Wow. Okay. And what makes you say that?
2: Because they had more money than they could ever spend.
0: What would they get you to go and make purchases for them, David?
2: Look, one time I was flying through, they were flying through an airport, and they saw a Roadster, custom-made Roadster, and they came in and they said, oh, look, we want that car. And I said, where was it? And they said, well, it's in Minneapolis, and it's X, you know, like 50 grand. And they said, okay, well, are you going to drive it? And they said, no, it's for my nephew. It's his 16th birthday present. It's a surprise.
1: Wow.
0: What?
1: Wow.
2: And we want you to put it in a container and ship it halfway around the world, and which we did. So, yeah, 50 grand, American Express card, away you go.
0: Well, on the card?
2: On the card. Done.
0: Wow.
1: Holy smokes. Any other big purchases you can remember?
2: Well, probably the other one that was really amazing is that these guys had their own private jet. And the wife was complaining that she had smelled this perfume in Beverly Hills in Los Angeles, and she wanted it, but they didn't sell it in the town that we were in.
0: Yeah.
2: And so they said, well, go and get it. And she goes, I don't want to go to Beverly Hills. And they said, well, just bring the girl here. So we flew the perfume lady from Beverly Hills with her whole boxes of perfume on our private jet. So we flew the jet down, flew the jet back up.
1: So the jet would have flew with no one in it.
2: Exactly. So four trips on a jet, private jet, and the
0: wife. For a bottle of perfume?
2: No, she bought two.
0: Bring the girl here.
1: That's
0: is the richest sentence I've ever heard anybody utter. Bring the girl here.
1: Bring her to me.
2: Yeah, she got a really big tip, and probably the bottle of perfume was close to $100,000 a bottle.
1: Wow,
0: David. David,
1: how did you leave that detail out?
0: This is a world that Brian and I don't understand.
2: Me either.
0: I was not aware, but you've been exposed to it. I was not aware that there were bottles of perfume that could cost $100,000.
2: No, I think the perfume was only about $15,000 or $20,000 a bottle. But
1: only
0: the cost for her to get it. I understand what you mean. She ended up paying about $100,000 to get the bottle. Well, you definitely get two then, because then you halve the cost, don't you?
2: Yeah. Well, I'm sure that's what she told her husband. And look, and money was not and still is not an issue for
1: so
2: the family.
1: So clearly they had so much money, like just disgusting amount of money, where they had no real concept of what things cost or like, you know, the value of things. And they wouldn't have been able to spend it all in their lifetime, clearly.
2: Exactly. They couldn't spend it, but they were the nicest, loveliest people.
1: That's nice.
2: They would do pretty much anything for anybody who was honest and legal.
1: Did they give you anything nice? Like
2: no,
1: big
2: they gave
1: bonuses?
2: They gave me my walking papers. They said, "Look, you know too much. Goodbye."
0: This sounds like a whole podcast episode. David from Hastings, fascinating. Thank you for the insight. We appreciate
1: it. So interesting.
2: You bet.
0: There's a few texts from people who have served big spenders, but they don't really compare to that.
1: Yeah, that one's pretty outrageous. The only other thing I can think of, because I'm trying to think of stories people have told me. Look, someone that is very close to me worked on a super yacht where she said the amount of money that these people had, like they would wash their hands with Cristal.
0: That is ridiculous.
1: Apparently that used to happen on this super yacht.
0: Your hands wouldn't even be clean. They'd be sticky. They don't understand money or hand washing.

0: Tame Impala from the Spider-Man soundtrack. It's called Loser. Bri and Clint, everyone wants to know how much David from Hastings was getting paid from the billionaire family.
1: Yes, if David is still listening on the iHeartRadio app, can you text us and tell us how much?
0: We will only tell the people that listen to ZM.
1: Yeah, that's
0: how many
1: that's
0: people
1: a
0: can
1: promise.
0: That be? Yeah. And we're going to get classical next. It's me and you versus producer Ella. We're back.
1: We are back, baby.
0: The good guys are back.
2: What do you
1: Take
2: mean?
1: Take it on the villain of the Bri and Clint show.
2: You're the villains. I'm watching Spider-Man a lot. I'm Spider-Man and you guys are the losers.
0: We are Spider-Man.
2: You're the Green Goblin.
0: We're Spider-Man and Spider-Girl.
1: How dare you say I'd be Goblin?
2: Which one's Spider-Girl out of you two?
0: Bri.
2: Why?
0: Because I've got the problem with the suit. I've got the thing going on downstairs with the suit. I'm very clearly Spider-Man.
2: Oh, true. Okay, you tell yourself that.
0: And Ella is that robot with the snake arms.
2: Oh, Doc Ock.
0: You're Doc Ock.
2: I'll take it.
0: So you got to choose. You can text Spider-Man or Doc Ock to 9696. That will tell us which team you support, and let's get classical. And if you have supported the winning team, you're in to win 50 KFC chicken dollars.
1: That's how it works. Get those texts in. We'll play next.

0: Katy Perry on ZM with Brian Clint. We've heard from David from Hastings, by the way, about how much he got paid working for the billionaires. He said, David here, it was my first job out of university. I was 25 years old. I was on $28,000 a year. By the time I finished, I was on $35,000 a year. They did not get rich by paying people too
1: clearly
0: much. In a weird part of the story, 1 month after starting working for them, I was required to go on the road to a very important business meeting. They gave me $10,000 in cash as my daily per diem to spend.
1: What?
0: They wanted to make sure that the clients never had any doubt that they were able to fund anything that they mentioned. They wanted to give me more than $10,000, but I was terrified of getting mugged. I was carrying half of my annual salary in cash.
1: I was just about to say, that's pretty much nearly your whole salary.
0: Crazy money was nothing to them, except when it came to payroll. That's so interesting.
1: We always talk about an uncle of mine who's very rich.
0: Yes.
1: And similar vibes. And they always say, you know, rich people stay rich for a reason.
0: Because they're tight.
1: Yeah.
0: Yeah. They're tight where they're tight and they
1: spend where they spend.
0: Yeah. This is your uncle that has a Ferrari in the living room.
1: Yeah.
0: Yeah.
1: It's one of several Ferraris.
0: No big deal. No. Yeah. But his wife is on a weekly allowance of $150.
2: Brian Clint's
1: Go out to dinner. Right, are we splitting this? Five ways.
0: Well, actually, I didn't have any of the entree.
1: Or a drink. I didn't have a drink.
0: All right, Spider-Man and Spider-Girl versus Doc Ock. And let's get classical today. Good guys versus bad guys. We are good guys.
3: Mm-hmm. You like to think that.
0: Ella is bad guys.
3: Can you allocate me a character as well? I feel left out.
0: Yeah, you are James Franco.
1: Oh, I was going to say she's son. MJ.
0: Oh, okay.
1: Yeah, she's the love MJ? Interest. Yeah.
3: I'll be MJ. I don't want to be James Franco. I'll be MJ.
4: MJ's okay. Weird, so that fits.
0: You and I get to upside down kiss.
3: Oh, ooh, actually, maybe woo. I'm James Franco.
0: Claudia's in charge. Let's play the game.
3: Let's get into it. This is Let's Get Classical. It is pop songs reimagined in a classical style, and you guys are guessing what they are. Buzz in with your name, artist, name a song. You know the deal. Yeah, are we ready?
1: Yeah. Ready.
3: Here's your first song. Ella, Fate of Ophelia, Taylor Swift. Yes, that.
0: Damn it, I knew that.
1: Well done. I was nowhere. Didn't even have a spidey sense on that one.
4: Yeah, you're shaking in your boots.
0: Mine were tingling.
1: I think that's that rash you've got, though. From the spandex.
3: Hey, 1 point.
0: All right,
3: for
0: 1 point. 1 point for the bad guys.
3: Okay, here's another one. Oh, she could win it right now.
4: Umbrella, Rihanna.
0: No.
3: She's done it. Oh. She's done it.
1: I had that one as well. I had that one.
4: Yeah,
1: but
4: no, you didn't.
1: Wasn't as fast
4: no,
1: as you.
4: Didn't.
1: I did.
4: Do you know why? Because I'm all about Tom Holland at the moment, and I've been watching his performance doing the Umbrella dance.
0: Lip sync battle.
4: Yeah.
3: Iconic.
0: Ariana, you backed Doc Ock. And,
5: I did.
0: The bad guys have won, so you get 50 KFC chicken dollars.
5: Brilliant.
0: Why'd you go for her?
5: I don't know. The bad guys always win.
1: And that is a great life lesson from Ariana.
4: Yeah.
1: The
4: and
1: bad
4: this is
1: guys
4: my song as well.
1: Always win.
4: Ella.
1: Yeah, it was meant to be.
4: Yeah.
0: Next, big news in the world of chicken calling.
1: Oh, yes, this is huge. I don't know if you guys know about this annual competition, but you're going to because I've got an update on the annual chicken calling competition and we'll play some audio next.
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8: Harvey Norman, Wellington's kitchen and appliance specialist. And in Newtown, slow traffic city bound along Redford Street, then on Adelaide Road through to the Basin, and moderate to heavy through the Arris Tunnel. On the urban motorway city bound, the tail for the Terrace Tunnel back to Bowen. State Highway 2 northbound, heavy at the Nauranga Interchange, then moderate to heavy, Manor Park to the Moonshine Bridge. Southbound is heavy from Petone. Harvey Norman, kitchen and appliance specialist, head in for a deal today. And that's Time Saver Traffic.
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0: Fisher and Tones and I on ZM with Bree and Clint. Bree's back. If you want to see the video of little baby Toto, you can see him on the Bree and Clint Instagram page now. At Bree and Clint.
1: So misleading. We need to talk about this competition that I've come across. And I feel like we need to send a representative next year.
0: Oh, okay.
1: So the competition takes place at the Iowa State Fair, which happens once a year. And this went down last week on August the 13th, which just so happens to be my mum's birthday.
0: Oh, interesting.
1: Which coincidence? I think not.
0: Yeah.
1: The competition I'm talking about is the annual chicken calling contest. And not only is it that, it's ladies only for this particular one.
0: Chicks calling chicks.
1: Exactly.
0: Yeah.
1: Look.
0: Bit of chick on chick action. Sorry. Just low hanging fruit.
1: Okay. I've grabbed the audio of the women that place first, second, and third to see what we're up against. And here comes third place.
0: Wow, that was only good enough for third.
1: That's what I thought. And then I was like, God, I need to hear who got the silver.
0: Yeah,
1: and you can see why.
0: I get it. It's a step up.
1: But then, obviously, first place was in a league of their own. Ladies! Come on, ladies, let's eat! Very good.
0: I can't split them, to be honest. They're all so good.
1: I mean, it's splitting
0: hairs.
1: They're
0: all so good, yeah.
1: They're all
0: obviously
1: very talented.
0: Dedicated to their craft.
1: If you've just joined us, that was the first, second, and third place in the Iowa State Fair chicken calling contest. And it took place on my mum's birthday, August 13th. And I think my mum actually would be the best person to send over next year.
0: She could be our representative.
1: Because my mum, I feel like, has the pipes for this. Hello, Mum.
2: Hi, guys. How are you going? I think this might be a G-up. It's on my birthday.
0: Yeah,
1: yeah, it's on your birthday.
0: Crazy coincidence,
1: Look,
0: hey?
1: You've been
0: written in the stars, some might say.
1: Destiny.
0: Meant to be.
1: We've gotten you to call Big Steve on the show before, so we know that you've got the talents, but we're wondering if you could give us a bit of an audition for the chicken calling contest here this afternoon.
2: I reckon I could have a go.
0: Yeah, I might
2: frighten the dogs here, but I might have a go.
0: ZM's willing to sponsor you, but we need to know what we're purchasing first.
1: Yes, okay.
0: So, Di, Mama Di, when you're ready, could you please give us your best chicken call?
2: Okay. Chick, chick, chick, chick, chick, chick! Chick, chick, chick, chick, chick! Chick, chick, chick, chick, chick! Cock-a-doodle-doo!
0: Claudia, book the flights. We found our check.
2: I reckon I've found a talent.
0: So do we.
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7: Century Batteries, New Zealand's trusted battery choice this winter. And the urban motorway, northbound, moderate to heavy from Aotea Key. That continues through to Newlands, but free-flowing at Johnsonville. State Highway 2 northbound, heavy at the Nolonga Interchange, then in patches from Manor Park to the Moonshine Bridge. Southbound, moderate to heavy from Petone. Eastern Hutt Road, heavy northbound from Stokes Valley. Start strong on cold mornings with Century Batteries, New Zealand's trusted battery. Time saver traffic.
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4: Cloudy skies and a few showers for Wellington. We've got gale southerly winds, 7, the overnight low. Tomorrow cloudy with a few showers and strong southerly winds, a high of 10.
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5: In this update, a condition impacting 1 in 10 women and girls in New Zealand will soon no longer need surgery for a diagnosis. New endometriosis guidelines coming into force in middle of next year allow GPs to diagnose based on family history, symptoms and an exam rather than an invasive operation. Deputy Prime Minister says it's not good the government's busiest minister will miss a key meeting, but it's not his fault. National's Paul Goldsmith picked up the defence portfolio after Chris Pink was sacked last week, now putting him in charge of 10 departments. The Human Rights Commission says forestry workers affected by the dangerous chemical PCP deserve better. The commission wants a national inquiry, better ACC access for workers and a redress system. The Early Childhood Council says ACT's plan to strengthen vetting for people working with children will need to work better than the system it's inspired by. That's news. 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
7: Evening, everybody. Bree's back. Olivia Dean Ticket Blitz is back too this Thursday. Olivia Dean tickets every single hour on ZM from 7 a.m. until 5 p.m. First one through on the activator gets two free tickets to Olivia Dean at the Western Springs Bowl. That's happening on the 17th of October. That's coming up so fast.
8: It's literally just around the corner, it feels like.
7: Yeah, so this Thursday, Olivia Dean tickets all day for free on ZM.
8: You guys did a blitz when I was away too.
7: We did, yeah.
8: God.
7: Went mental.
8: Yeah, I bet it did. These are the hottest tickets in town.
7: Well, we thought they were the last tickets in the country because she was doing Spark Arena and it was sold out.
8: Yeah.
7: And we thought these were the final tickets. And then they went and did a bigger gig.
8: It just goes to show how much demand there is for Olivia Dean.
7: She sells out this bowl. It's almost unprecedented.
8: I was going to say it's a rags to riches story, but because she literally played at Western Springs 2 years ago at Laneway.
7: Yeah.
8: And they had her in like a crappy time slot.
7: She's on like she was like the first act.
8: It was like 1 o'clock.
7: Yeah.
8: When, I mean, everyone's pre-drinking.
7: Yeah.
8: No offense to the artists that are playing.
7: That's when you put DJ Clint on, not Olivia Dean.
8: Yeah. The 1 o'clock slot.
7: Anyway, this Thursday, Olivia Dean Blitz on ZM. Next, there's something you want to talk about.
8: Yeah, a friend of mine and I were discussing something that's gone down at her workplace. And I will say this same thing has happened within the Breen Clint show.
7: Uh-oh.
8: And I want to know from you guys and from the people, is it appropriate?
7: Oh, no. It wasn't old Hansy Claudia, no. Was it?
8: That's the nickname we gave Claudia behind the scenes.
7: Two drink Claudia. Sorry, we were meant to talk about Claudia's secret nickname on the radio.
9: Yeah, that's just between us. It was supposed to be an off-air name.
8: Old slippery thumbs Claudia.
7: Old reach around Claude. We'll talk about it next on ZM. No.

0: Sam Fender and Olivia Dean. Rein Me In on ZM with Brian Clint. The Olivia Dean Ticket Blitz returns on Thursday on ZM. 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
1: Was catching up with a friend last week, and she was telling me about a situation that was happening at her workplace, and she asked my opinion. She was like, what do you think is appropriate in this situation?
0: Yeah.
1: And I said to her, I was like, let me put it to the people. Let me put it to my team here at the Brian Clint Show, and we can gather, some results for you.
0: Sure.
1: So the question was, so apparently at her workplace, a colleague of hers recently took a couple of days leave.
0: Okay.
1: And there was a reason why that person took a couple of days leave, and it's because a pet of theirs had passed away.
0: Oh.
1: And obviously very upsetting. I said to her, and I mean, I do feel like what type of pet should come into it.
0: Okay.
1: Like, I don't know if you should be taking 2 days if it's a goldfish.
0: Oh, okay. I see what you mean.
1: But yeah. I mean, am I being judgmental?
0: Yeah, are you?
1: And so I asked her, I said, what?
0: And what is the sliding scale?
1: Yeah. Mm. You know, but then I guess it's hard because.
0: What's the hierarchy of dead pets?
1: Exactly. I asked her, I said, well, in this scenario, what was the pet? And she said, in this scenario, it was a horse.
0: Oh.
1: A horse. Okay. A horse that the person apparently had owned for 10 years plus.
0: Oh, my God. People have a true spiritual connection with their horse, don't they?
1: Oh, yeah.
0: They're like,
1: big time.
0: I think it's because you can look at it at eye level.
1: There's
0: something about seeing eye to eye with an animal.
1: Yeah, it's something about the aura that horses have.
0: Yeah, horse aura.
1: Yeah.
0: Okay. Horror.
1: Should have thought about that before I said it.
0: No, that's the word for horse aura.
1: That's what it is.
0: Yeah.
1: It's the horror of the horse.
0: Who's that Sky Sports presenter? Horror McGondry. That's different.
1: That's different.
0: Laura, that's Laura. Jesus
1: Laura,
0: Christ.
1: Laura.
0: Okay, right.
1: Easy mix up, though.
0: Sorry, I'm getting confused.
1: Easy mix up.
0: I'm fine with 2 days for a dead horse.
1: Mm.
0: Are you?
1: I think it's fine.
0: Yeah. You said this has happened in our team.
1: This has happened in our team.
0: Who took a day off?
1: I believe, and correct me if I'm wrong, I could have gotten this wrong, but I believe at some point, producer Ella lost a guinea pig.
0: Oh.
2: What's that? Did I really take leave
1: And
2: for
1: I
2: that?
1: Believe you took a couple of days leave.
2: To be fair, it was a pregnant guinea pig and 5 of the babies died and the mum. It was horrific.
0: It's okay. Put your case across. Yeah.
2: And I watched the guinea pig mom die in my arms.
3: Didn't you do a YSL for your guinea pig?
2: Yeah, I sang Pukari Kariana and everyone laughed.
1: Aww. I also think it is important to ask how long you'd had the guinea pig.
2: Stephanie. Stephanie? Don't laugh!
1: How long had you had Stephanie?
2: Maybe a couple of months.
0: Stephanie the pregnant guinea pig.
1: I believe, and correct me if I'm wrong, I believe you'd had her for 2 weeks.
2: Oh, yeah. I bought her pregnant, that's right. Coming all back to
1: you
2: me.
1: Didn't know that she was pregnant when
0: and
1: you
0: thought
1: her.
0: You got a bargain. You got thought you got 5 for 1.
2: It was awful. They looked like little dead sausages.
0: Okay.
1: Oh, okay.
0: All right. Yeah. I don't want to be insensitive either, but.
2: Yeah, come on.
0: 2 days for guinea pigs.
1: I feel like
0: too
1: that's
0: much.
1: More a 1 day.
2: I think I took a day. Just one.
1: No, I believe you took a Thursday, Friday.
2: Ella.
0: I think
1: because I remember going home and talking to my partner about it, going, "Do you think this is like appropriate?"
0: Stephanie the guinea pig. Someone just texted and said more like Stephanie.
2: She's in my backyard.
1: Which I mean, 1 day.
0: I feel like Claudia took 1 day for her cat when it passed.
3: Did I? I hope so.
1: Which that's appropriate.
0: 1 day for a cat, 2 days
2: Wasn't
0: for a guinea
2: his
0: pig.
2: Name Ben?
1: Yeah, two no, days for a Fred. Guinea pig that you own for 2 weeks is taking the piss a little bit. I think.
2: Mm. Okay, sorry. It was traumatic because the neighbor's dog came in and scared the pregnant guinea pig mom, and that's how she died of fright.
0: I came to work the afternoon after putting my cat down.
2: Oh,
1: yeah,
3: you're
1: you
3: big
1: did.
3: And brave, Clint.
0: Thank you.
1: You did.
3: Good morning.
1: You deserve a medal for that one.
0: Thank you. push those feelings down.
1: Yeah, and he's so addicted too. Like he was just like, yeah, I mean, yeah, it's not like we spent thousands on her trying to keep her alive for the past 3 years.
4: I don't know what I'm going to post on her Instagram account anymore. But,
0: what's the question that you want to ask?
1: The question is, what is the appropriate amount of time of leave to take for a dead pet?
0: Okay.
1: That's my question.
0: Yeah.
1: And is it circumstantial?
0: Is it pet specific?
1: Yes.
0: Yeah, yeah, yeah. Okay. Yeah, do you have personal experience?
1: Yeah.
0: How much did you take off when your pet passed away?
1: Or maybe a colleague.
0: Or a colleague. No, when a colleague passed away.
1: No. If a colleague took time off, their pet passed away.
0: Oh, right. Okay.
1: Like, is there a circumstance where had a pet pass away and you were like, oh, they're taking the piss a little bit.
0: Yeah, yeah. And what was the animal?
1: Like, was it an axolotl?
0: As we've learned, the animal is important.
1: Which, I mean, sucks for the pets. You know, like a goldfish would be pretty sad to hear.
0: Oh, flush and go, though. Different.
1: Text us on 9696 or give us a call 0800 dial ZM.
0: Here's Teddy Swim, ZM. She

0: Zara Larsson's Midnight Sun on ZM. Excuse the pun, we've ruffled some feathers with this question.
1: We sure have.
0: The question is, how many days of leave do you get when an animal dies?
1: Mm-hmm.
0: And does it depend on the type of animal?
1: Yeah, which I think it does. I think it depends on the type of animal and how long you've had that animal.
0: People have said that we're wrong for saying that, but it does matter on the type of connection that you have with the animal. And you could argue that you can't have a true bond with a parakeet.
1: Ooh, careful, the bird community.
0: Okay, no, the bird community will come for me. That you can't have that kind of connection with a tropical fish.
1: Can you hug a fish?
0: No, but I don't have a fish. So
1: yeah, we can't comment.
0: You can't comment. That's all we've gone to the people. This person wants to be anonymous. Hi, Anonymous.
1: Hi, Anonymous.
2: Hey, team.
0: How many days of leave when a pet dies, Anonymous?
2: If it was my dog that I've had, I got gifted the litter a few years back, so I have had my dog since he was born.
0: Yeah.
1: Okay.
2: But I had a co-worker who was supposed to be working basically the whole week with me, texted me on the Monday saying, hey, my family dog in Auckland has just passed away. I can't work because they had to get an emergency flight back to Auckland to go to their like childhood dog's funeral. And they texted me on the Monday and didn't end up coming back to work on the Tuesday.
0: Wait, the following Tuesday?
1: So they had 2 days off or a whole week and a day?
2: Whole week in a day.
0: Right, okay.
1: No,
0: there's mitigating circumstances, though. This is the childhood family dog, okay? So it's your whole childhood.
1: Mm.
0: And also there's travel involved. Two of those days were travel days. So that's...
1: I mean, Anonymous, I don't know how you feel. I feel like that's taken the piss a little bit. What do you think?
2: I'm not going to hate. You just had, like, your family dog passed away.
0: Yeah.
2: The co-worker cried to me about it, and I was like, yeah.
0: How many days are you happy with, Anonymous? Go on, slap a number on it.
2: I think depending on the situation with me, with my dog, I'd probably take 2 days either side.
0: Thursday,
2: Friday, or like a Monday, Tuesday.
0: Well, you can't choose which day the dog dies, Anonymous.
1: Just so you have like a nice long weekend.
0: Well, schedule the dog to die maybe on the Thursday before Easter.
1: Unfortunately, sometimes you can.
0: Oh, yeah, you can actually. Cody's here. Hi, Cody.
1: Hi, Cody.
3: Hi, guys. How you doing?
0: We're good,
1: thanks.
0: Just to be clear, your dog is still alive, but you have thoughts on this?
3: Yeah, my dog's still alive. But like, my dog's my best friend.
1: Yeah,
3: like,
1: totally.
3: Absolutely
1: part
3: saved
1: of the family.
0: Okay.
3: Yeah, like we're not gonna have kids, me and my partner, and so our dog's pretty much like our little baby.
0: Yeah, we're hearing a lot of that, Cody, and we appreciate it.
1: I understand that. So, what do you think is the appropriate amount of time? And let's not talk about your baby passing away, but when that day does eventually come, what is the appropriate amount of time you think to take off work?
3: Man, come at me 2 weeks.
1: Okay. No, I like it.
0: It's bold. Thank you, Cody. Anonymous number two is here. Hi, Anonymous.
1: Hi, Anonymous.
4: Hi.
0: How long did your colleague take off when their rabbit died?
4: 1 week.
1: How long had they had the rabbit? Do you know?
4: Like, it wasn't a super old rabbit. It was a young rabbit.
1: Okay.
4: But it was sudden.
0: Gone too soon.
1: Was it traumatic circumstances?
4: I think it just died. I think that's what rabbits do.
0: Big rabbit? I don't know why that matters, but I feel like the size is important. Big rabbit? Big loppy-eared rabbit?
4: It was a little one, and they could have it in the house.
0: Regular rabbit. A whole week. Feels up there for me.
1: It does feel a bit up there. Someone texts through, and I feel like this is quite an important question we need to discuss. It's leave for a pet death. Are we talking annual leave or bereavement leave?
0: Well, you can use your bereavement leave, but then if Nan dies, you have to flick over to your annual leave.
1: But what if you don't have any Nans left?
0: Oh, yeah, then fill your boots.
1: I feel like it's appropriate to use bereavement leave if a pet dies.
0: We've got a range of opinions on this. Someone said anything more than a day for a dead pet is ridiculous, unless you watched them die and then you can have a trauma day too. Okay, very specific.
1: Oh, okay. I see what they're saying. Someone said, this text says, I have a fish and I don't give a single shit about it. That's awful.
0: Single shit. Not dead, but my workmate took 2 days off because her guinea pig had separation anxiety.
1: That, nah.
0: How do you know? How do you know the guinea pig's got Zika?
1: Crazy.
0: Oh, sorry. Our resident guinea pig mum has
1: re-entered
0: the chat.
1: Ella?
0: Yes, Ella?
5: I can tell when they're anxious. They are little sad things.
1: I'm not saying that they don't get anxious. Of course they do. But to take two days off,
0: I had a pet mag-
1: is crazy.
0: No, I had a pet magpie for years. And when she passed, I took a week off. A week for a magpie is going to get is gonna be hard to get past HR.
1: Mm. But, I mean, let's say you had the magpie for 10-plus years.
0: It doesn't help that it's not an animal people like, you know?
1: Yeah. Yeah.
0: Do you understand?
1: I know what you're saying.
0: Yeah, if you're like, my possum died, people would be like, oh, good riddance.
5: Is
0: yeah.
5: a magpie a pigeon?
1: No, magpie is a
0: bird. Magpie is a magpie.
5: I was going to say, who wants to
1: You know, that's why dogs, everyone loves dogs, yeah, or most right. people.
0: If my dog died, I wouldn't be able to go back to work at all. Yeah, we get it. Okay, we understand. But you're going to have to.
1: Someone said, I had my cat for 16 years since he was 6 months old, and I had one day off.
0: One of our co-workers took a week off and put a death notice in the local paper for her chicken.
1: That chicken was obviously a part of their family. Someone else texted.
0: You're reading through the paper and you're like, oh no, Clucky died.
1: Cluckerson.
0: Too soon.
1: Someone said, for my dog, I'm going to need a week, but I would assume it's only one day that I could use for bereavement leave. The rest would be my own annual leave. But if it's not a dog, I don't care then. People are so ruthless.
0: People are ruthless. Yeah. I think a pet's death is understandable, no matter what the pet, but maybe not a fish.
1: The fish community are copping it.
0: Yeah.
1: They are copping it. Someone said, pretty sure you only get 3 days for a bloody human family member. Is that real?
0: Sorry, you guys just brushed over your colleague asking if a magpie was a pigeon. Yeah, we did for her benefit, okay? We thought we'd just keep it moving.
1: And to be honest, also not out of the ordinary, something that she would say. Like,
5: so you could educate me. Is it not a pigeon? What the heck is a magpie?
0: It's a magpie.
5: I've never seen one. That's a pigeon. It's a cow-coloured pigeon.
0: Jesus Christ.
1: Holy smokes.
5: What the heck?
0: We've got bigger problems.
5: Okay.
0: Birthday banger next. 0800 dials it in. We'll do the number one song on your 16th birthday.

0: that suck?
1: Olivia Rodrigo on ZM with Bree and Clint. Just to wrap up our conversation before about pet deaths and how much leave you take for a dead pet, you asked if it can be bereavement leave or has to be annual leave.
2: Yeah.
1: Someone said, as an ex-manager, you can only use bereavement leave for a relative or close friend. It can't be used for pets. You get 3 days for a close relative, which is stipulated as a direct family member. Otherwise, only 1 day bereavement allocation. No restriction on the number of bereavement requests, but it has to be for

0: a different bereavement each time.
1: Wait, so let's say...
0: It's so specific.
1: Like if you lose a sibling or a parent...
0: Three days.
1: You get 3 days?
0: Yeah. Obviously, you can be off for longer, but they only have to pay you for 3 days.
1: Brutal.
0: Do you get it?
1: Yeah.
0: Yeah.
1: Yeah, they only have an obligation to pay you 3 days.
0: But if I die, you only get 1 day. Yeah.
1: So do you get a day for, like, your best friend?
0: It says close friend, you get a day.
1: Okay.
0: Yeah.
1: A day.
0: A day.
1: Imagine if you lose your best friend.
0: How long would you need if I died?
1: Probably the afternoon. But on a Friday, so then I'd get, you know, I'd have 3 days. Yeah,
0: okay, I'll schedule my death on a Thursday for you.
1: That'd be great, thanks.
0: This is Birthday Banger. You give us your birthday, we tell you the number one song on your 16th birthday, and Audrey's going to do her mum's birthday banger. Hi, Audrey.
1: Hi, Audrey.
2: Hi.
1: How old are you, Audrey?
2: I'm 10.
0: 10.
1: Oh, great. And you're doing mum's birthday banger. What is her birthday?
2: It's the 3rd of February 1980.
0: Oh, mum. Audrey, your voice changed dramatically.
1: You've grown up so fast, Audrey. You were 16 in 1996. That's easy math. And here's your birthday banger.
3: How bizarre. How bizarre. How bizarre.
0: What a classic.
1: Kiwi classic.
0: Audrey, mum's got a great birthday banger. Do you like it?
1: That's fair enough,
0: understand.
1: Audrey.
0: It's very old, Audrey.
1: Audrey's voice changed again.
0: She's magic. Wait there, Audrey. We're going to do Hayley's partner's birthday banger. Hi, Hayley.
1: Hi, Hayley.
4: Hi, guys.
1: How long have you and your partner been together, Hayley?
4: We've been together about 4 months.
1: Also, this is quite a new.
0: It's quite fresh.
4: I know.
0: Are you sure you're ready? Are you sure you're ready to do each other's birthday banger, Hayley?
1: Yeah.
4: Well, I was going to do mine, but then I was like, no, we're in the car together. Let's do his.
0: Cute. Okay. Okay. What's his name?
4: His name's Sam.
0: And have you guys said I love you yet?
4: Yes.
1: Ooh. Who said it first?
4: He did.
1: Oh, cute, Sam.
0: Yeah, good.
1: Okay.
0: Treat him mean, keep him keen, Hayley.
1: What is the lover boy Sam's birthday?
4: It is the 9th of the 10th, 1994.
1: All right, that means Sam was 16 in 2010. And hopefully you don't get the ick from his

0: He did this live at R&V. He likes it. Yeah.
1: Yes,
0: do,
1: yes.
0: You, do you like it, Hayley?
2: Yeah, I like it.
0: Okay, cool.
3: I like it too.
0: Me too. Good vibes. Sarah's here to do a birthday banger. Hi, Sarah.
1: Hi, Sarah.
2: Hello.
1: How's your date been, Sarah?
2: Shit, been at work.
0: Oh. Are you done? Yeah.
2: Yep.
0: Okay, let's
1: make it. You know what I like about you, Sarah?
0: Yeah.
1: You're to the point, and that is welcomed here on this show. What is your birthday?
2: 5th of March, 1980.
1: Sarah, she never dances around the truth. You were 16 in 1996 as well, and here's your birthday baby. Because maybe.
0: Oh, yeah. You're
1: gonna be it's the Oasis, one isn't it?
0: One of the great pub songs.
2: Definitely good song.
1: Oh, you got to be happy with that, Sarah.
2: Definitely.
0: And Sarah would tell us if she wasn't.
1: She was.
0: Yeah.
2: Very much so.
0: Very directly. Okay, three bangers. How bizarre. Tiny Temper, Wonderwall. How often do we get Tiny Temper? That's my vote today.
1: Yeah, I feel like same. Which is crazy that we're going with Tiny Temper Pass Out over Wonderwall.
0: But we are.
1: We're doing it.
0: Yeah.
1: Yeah.
0: Hey, Hayley.
2: Yeah.
0: Give your boyfriend of 4 months, Sam, big smooch on the lips because you've just won birthday banger for him.
2: That's awesome, guys. Thank you.
1: You are welcome.
0: Number one in October 2010. Here's Tiny Temper on ZM.

0: Banger from 2010 for Hayley and Sam. Tiny Tempest Pass Out. I don't know for sure, but I think that that's Labyrinth doing the chorus vocal.
1: It is.
0: As well, yeah, because they're besties.
1: Yeah.
0: And lots of long-time collaborators.
1: Someone texted her and said, Wonderwall was the correct choice for Birthday Banger, just saying.
0: Oh, come on, guys.
1: I mean, I do get where they're coming from.
0: I reckon there's five radio stations playing Wonderwall this afternoon on the drive home.
1: Yeah, probably.
0: There's not a single station.
1: And I mean,
0: playing 2010's Tiny Temper.
1: Is that for good reason or?
0: I'm just saying.
1: We've took matters into our
0: own
1: hands.
0: I'm just saying, dare to be different, you know?
1: Yeah. Mm-hmm. In a world that's painted beige,
0: dare to play Tiny Temper. Yeah.
1: That's exactly what I was going to say.
0: We're going to go looking for a name in a haystack next. Haven't done it for a whole month. The prize pool is at $3,900. We're going to call a random business, looking for a random person, and if we hit the jackpot today, if that person answers the phone,
1: boom,
0: they're going to win almost $4,000 instantly.
2: Jenna, heads or tails?
3: I'm going to take the $400.
4: Cool. Out of interest, what would you have chosen next?
3: I would have gone heads.
2: Heads again, by the way. She would have won 800.
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7: Porirua City Young People's Fund is open for applications now. On the urban motorway city bound, the Telford the Terrace Tunnel back to Bowen Street northbound are moderate to heavy from Aotea Key. That continues north through the gorge to Newlands. State Highway 2 northbound heavy at the Nauranga Interchange again at Melling, then from Manor Park to the Moonshine Bridge, southbound heavy from Petone. Check out Porirua City's website for info about project funding for children and young people. Time saver traffic.
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0: Ariana Grande and Hate That I Made You Love Me on ZM with Bree and Clint. Bree's back, and while you've been away, we have not been looking for a name in a haystack.
1: I thought you were going to say we were looking and it didn't go.
0: Because we couldn't bring ourselves to do it in case it went and you weren't here. Because you've been a part of this journey the whole time.
1: Real chat.
0: Yeah.
1: That means a lot to me.
0: Yeah, and even though you did it when I wasn't here, we're not going to do that to you. So let's go looking for a name in a haystack.
1: Wait, way to call me out there.
0: If you've never heard it before, well, welcome on board. We call a random business with a random name generated by separate producers so they don't overlap and they can't rig it, and it goes up in money every week. Today, if the person with the name answers the phone, they're going to win $3,900.
1: Holy smokes, that is a lot of money. Who are we going to go to first?
0: Claudia.
2: Alrighty.
0: What are you allocating today?
2: I've got the name.
0: Okay.
2: Solid name. I feel reasonably confident about it. Mm-hmm. I'm going with Jack.
0: Jack.
1: I like it.
2: Jack.
0: Okay, Ella, you have a job to do.
3: Yep.
0: Because you've heard the name now.
3: Yep.
0: So tell us where Jack works.
3: I'm going to go with a theme that we've got going on. Bree's had a baby. So we're going to Nature Baby. It's a shop that sells baby clothes in Christchurch. What's wrong with that?
1: Oh, shit.
2: Jack
1: no.
0: Now, I don't want to stereotype. I don't
2: want
0: to stereotype.
1: And it just goes to show that they don't talk to each other and they do pre-choose these things.
0: Would you agree with me, Bree, someone who's been shopping for a lot of baby clothes at the moment? Not a lot of men working in baby clothes stores.
1: Haven't seen a single one.
2: Maybe I meant Jacqueline.
0: Nah. Jackie. No.
1: Jackie. Jackie. Jackie. Are we going to accept Jackie?
0: No.
2: No.
1: Okay.
2: What about love to, but. Oh,
0: okay. We'd accept Jack. J-A-Q.
2: No!
1: How many Jacks have you met recently?
0: All right, Claudia, connect the call to Nature Baby, where today, if Jack answers the phone, he'll win $3,900.
1: I think we're Jack out of luck here.
4: Good afternoon, Nature Baby. Grayling Jane speaking.
0: Oh, wow. Hi. What was your name, sorry?
4: It's Nature Baby.
0: And who am I speaking with?
4: Jane.
0: Jane. Hi, Jane. It's Bree and Clint calling from the ZM radio station.
1: Hi, Jane.
4: Hi.
0: How are you going?
4: Good, thanks.
0: We play this silly game on our show called Name in a Haystack, where we make up a name, and then if the person with that name answers the phone, they win a crazy amount of money. And today, Jane, the name that we chose was Jack.
1: Not too far off Jane. Am I right, Jane?
4: Yes, I don't know what's going on here.
0: No, that's okay. It's a bit confusing. All that matters is, is there a Jack that works there at Nature Baby?
4: No,
0: there's not. Okay.
1: Just out of interest as well, Jane, is there any men that work there at Nature Baby?
4: Not in store.
0: Okay. No.
4: Sorry, thank you.
0: That's okay. Thank you, Jane. Okay,
4: bye.
0: We'll see you later.
1: Thanks, Jane.
0: Ah.
1: Bugger it.
2: Half the letters, right?
1: It was close. I mean, as soon as
0: we got the we got excited, didn't we?
1: Some would argue that Jane is the female equivalent name of Jack.
0: No, I think we already figured out that's Jacqueline or Jackie.
1: Or Jill?
0: Oh, Jill.
1: Can
0: you imagine if Jill had answered the phone?
1: We all would have lost it.
0: All right, if you're a man that works in a children's clothing store, can you text 9696, dispel the rumours? Because at the moment...
1: Are we just being judgmental?
0: Yeah, maybe we are.
1: Yeah.
0: Maybe Ella's more progressive than us.
1: No, she totally is. Look at her.
2: Thank you. I'm so cool.
0: Next on the show, God, I put my foot in it today. You know, in those situations where you go, oh, I'm the asshole in this situation.
1: Was it in real life or?
0: No, it was over message.
1: Oh, that's even worse because it lives on forever.
0: Oh, yeah, thanks for that. Cool. We'll talk about it after Benson Boone's Time of My Life on ZM.

0: Benson Boone and The Time of My Life on ZM with Bree and Clint. Bree's back. I learned a bit of a lesson today, and the lesson is to not triple message someone. Okay?
1: I feel like that's just a good life lesson we all should know.
0: Yeah, I think you should take a hint.
1: When was the last time you triple messaged when you were dating?
0: No, I'll triple message from time to time, but I need to stop because people can say things without saying things, you know?
1: Yeah, it is a bit over the top, to the triple message.
0: Give you a bit of context, we're doing a bit of a reno at the moment, and somebody who is doing some of the work for us, mm-hmm. I needed something from them, and I sent them a message and I said, hey, can I get this thing from you? Doesn't matter what it was, I just said, can I get this thing from you?
1: Yeah.
0: And I didn't hear back from them. That was yesterday morning I sent the message.
1: Okay.
0: And then I sent the message again in the afternoon. I said, hey, just checking in. I need to get this thing from you. Can I get this? Didn't hear back. This morning, I sent another message and I said, hey, sorry to hound you, but can I get that thing
1: from
0: you?
1: Whoa, man, relax.
0: Three messages.
1: He's a tradie. He's busy.
0: He replied and said, sorry, bad day yesterday. My dog died in her sleep.
1: Oh.
0: So I was digging a grave for her on the farm.
1: Oh!
0: Oh!
1: Nice one, you insensitive prick.
0: I've met the dog too. Beautiful dog. Beautiful man. Dog.
1: The dog died in her sleep.
0: She was old.
1: Old.
0: And she was sick. And she was due to go, but still not nice.
1: Oh, it doesn't make it.
0: And then straight away, I was like, what kind of a-hole am I?
1: Well, you didn't know.
0: No, I didn't know, but it's that thing, right?
1: Awkward for you, though.
0: It's so awkward.
1: Yeah.
0: It's that thing where you go, what are you...
1: What really matters? It just makes you question everything in life, you know, where you're like...
0: I was like, don't worry about it. Don't worry about it. Actually, right. Take your time. Take your time. Take your time. I do still need the thing, but I was like, just...
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3: Yep.
4: 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Oh, I'll do it another 5 times. So I take the keys upstairs, and then when he does it, I do it.
1: He's so petty. I love it.
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6: The best podcasts are on the free iHeart app, and a delay citybound along Redford Street and Adelaide Road have eased up nicely. Citybound, though, on the urban motorway, a slow run from just before Hill Street right through the Terrace Tunnel. Northbound light to moderate from Altair Quay. Then State Highway 2, moderate to heavy at the Nauranga Interchange. And again from Manor Park to the Moonshine Bridge, southbound moderate from Petone. Download the free iHeart app to get the best podcasts from here and around the world. That's traffic.
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14: Cloudy skies and a few showers for Wellington. We've got gale southerly winds, 7, the overnight low. Tomorrow cloudy with a few showers and strong southerly winds, a high of 10.
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15: In this update, a former Defence Minister Wayne Mapp says we can't be missing an action on the world stage. Newly minted Minister Paul Goldsmith won't go to a high-level meeting between New Zealand, Australia and Japan's defence ministers this week. Parliament's voted to return thousands of hectares of land in the Upper South Island to descendants of its original owners. It includes an agreement to give back around 3,000 hectares, as well as more than $400 million. The Human Rights Commission wants a national inquiry, a redress system and better ACC access for people affected by the forestry chemical PCP. The chemical was used from the 1940s to the 80s. Reassurance: our sluggish population growth isn't cause for alarm, but instead something to adjust to. It grew over 36,000 in the year to June. That's our lowest increase since World War II. That's news. 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
2: ZM's Bree and Clint.
0: Evening everybody, Bree and Clint. Bree's back.
1: Good to be back, guys. What a solid first show back from the whole team, I'd say.
0: My favourite part, Ella not knowing the difference between a magpie and a pigeon.
1: I mean, it was standout.
16: I thought it was Bree talking about her baby.
0: She said that she thought they were cow-coloured pigeons.
16: Oh, my gosh. Move
0: on. You'd think that Bree talking about her newborn baby would be the highlight of the show. And yet, my highlight is you saying, are magpies pigeons?
1: My favourite was also bird-related. It was when Mama Di auditioned for the bird-calling competition.
0: Chicken calling.
1: Chicken calling, yeah.
0: What a hoot.
1: That was funny. A good time.
0: Now the password. We're back into the password. How are you feeling? Confident coming back into your first round of the password?
1: Nope.
0: We've had some shockers while you've been away.
1: Really? Okay, that's good.
0: Couple of goodies. I laid the smack down last week and got it in one. I said I'm going to do this in one and I got it.
1: That's so rare.
0: But we just don't know because we don't know the passwords yet. So if you're keen to guess the password, 0800 dial ZM, you can call us now. There's a Chemist Warehouse prize pack up for grabs if you can guess the password straight after this.

0: Harry Styles on ZM with Brian Clint. By the way, there's free Alex Warren tickets on the Brian Clint Instagram page. If you go and follow it and comment on the Alex Warren post, you get Alex Warren tickets, and our producer Ella gets Alex Warren tickets. If we hit the 100,000 mark before the end of the week, the end of the week being end of day on Friday.
1: The countdown is on.
2: What time specifically on Friday?
0: 6:57.
1: Oh.
2: 6:50. Oh, okay.
0: That's when we do our last break.
1: Specific. Okay.
0: 6:57 p.m.
2: Sure. Easy. Let's go.
0: You can do it, eh? We only need 2,100 followers.
2: Can you just do something crazy and I'll post it as a video?
1: Okay, well, suggest what we should do.
2: Run around naked or say something crazy.
1: Should we do a nudie run around the office?
2: Perfect.
1: Should we do a nudie run over at the edge?
0: People have been dismissed for less than that. Recently, but
1: should we
2: yes
1: put like a Zorb suit on, you know, those suits,
0: yeah,
1: but we'll have it
0: the bubble, like the bubble soccer thing,
2: and you're naked.
1: What's the one?
0: Oh, a morph suit.
1: Should we put a morph suit on,
0: yeah,
1: and we have an artist come in who paints on it so it looks like we're naked, and we do a nudie run.
0: You know what,
2: you put boobs on Clint.
0: As a 39-year-old man, I think I'd rather be actually nude than inside a morph suit.
1: I'd have to kind of agree with you.
0: Yeah. Anyway, could you guys please just go and like our Instagram page so we don't have to do this shit?
1: Or maybe people want to see our love handles.
0: Oh, God, yuck. Okay, tell me what you want.
1: What you really, really want.
0: I'll do it. Why do I care? It's not me who gets Alex Warren tickets.
1: But we want to do something nice for our friend.
0: Put her in the morph suit. This is The Password. If you guess the password, Chemist Warehouse prize pack up for grabs this afternoon. Hi, Jade.
1: Hi, Jade.
3: Hi, guys.
0: You and I are working together to guess the password. Cool?
3: We are.
0: Let's do it.
1: Which means, Caitlin, you're on my team. Hello.
3: Hello.
1: Let's get you this prize pack, okay, Caitlin?
3: Let's do it. We got it.
1: We'll lock in.
0: Claudia, please, can we see our passwords for the day? Ooh, okay.
1: Ooh.
0: Yeah, okay.
1: Ooh, okay.
0: Yeah, okay. Yeah, I'm good. I can go first.
1: Okay.
0: Unless you're ready.
1: I'm ready.
0: Go on, then.
1: Okay. Caitlin, your one-word clue is plastic.
3: Ooh. Container.
0: Jade, your one word clue is enclosure.
3: Oh my goodness. Cage?
1: Oof. I've got it. Here we go, Caitlin. Your one word clue? Water. Put the two together, put the two together.
3: Plastic water.
0: Ah, plastic water.
3: Bottle.
0: Damn it.
1: Come on, Caitlin!
0: Okay, yes. we got to get it on this one, okay, Jade?
3: Okay.
0: Animals.
1: That's what I would have went with, too.
3: My goodness. Zoo?
0: She's got it!
1: Well done.
0: Call Chemist Warehouse because we need an extra prize pack. Well done, ladies. You both scored a Chemist Warehouse prize pack.
3: Yay! Good job. Thank
1: you. I feel like that was solid work.
0: I think that was pretty solid work, yeah. Yeah. We all did well. Pats on the back all round.
1: Hey, stop touching me.
0: Next on the show, who's the Twilight star who says that they took themselves way, way too seriously back in the day? And I gotta agree with them.
1: I have my thoughts.
0: We'll talk to Dean McCarthy, our Hollywood correspondent, after Temper City on ZM with Brian Clint. No,

0: That's Sienna Spiro's latest on ZM with Bree and Clint. 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
1: The Tea, live from LA with Dean McCarthy.
0: This is quite a good story. Kristen Stewart from Twilight has opened up about taking herself way too seriously back in the day, Dean.
2: And I'm so glad she said it because we've all been thinking it. She was so intense and serious during that Twilight era. Do you remember all of her interviews and the way she was and with Robert Pattinson? Have a listen to this. Here is her actually opening up. I'm glad that she's finally clicked about this.
3: We did five of those movies and it took 5 years and then we've never stopped talking about it.
4: Yeah. It's so cool to be a part of something like that. That's crazy.
3: It was tight. It was weird, dude. Like, the first one, I was like, such a pretentious little loser trying to make it like the very best. It was so serious. And like, me and Robert, like, yeah, let's try and like elevate this. And it's like, just be exactly what age you are and like say the words.
0: She gets it now. You can't get it when you're in it, when you're that young.
5: No, and she would have been, how old was she? I reckon she would have been what, like 19?
2: Oh.
0: And the whole world's blowing smoke up your butt going, this is, and it was, they were the biggest movies in the world at the time.
2: Yeah,
0: and so you'd be like, oh my God, am I the best?
5: Yeah.
0: Am I the best?
5: Am I the greatest thing that Hollywood has seen in the past decade?
0: No, what were the tattoos, Dean?
2: Yeah. Oh my God, everyone would get tattoos. Like, they're right now, they would call themselves Twi Mums. And it was people that were like, remember the mums that were really into Twilight?
0: You mean fans? Yeah, right. Not actual Kristen Stewart getting
5: it. I'm pretty sure my mum was a Twi Mum. Like, she was deep into the Twilight books.
0: Was she Team Edward or Team Jacob?
5: That's a great question. I want to say she was Team Edward.
0: Yeah, but that tracks.
5: I don't want to say anything out of turn because my mum will come for me as
0: She's
5: a Twi
0: Mum. That's the T. With Dean McCarthy, our Hollywood correspondent. We're back next on ZM.
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9: Radio, music and podcasts, it's all free on iHeartRadio. On the Urban Motorway Citybound, the tail for the Terrace Tunnel back to Bowen, then a good run through the tunnel itself. Citybound from the airport through the Mount Vic Tunnel, a clear run, apart from a heavy patch at times at Evans Bay Parade. State Highway 2 is free-flowing northbound all the way through to Upper Hutt. 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

0: And Jenny on ZM with Bree and Clint. God, we love a news blooper, don't we?
1: They're the best. They just bring so much joy. One of my favourites. Do you remember when the lady was out on the street reporting and the sidewalk was real slippery?
0: Yes.
1: She fell like four times in a row.
0: Oh, yeah. And there was that one where the road was frozen over and there were the two joggers going past. Oh, and she was out in the blizzard reporting and she was like, they were like, you got to get out and run. It's perfect conditions. And then they jog off and then whoop-bam. This is an indoor news blooper.
1: Oh, even better.
0: It's more of an innuendo-based blooper.
1: Okay.
0: I love it when the news readers lose it. And that's exactly what has happened to these American news anchors.
2: They're ice fishing because everything is frozen.
3: Mm-hmm.
2: And you're looking for fat in the beaver.
3: Yeah.
2: The beaver is the beaver is the most sought after.
3: It is.
2: Ryan, do you think you could eat beaver? It's fat and then it's meat.
3: It made them all sick, though. They all got sick after it.
2: Well, you can't eat diseased animals.
0: I cannot work out if she knows what she is doing or not, but there's three of them on the panel.
1: What do you think? What does your gut say? I think she does.
0: When she said, do you think you could eat beaver?
1: She knows.
0: She knows.
1: Maybe the first one was an accident and then she just took it and ran with it.
0: Anybody here reckon they could eat fat
1: beaver? I'll give it a crack. I'll try anything once.

0: Gracie Abrams and I Love You, I'm Sorry on ZM with Bree and Clinton. That's the end of Bree's first show back.
1: My first show as a mum.
0: As a mommy.
1: Mamacita.
0: I'm a mommy.
1: Mama Jumbo.
0: Mama Jumbo.
1: We've had this conversation where my fiancé Safar and I are trying to figure out what we're going to be called.
0: Oh, so you know which one he's calling for.
1: Yeah, we both can't be mum, can we?
0: Can you?
1: I don't know. I have said that
0: that's
1: I reckon
0: really,
1: we can.
0: That's a really good question.
1: Yeah. Because, I mean, I feel like both of us want to be mum. And I said I feel like we both can be mum.
0: What else would you be? Mother?
1: Mama?
0: Mama's not going to be...
1: Mummy?
0: Mama's not going to work when he's older, you know?
1: Yeah.
0: He's not going to be able to impress any chicks or dudes if he's going, I got to call mama.
1: Yeah, it's...
0: You know?
1: What do you think, Ella?
2: I reckon you could keep mum, but just change the highness of it. Mum!
0: Yeah, mum, you'll figure it out,
1: And then, what am I going to be?
0: Mum!
2: Yeah.
0: You could go formal and you could go Sophia and Brianna.
2: Or mother. Mum and mother.
1: Yeah, I don't want to be mother.
2: Or
0: I think you've got a while to figure it out.
2: You could be Meemaw.
0: Text your suggestions at 9696 if you've got them. We'll see you guys tomorrow.
1: Bye.
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20: Whew. Speaking about being punctual, bang on seven. Hey, baby, welcome to the show. Just kicking off today after what felt like an absolute minefield of a battle for some of our soldiers trying to score themselves pre-sales on Olivia Dean's new venue. Western Springs Bowl pre-sales went on today. Congratulations to those who secured their spots. If not, don't forget our ticket blitz for Olivia Dean is coming up this Thursday when general tickets go on sale. So if you didn't win the war today, come back from 7 a.m. Thursday morning here on ZM. There's going to be a double pass given away every single hour to Olivia Dean. But looking forward to it. Otherwise, coming up on ZM's Late Show with Brooke tonight, we're joined by Kiwi artist Leigh Harley just after 8 o'clock. I want to talk more about like long haul flight. She's got a trip coming up to China this weekend. What's the tracks you chuck on for a long plane ride? Otherwise, before then, on ZM's Late Show with Brooke, I love, you cannot beat a good smooch. Tell me I'm wrong. A good kiss? Untouchable. We've got low rates in locking lips. It's not good news on the snogging front. So we need to, if we can be aware of it, we can kind of change the numbers slightly. So I want to run these by you. After a game of this versus that, next on ZM. Two tracks. Tonight, two artists. I'm looking forward to see which one comes out on top. After Sienna Spyro, it's Material Lover on ZM's Late Show with Brooke.

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1: My tiger kung fu is better than yours.
0: I'm very excited for this versus that tonight. Two tracks, you decide you want this new one or that throwback. Tonight, this new one is the latest cover from Sam Smith of Fergie's Big Girls Don't Cry. And dare I say, how it should have originally come out.

So if you want this, Sam Smith's cover of Big Girls Don't Cry, the keyword this, T-H-I-S, is what you need to text to 9696 to hear that full thing. It's going up against that throwback, the OG. Fergie from 2007, if you're going to stick with what you know, play it safe. The keyword that, T-H-A-T, is what you need to text to 9696. Or you can call 0800 dial ZM. If you don't think your track's going to get the most votes, it's the safest way to have your favourite take out this versus that. 0800 dial ZM, whatever you say goes for this versus that. And we'll see if Fergie or Sam Smith's edition takes it out next, and talk more about their upcoming album very soon on ZM. It's the Kid Laroi, Justin Bieber.

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1: My tiger kung fu is better than yours.
2: This versus that.
0: It's a golden throwback going up against a cover causing some disruption on 9696. Two tracks, this versus that. This new one is a cover of Sam Smith's Fergie, Big Girls Don't Cry. Sam Smith has got the album coming out this Friday, the only track we've gotten off it so far, and people are like, what version of Sam Smith are we going to get? I do feel like... You're

0: We're getting our old Sam Smith back, guys. He's in a healthy relationship. He's releasing good ballads. We're so back. This Friday, Hazel Eyes, his new album comes out on ZM. For This Versus That, though, it's this. Sam Smith's latest cover of Fergie's Big Girls Don't Cry going up against... I'm very excited to know. On 9696, it's neck and neck. But the golden rule for This Versus That is if you call 0800 dial ZM, you can have the final say. The only way you can have full control on the phone lines. My wing man and my wing woman, Jaden and Zoe, are back on the scene. You guys on the Ushy buzz? Have you got Bullseye? That's my favourite Ushy at the moment. You collected him?
1: No, Zoe does.
0: Oh, Zoe's got Bullseye. Which ones do you have, your favourites at the moment, Jaden?
1: Mandalorian and Grogu.
0: Nice. Hey, for This Versus That, are you wanting to pick our track?
1: Yeah.
0: Which one? Is it Sam Smith, Big Girls Don't
1: Sam
0: Cry?
1: Sam Smith.
0: Is it? Yay! Is Zoe there as well?
2: Hello.
0: It's a team decision. Both of you are happy with that?
1: Yeah.
0: Easy. Hey, we'll chuck it on next. Thank you so much, guys.
1: Thank you.
0: Bye. This is a cover. Oof. I'm excited for you to hear this. Of Sam Smith. Doing Fergie's Big Girls Don't Cry on ZM.

You're actually so welcome. On the house. No, honestly, I insist. It's Sam Smith covering Fergie's Big Girls, Don't Cry. Sam Smith album out this Friday, Hazel Eyes, and that's kind of the vibe he's going for. Old Sam Smith. We're so back. Oh my gosh, if it was ever a question, we're so back on ZM's Late Show with Brooke. 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Thanks, Hair Care. It's gone out to Kayla, who's keeping it real cute tonight. Olivia Rodrigo and Stupid Song on ZM.

It's Noah Kahan, The Great Divide, right here on ZM's Late Show with Brooke for your Tuesday night. We're going to talk about what ruined a romantic kiss. This has come after a survey, which was commissioned by an oral care brand called Awaken over in the UK, has come out to say that, oh no, we're at an all-time low of locking lips, which I felt like was kind of only a matter of time with the whole people not dating as much, people not falling in love as often. It's a domino effect, not as much snogging that's going on. In this, 35% of British adults said that they're kissing less than they were 5 years ago. Do you feel like you're kissing less than you were 5 years ago? Yeah, for sure. Way less kiss going on. And it was interesting because a psychologist has said that spending less time with face-to-face interaction could be leading to this. So obviously we're behind a screen. You can't recognize like facial expression, body language, subtle signs. Maybe that someone's like leaning in for a kiss. You don't know when it's right, like appropriate to make a move anymore. Have we lost, for a generation that gave birth to the word riz, are we not walking the walk? Are we just talking the talk? We're not snogging the snog, you know what I'm saying? We made riz. We can't do the riz, though. There's no moves being made, which is disheartening. In this survey, this is what I want to get into, though. They've put it into categories of, for them, what has ruined some of these romantic kisses. Because I guess if you get burnt once by a bad kiss, that could be another reason why you're less likely to want to go in for another snog with this person or another person. So 9696, you can text your what ruined the romantic kiss, whether it was teeth, someone falling over, someone barging in, maybe they're just too much tongue. What ruined the romantic kiss on 9696? We'll look at some of these numbers from over in the UK to see what the most common thing is to ruin a kiss. Next on ZM's Late Show with Brooke. To Shakira Boy. Oh, Shakira Boy? Shakira Burner Boy on ZM. You need

0: It's Addison Rae, Diet Pepsi right here on Zillium's Late Show with Brooke. We're talking about what ruined a romantic kiss on 9696. Some people say, I was kissing and I started touching his neck and it was super sweet. That's fine. That's fine. They started having a coughing fit halfway through. Oh, man. Ooh, you should disclose whether you're like under the weather or not before snogging someone, or if you have a cold sore, by the way. Totally, totally let them know. What ruined the romantic kiss? he stopped halfway through and said, yum. And then 3 seconds later, I couldn't stop laughing. Oh, my God. He was probably talking about maybe like you're like chapstick. Yum. When you start laughing, you can't stop. This all comes because the survey commissioned by the oral care brand Waken over in the UK has put out that we're getting to a new low of locking lips. The rates of snogs are going down significantly. So if you can, kiss someone tonight consentfully. But what they've put it down to is they asked these people what ruined the romantic kiss from them. They also noted people have avoided kissing because they're worried about their own breath, taste, dry mouth. 51%. So if you've been rejected from a kiss, sometimes it's you. 50% of the time it's you. 51% of the time it's them worried. But the main things that are ruining a romantic kiss, 2% of people said interrupted by a phone call or someone else. So, someone, don't interrupt people's French kisses. I don't care if it's at your father's funeral. 32% of people said teeth and tongue too much. I feel like that falls at like nose not being in the same rhythm. But the most ruined kiss belongs to, this is 63% in the survey, it's bad breath. Romantic kiss going down the drain because of just someone had a stinky garlic for dinner. And that ruined the kiss. But this was also put out by an oral care brand, so it seems kind of like a coin.
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0: It's Alex Warren's latest track, Rescuer, right here on ZM's Late Show with Brooke. His shows kick off in Christchurch this week, then Auckland. There is still a way for you to win your way to Alex Warren, all thanks to Brian Clint and a deal they made with our boss.
1: Mike the boss, what will you give Ella if she can get our Instagram page over 100,000 followers before the end of the week?
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0: They shook on it, so it's legit. 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
0: I'm moving through the show. What is up, you absolute hottie? Welcome to the show. 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Don't forget, Tosses is back 8 a.m. tomorrow morning with Fletch, Vaughn and Hayley, and again each weekday 4 p.m. with Brian Clint. 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Toss is back 8 a.m. tomorrow morning right here on ZM's Late Show with Brooke. 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
0: For Pacifica pop princess Leigh Harley is on the show to play her new song at Kate Shepherd, 1893. We're going to have a chat with her in a second, but also it's a wee bit of a curse. Ariana Grande has done something in her new relationship that she also did in her last relationship that I think is an omen. We're going to dive into that after Leigh Harley on ZM's Late Show with Brooke. It's Tame Impala.

0: It's Ariana Grande. I Hate That I Made You Love Me right here on ZM's Late Show with Brooke, being joined by Leigh Harley. We're going to listen to your new song, Kate Shepard, 1893, very shortly. But being crowned, is this a self-title or what people have called you, the Pacifica pop princess, Leigh Harley?
1: I think it probably was self-titled a little bit.
0: Claim it.
1: Yeah, I'm claiming it. But yeah, people do call me that now, so I appreciate. I appreciate that they stuck with it. And I'll pretend like I didn't call myself that.
0: Yeah, given. Yeah. Has there been other people in the... Who do you sort of music-wise look up to? Who's some people you remember listening to from a young age that you feel like maybe have encouraged you?
1: I feel like artists like Ariana Grande, like a lot of their pop R&B infused sound.
0: Yeah.
1: SZA's first album, like that was my thing.
0: Is it Control?
1: Yeah.
0: Yeah.
1: All through high school, and I feel like songwriting wise, and I feel like a lot of my music influence came from that high school age that I was listening to.
0: This is so interesting that you bring up SZA, because you have a long flight coming up, and I remember one of my trips to Australia, I listened to Lana, her entire like the deluxe edition of her entire album, and it was just like the best plane ride. For your trip to China, what are you like with music when you're traveling? Are you doing an album, or are you just like going back to old favorites or trying to listen to new tracks while you're in a new place?
1: Ooh, okay. I probably will listen to Control.
0: Yeah.
1: I'm thinking nostalgic? Nostalgia. But as well, for some reason, I love listening to Igor by Tyler, the Creator.
0: Oh!
1: I don't know. It's just become like an album flight
0: type of thing. I'll give it a whirl.
1: Yeah. So I'll be doing that, I guess.
0: I feel like Leigh Harley joining us in the studio. We're going to listen to your new track very shortly. But talking about SZA, only fair that we play one of the big tracks off that album, Control, from 2017. This is The Weeknd right here on ZM's Late Show. Stick around. We're going to play Leigh Harley's new track next.

0: things that I've
1: got. It's Benson Boone right here on ZM's Late Show with Brooke, being joined by Kiwi artist Leigh Harley. We're about to listen to your new song, Kate Shepherd. This is kind of fitting for you. I feel like it's so exciting to see upcoming female artists who are very on it with like activism and where they stand politically. Where for you does that like have a nice marriage with making music?
2: Yeah, getting to share Indigenous stories and share female forward stories just really felt right, and I guess kind of gave me a new purpose of what I can do with my music.
3: It is such a beautiful thing. I also want to touch on your sister who's traveling with you.
2: Yes.
3: She's doing a wee bit at New Zealand Fashion Week, you mentioned.
2: Yes.
3: Has she told you any inside scoop for what's trending at the moment wearing wise?
2: Honestly, I could not tell you.
3: That's her domain.
2: Yeah. I'll let her do that. But no, I think, yeah, she's really been enjoying doing dressing. And yeah, I feel like it's really cool that they give opportunities for young females, especially in that space to learn and like volunteer in those spaces.
3: She's dressed you a few times?
2: Yes.
3: Do you kind of give, hey, this is the sound I'm going with, and she works off that, this is the feeling?
2: I feel like it is a little bit of that, but then also she knows best. When it comes to what I wear, she knows what's up. So I feel like she's made lots of costumes for most of my music videos as well. So it's been really cool to highlight her work and her growth in a lot of my music too.
3: Thank you. We're going to chuck on your track, Kate Shepherd, 1893.
2: Yes.
3: We've touched on, obviously, the meaning of Kate Shepherd and being able to vote. Excuse my ignorance, but 1893, is that when she was born or when she passed?
2: When the vote, the right to vote was passed.
3: So even from all the way back then to now, I know we've come a long way, but there is still quite a way to come in every day.
2: Totally.
3: Little acts. So,
2: totally.
3: Leigh Harley, thank you so much for joining us. Where can we catch more about you?
2: Anywhere on Instagram. I mostly post all things on my Instagram at JustMeRosalie.
3: Thank you so much, and we look forward to seeing all that's to come for you.
2: Thank you so much for having me.
1: 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This is her track. It's at @KateShepherd_1893. Let us know what you think on the text 9696.

Homemade. Ricky Reid of Romantic right here on ZM's Late Show with Brooke. We were just joined by Leigh Harley, Kiwi artist, before talking. She's got a long haul flight to China and her go-to. Mine as well is a whole entire SZA album. But 9696, you've been texting, on a long haul flight or even some domestic flights, are you full albuming it or are you like

0: 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We'll tell you how next.
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16: Sorry, officer. I'm running late for work and I didn't realise I was speeding. I can't have been that much over, though. I mean, everyone's going that fast. And I'm the one that gets pulled
17: over the centre lane and crashed into an oncoming vehicle. 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The fire team's attempting to remove the driver. 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

at Stella's, Stella Lefty's latest one, Lena and Kiss Me, taking over ZM's Late Show with Brooke tonight. Talks of Ariana Grande and her ex, Ricky, who they dated around 2015. He was one of her backup dancers. They broke up. They stayed friendly. Yeah, she dissed him in a track, but then got back together. Well, seemingly got back together with him. It seems in her Eternal Sunshine show that's just happened in London, fans have spotted a definite, in ink, kind of, they're back together with a tattoo. Who, Ariana Grande, she's one of those sneaky little, it surprises me how many tattoos she does. Really, like, heavy on the arms, but it seems that she may have a matching tattoo with Ricky, her ex, who she is kind of back with together now. He's always had it. It's "I do love you" on his chest and quite like big calligraphy. Calligraphy. But she's gotten the same word, "I do love you," and some nice dainty, which is more her tattoo style, in the same spot, which I think is huge, by her collarbone, which we saw last night for her show in London. And I was like, has Ariana Grande gone on a tattoo with an ex before? Yes. Specifically Pete Davidson, who used to be a very heavily tatted man because he did like a full blackout and he's gotten 250 tattoos laser removed. But back when Pete Davidson and Ariana Grande were dating, she got numerous tattoos matching or symbolic to the relationship. The one, the most famous one, she got clouds, he got clouds. Very intense from them, though. Ariana Grande, if you don't know, Pete Davidson's dad, he used to be a firefighter and he passed away in the 9/11 accident. Wrong word to use there. 9/11, and she got his dad's brigade number for being a firefighter on her foot tattooed. So she has 8418 tattooed on her foot for Pete Davidson's dad, who she didn't meet, by the way, because he'd passed by the time they started dating, on ZM's Late Show with Brooke. But it's all just a moo opinion, isn't it? If you're looking to grab tickets to her pre-sales were today, general tickets on Thursday, our Olivia Dean Ticket Blitz giving you a double pass to her every single hour this Thursday on ZM.

0: Ella Langley, right here on ZM's Late Show. 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
16: Oh, hey, happy Tuesday night, hot stuff. Welcome along to ZM's Late Show with Brooke. It is lovely to have you alongside us. We're looking forward to next Friday. We're going to try raise as much funds as possible for the Cancer Society because they do so much good work in getting vital care services to the 1 in 3 Kiwis who are affected by cancer. So join us, Daffodil Day next Friday. 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We're going to be trying out the new Skyride at Auckland City, broadcasting live from the Sky Tower all day. 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Also, if you've got it out for someone, you could text donate Clint to 9696. Donate Vaughn. Anyone from the ZM team who you would like to have be the first do the sky ride. It's a well-oiled machine, but that first one's always going to be a little bit harder. I don't care if you vote for me. You can, if you donate, yeah, go on, vote for me. I've done it once. I'll do it again. It's in the name of a good cause. This isn't reverse psychology. If you want to go donate, Brooke, to 305, you can do so. It's instant $3 donation to the Cancer Society to suss out those much-needed care supplies for the 1 in 3 Kiwis affected by cancer. 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The Daffodil Drop is back next Friday on ZM's Late Show with Brooke. Coming up this hour, everyone wants a tall boyfriend until this exact thing happens. So if you've got a short king, everyone should cuddle their short king right now. Show some love, because this is the bad thing about having a tall boyfriend we're going to talk about after a game of This Versus That. Two tracks, two artists tonight. You have to tell me which one you'd rather have win, This Versus That, after seeing a Spyro's Material Lover right here on ZM's Late Show with Brooke.

0: R.I.P. Carrie Bradshaw. You would have absolutely loved seeing a Spyro Material Lover. She's not dead, but kind of. On ZM's Late Show with Brooke.
1: My tiger kung fu is better than yours.
0: All going well in this versus thatville. We've got two tracks, two artists tonight. Your job is to decipher which version of this song, the original or the latest cover, is going to be crowned the champion. Tonight, big girls do cry.

Sam Smith, Big Girls, Don't Cry. If you like this version, I need you so desperately, badly, truly, madly, deeply to text the keyword this, T-H-I-S. I'll start the votes. This to 9696. It just feels so right, this cover of that. No shade 2007 Fergie, but you could still want that throwback. If you do the keyword that, T-H-A-T, that keyword is what you need to text to 9696 to vote for Fergie's version of Big Girls Don't Cry. Ball's in your court. You could always call 0800-DIAL-ZM as well for this versus that. It's the only way to 100% confirm whichever track you're voting for. This versus that is going to take it out if you call 0800-DIAL-ZM. Right now, we'll get you on next to crown our Big Girls Do Cry edition of This Versus That on ZM's Late Show with Brooke. We can squeeze in some Jack Harlow, right?

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1: My Tiger Kung Fu is better than yours.
2: This versus that.
0: Luck has absolutely nothing to do with it. A game of this versus that. You're voting either this new one, this new cover, or that OG throwback tonight. Sam Smith, who's back on the scene with an album out this Friday. It's called Hazel Eyes. We've only gotten one track off it so far, and it seems the old Sam Smith is so back. You

Our ballad boy is back, Sam Smith, that new album. Excited for it, especially if you're going, well, I was going to say especially if you're going through a breakup, but it's like ballady but happy because he's in a happy, healthy relationship. So this new one, this cover from Sam Smith. Is taking on the OG from Fergie. And I'm going to say, I never seen before this versus that, a clean sweep on the new one, which is normally not favored. You have voted for this, and you're welcome, honestly, on the house. Sam Smith covering Fergie's Big Girls Don't Cry on ZM.

Don't tempt me. Don't tempt me. I could play that again right now. Don't text 9696 with the word again, because I could play that song right now, but don't tempt me. Oh my gosh. Sam Smith, Big Girls Don't Cry, covered on ZM's Late Show with Brooke. All thanks to haircare.co.nz. Don't forget, you can score a free Kerastase heat protected spray worth $84 if you text that keyword hair, H-A-I-R, to 9696 and say thanks, haircare. This is Fisher, Tones and I.

0: It's the Babes, Daisies right here on ZM's Late Show with Brooke. Post-apocalyptic Love Island living at the moment. Where our latest winners, Julia and Lorenzo. Some people are wondering what's going on. They're saying they're together. They're not acting like they're together. I don't know. Could it be all for the cameras? But the latest saga of our Love Island winners is Lorenzo has been spotted out at a rave in London without Julia. And he has got someone else on his shoulders. This has kind of spun everyone's head into thinking that maybe it's not legit. Sorry. Love Island is super legit and they do definitely fall in love in between 6 weeks. But he's like dancing around. He's a tall guy. And this is what's got me thinking about it's great to have a tall boyfriend until everyone's asking to go on their shoulders at any. Also, it's a rave. Like, indoors, are we getting on people's shoulders? Must be in London. But it's one of the many or few downfalls to having a tall boyfriend is they would get asked for shoulder rides very often, probably to grab things off the top shelves at groceries, which isn't too annoying for you, but I've curated a list of the bottom six things about having a tall boyfriend. If you have anything you'd like to add to this list, 9696, otherwise we'll go over it next on ZM's Late Show with Brooke.
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It's the latest role model of Chuck Timely in the Hourglass. Harmony right here on ZM's Late Show with Brooke. We're about to talk about tall boys. Do you think, text 9696, role model is taller than Dakota Johnson? Who do you think's taller, 9696? We'll reveal after we go through our bottom six of having a tall boyfriend. We found out that Lorenzo and Yulia, who won Love Island, that Lorenzo's been giving other girls shoulder rides at raves, which makes... Reason number one, it's bad to have a tall boyfriend. Another one, kissing inconvenience. Like if you're standing. I think it's courtesy that the tall person has to drop down. I'm not jumping and kissing. So that's another inconvenience to having a tall boyfriend. Someone also texts 9696, it's similar with cuddling. A little bit awkward. Reason number three that it sucks to have a tall boyfriend is photos. A nightmare. You can never get one that's like a good... I mean, getting a photo with your partner is hard enough if you're around the same height. If there's a height difference, it's a whole nother obstacle, literally, to jump over. His clothes, not the same. Not the same. You're swimming in it. It's not like cute, go out to the supermarket in his hoodie. It's like... Is that a tent or a person? In his hoodie. Reasons that it sucks to have a tall boyfriend. He walks way faster, came through 9696. And finally, manspreading goes up 73% if you have a tall boyfriend. These are reasons it sucks to date a tall king. We asked before, who do you think's taller out of Dakota Johnson and role model? Role model, 5 feet 10 inches. Dakota Johnson, 5 feet 0.75 inches. So he's 1.78 meters and she's 1.71 meters. He's just taller on ZM's Late Show with Brooke. In the country, kicking off his shows this week, it's Alex Warren on ZM. How do-

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1: It's one of the tracks off of our debut album that just came out. It's a self-titled album called Borderline. And this is the song where you've just got to put the windows down, sing along as loud as you can, and have a good time. Kia ora, it's Borderline, and you're listening to our song, Watching It Burn, on ZM's Locals Only.

0: It's our boys, Borderline. 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

It's Gracie Abrams on ZM's Late Show with Brooke. Everyone gets food icks. Like, if you've been eating eggs for a wee while, one morning you'll just wake up and go, ew, and not want to eat an egg for another wee while. I'm having a furniture ick at the moment where I need a new headboard. No, I need a new bed frame and a new lamp. And just every single bed frame I look at, I'm like, ew, ugly, no, chunky, no, yeah, lamp, ew. Has no one ever made a nice lamp in their... I don't know. It feels kind of... Oh, I was going to say maternal. I don't know. Maybe it's hormonal. I don't know. Every piece of furniture I look at, I go, ooh. But I just really need a bed frame and a lamp on ZM's Late Show with Brooke. It's Shakira.

Post Malone, Blake Shelton right here on ZM's Late Show with Brooke. Next Friday, Daffodil Day. Don't forget to dress in your yellow and join us because we're going to be doing our Daffodil Drop with ANZ Donation Station, which is sending celebrities on a skyride, the new Auckland drop. So if you would like to nominate a celebrity or nominate someone from ZM, you can text the keyword donate to 305 for an instant $3 donation, and who you would like to send on that skyride first for Daffodil Day. No one wants to go first, so nominate someone you don't like on ZM's Late Show with Brooke, and we'll see you next Friday to support the Cancer Society. 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
1: It's Bella Kay right here on ZM's Late Show with Brooke. The boys from BTS. Well, two of the BTS members have posted a video of them after attending a Chris Brown show, then going backstage to hang out with Chris Brown, posting a video of them just being buds after the show, has led to a lot of backlash in the BTS fandom world. Also, some other stars who have worked with BTS in the past to unfollow them, including... who has been very clear where she stands with it all, Zara Larsson, given Chris Brown's violent history, and Megan Thee Stallion, who used to be, well, maybe is still close with the other members of BTS, but have collabed in the past. Megan Thee Stallion unfollowing those members from BTS after those videos came out.
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0: Alrighty, some serious readings for tomorrow, Wednesday. What are we wanting? You text your star sign 9696 and we'll take a look if it's coming your way or not.
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0: You can still dive into that project you never got around to completing tomorrow, Gemini. Break out the cleaning supplies and make your kitchen and bathroom sparkle. But on a symbolic level, find the things that suck your time and zap your energy and distance yourself. Oh, so like a symbolic cleanup of the kitchen, but also of the chrome. No, not the chrome. The dome? No, the cranium. A clean of the cranium for you tomorrow, Gemini. You can text your star sign 9696 and we'll take a look at what body part you should be cleaning out. Maybe your lungs, Leo. God, you quit smoking on ZM. It's Sabrina Carpenter.
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16: 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Know where it's headed. And where it might end up. With the New Zealand Herald. 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

0: been Taylor Swift, Post Malone, Fortnite on ZM's Late Show with Brooke. Nice to have Bree back in the house after Baby Watch success. Baby Watch for the next 18 years for her. But Bree and Clint are also giving you a chance to see Alex Warren live this week.
1: Mike the Boss, what will you give Ella if she can get our Instagram page over 100,000 followers before the end of the week?
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0: As a done deal, they spat on their hands and shook, allegedly. But if you want to win your way to Alex Warren, shows kicking off in Christchurch and Auckland these coming weeks, make sure you jump on over to ZM's Bree and Clint on Instagram, comment, and you could see him live. It's Alex Warren on ZM's Late Show.

It's Temper City, self-aware right here on ZM's Late Show with Brooke. Would you believe me if I told you that crumping was invented to decrease period cramps? If you said yes, then you're a fool, because it wasn't. But I still feel like it's the only thing at the moment that is helping soothe period cramps for me personally. So give it a whirl to this one. It's Tame Impala, Loser, on ZM's Late Show.

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0: It's Luke and George Grow Down right here on ZM's Late Show with Brooke. Pre-sales for Olivia Dean's new Western Spring Bowl venue went on sale today. 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General tickets are going on sale this Thursday. And while you're in line for that, ZM's Olivia Dean Ticket Blitz is back by popular demand this Thursday when tickets go on sale. 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So make sure you round up the troops and get involved in our Olivia Dean Ticket Blitz this Thursday on ZM.
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0: Stella Lifty's latest and lean in. Kiss me on Sydney's Late Show with Brooke. We were actually, just to reiterate, we were talking about kissing and lip locking is going down. This oral care company over in the UK found out 35% of adult UK people believe they are kissing less now than they were 5 years ago. What's happening, folks? Give someone a snog, consensually, if you can, sometime this week. How good is a good snog? You cannot beat a good snog, but also you can't come back from a bad snog. So it's a lot to risk, but it's worth it on ZM's Late Show with Brooke. Don't forget, 8 o'clock tomorrow morning, big announcement on ZM. So if you're up bright and early, best you get to bed and be there for the big announcement. 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
5: 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Today I'm here with Trina Kelleher. Now, Trina, with an election coming up later this year, what impact are you expecting to see on the property market?
6: It's human nature to avoid uncertainty. So some people will simply avoid making a decision over this time.
5: So activity tends to slow down a little bit?
6: Sometimes, but usually only for a short period. What we often see is people becoming a little bit more cautious rather than stepping away from the market altogether.
5: So are you thinking a homeowner should put their plans on hold? 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
6: Well, not necessarily. Most property decisions are driven by life events like growing families, job changes, downsizing or relocating. 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
5: It's a really good point. 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
6: Just focus on your own circumstances and get some sound advice. Trying to predict the outcome of the election is difficult, but making informed property decisions based on your goals is something you can control.
5: Really good points. Thanks for that, Trina. 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

0: Jones. Previously on Flesh, Vaughn and Hayley.
1: My apologies to the woman yesterday who received a big fright from me. Yesterday I went and got a massage. More on that later. I felt like I deserved it. Post-tour, you know, something to unwind and relax and just feel good.
2: Yeah.
1: Joke's on me. More on that later. But afterwards I was sort of shook a little bit and I was wandering around and I was actually on the prowl for some sashimi. You know,
2: okay.
1: I was just in the area and I was like, oh God, I just want to hone some salmon.
2: Really?
1: Sashimi.
2: Like yesterday we've just discussed before your Thai fusion chicken mince lettuce bowls.
1: Yeah.
2: That you described as generally Asian.
1: Yeah.
2: Yesterday you got a Thai massage.
1: Yeah.
2: And on the hunt for sashimi.
1: Sashimi. Yeah, it was really grounding with the continent of Asia yesterday.
2: Yeah.
1: They do provide so many wonderful things.
2: They do.
1: Be it food, rubs.
3: Cheap plastics.
1: Mm. All sorts. Mm. Yeah, love it. So yeah, after my Thai massage, I was looking for Japanese sashimi. Didn't find any. And so I was caught up in a kerfuffle.
2: Mm.
1: I was a little bit sore from the massage. Again, more on that later. And I was walking up the road where my car had been parked. I get to my car and I've got one of those, you know, don't want to say, but my Mazda has one of those things when you walk close enough to it with your keys, you can just sort of push a button and open the door.
3: Oh, yep.
1: So you don't need to boop it for it to go whoop. So I was like, God. And when I get into my car, I think both of you would have witnessed before. When I get into my car, I've got my handbag and I kind of fling it in.
2: That's what I do with my backpack when I leave work. I just open and poof.
1: Yeah. So I grab open the door to my car and I open it and I go turn like this and I smack my bag like this and it hits something.
2: Uh-huh.
1: It's a woman.
2: Oh.
1: And this
2: What's
1: is not my car.
2: What's she doing in your car? Oh.
1: It's her car. She's in a Mazda.
2: Oh.
1: And she goes, like this. And I was like, oh my God, like this. And the kid goes, there's a kid in the bag.
3: Coasterous.
2: Did you smash the kid with your bag?
1: Wait, so
2: She was in the passenger seat.
1: No, she's in the driver's seat. I'm on the roadside getting into the driver's side.
2: So this is full carjacking.
1: I'm carjacking and she's been smacked. So
2: you're
1: she's
2: lucky
1: just sitting
2: she's not
1: there.
2: A South African. Because, you know, they've just got this built-in reaction.
1: To carjack. To act.
2: Just act. Gonna get
1: you. You will not take my car.
2: So hit the button and the flames come out
1: I know.
2: Yeah.
1: Imagine this woman's present. Like, it was a beautiful sort of chilly afternoon yesterday. She's just sitting there in the car. Apparently she's waiting for my husband. She was waiting for her husband, right?
2: Well, it's your husband now. You've jacked her car. You might as well jack
1: her husband as well. I've got him. And she would have just been sat there and suddenly a door flings open. And I'm not subtle. I don't sort of open a door.
2: It was your giant bag.
1: No, it was
2: your handbag.
1: Deadly Ponies, a handy bag.
2: Okay,
1: the handy bag.
2: No, go on.
1: No, that was it. I just opened the door and she would have just been sat there and had a door open.
2: She was waiting for her husband. She might have been having some nice quiet phone time too.
1: I think she was.
2: Nice little deep scroll.
1: Yeah, I know.
2: Yeah.
1: So she screams. The kid gets upset because mum screamed.
2: Yeah.
1: And I just am panicking like, what? Because it's the same colour car. It's the same Mazda. I was like, oh my God. And I just go, oh my God, I'm so sorry. So I'm so sorry. I thought that was my car. And I look ahead and there's my car parked in front.
2: Right in front of his?
1: Yeah, it was like there was like a gap
2: more.
1: And then there was no cars between us, but there was a gap.
2: Yeah. Same colour?
1: Yeah, navy blue.
2: Similar number plate?
1: Just look at the number plate. It's navy blue Mazda 5.
2: I love seeing a similar number plate in the world.
1: Yeah, you're like RRZ. Hello, it's me. So
3: must
1: she
3: have been
1: does
3: in
1: it
3: the same ward.
1: Yeah, it must
3: beautiful
1: have been.
3: Yeah, similar delivery date.
2: Yeah,
1: nice,
2: similar, yeah.
1: Nice. Oh, beautiful. And so as this is happening, and I start apologising, and I was like, holy God, there's a kid in the back like this. There's a rubbish truck, and he was like trying to, you know, he went into the median strip to sort of like something. And he'd witnessed the whole thing. He was just pissing himself laughing because he saw exactly that there was an identical Mazda right in front that I hadn't gotten into. I was so embarrassed.
2: Did we get names? Did you? Yeah, like
1: no, I got really kerfuffled.
2: Yeah,
1: you know, I was just like, oh my God, I'm so sorry. Oh my God, and I was like, oh my God, there's a kid in the back. She's like, no, it's fine. She's like, of course, it was my husband. I was like, I'm sorry, I hit you. And she was like, no, it's fine. I said, that's my car. She said, yeah, obviously. And then I just sat in the car,
2: and then did you say, must be nice though, but you know, celeb jumping in your car?
1: Yeah, God, you must be starstruck. Must be out of your mind.
2: TV's Hayley Sproul. Just must be nice, yeah, because I'm doing quite well for myself, and you're driving a similar car. So.
1: Yeah. You must be sort of measuring your success
2: and
1: against mine.
2: And this woman's like, who are you?
1: Yeah. Crazy. I mean, do you want a signature, or whatever you want me to go? You want me to just leave you?
2: What station's your radio on here? I'll just jam a couple of resets the presets for you.
1: I was so kerfuffled that I left and I said, I'm so sorry. And I got into my car and then I sort of sat there quietly with my head this way as she drove off. I was like, Don't look. Leave me, yeah. Oh, my apologies to her and the kid. The husband, I don't know what happened to him.
2: Yeah.
1: The whole thing was just a nightmare.
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0: Today's silly little poll.
1: What would you rather, what would be worse for you if it got out? The annual group chat, would it be the memes or would it be the messages?
2: Oh, it'd be the messages.
3: The messages for sure in our group chat, but the memes are pretty horrendous.
1: Well, some of them are dark.
2: Some of them are dark.
3: We have dark days.
2: But do you know what? They're private chats.
3: They are private with a level of understanding.
2: Yes. Yeah.
3: This and you push me, I don't mean that, you know, but we're having a laugh.
2: Yeah.
1: Yeah. We love our scenic vistas and it's like this and you smash them in the back of the head with a stick. And then there's a river and you're like, yeah, some days.
3: A cliff, this it's and you dark. Pushing me.
1: This and you shoving me. If the group chat was leaked, what would you be worried about getting out there, the messages or the memes? 76% of people said the messages.
2: Yep. Yeah.
1: 24% of people said the memes.
2: Yeah, there are some dark, horrific memes.
3: Some of them you're like, but you laugh, and then you're like, am I horrific? Yeah. I wouldn't have made the meme.
1: No.
3: But I liked it and I shared it, you know? I laughed and I shared
1: so
3: it.
1: So
3: I toe talk with the meme.
1: Yeah.
3: You know,
1: yeah.
3: We support it.
1: But which Quietly. Makes you as bad as the person who made it?
3: A silent bystander.
1: Tiana said both. However, myself and my two friends have a group chat called Cougar Chat. And my Lord, if anyone saw the memes we share, we'd be banished from
2: Cougar
1: church.
2: Cougar Chat.
3: Oh, Cougar Chat.
2: Banished from church.
1: She then said in brackets, we're heathens. We don't go to church.
2: Oh, okay.
3: Oh, right.
2: Yeah, right.
3: But if you were ever to step foot, you would combust.
1: Mm. Happy to see some of those memes, some samples of those memes. No judgment.
3: Bring us into the chat. We're actually really fun to be in a chat with.
1: Speaking of no judgment, Penny said, we have something called the immunity necklace. And if someone says it, you cannot judge them for what they're about to say.
2: Right.
1: We would be absolutely effed if the immunity necklaces got out.
3: Okay.
2: I feel like our friend Mike in the group chat needs the immunity necklace.
3: I don't know. Skid's seen some stuff. You know, there's a lot.
1: Need some stuff. Laura said the voice messages are the most incriminating.
2: Yeah. Oh, yeah, because you're hearing it. Yes.
3: Jess and I do disappearing voice, so once you've heard it, it goes.
1: Oh, really?
3: Yeah. It's too many people involved.
1: Right.
3: You know what I mean?
2: Yeah.
1: Dark. The face swaps in some of the chats would get us cancelled, said Luke.
2: Oh, no. Luke, who are you
3: swapping? We're doing digital blackface, Luke.
1: Who are you swapping faces? Memes, says JS. Definitely. They're very highly inappropriate memes. Sometimes I look back at them and I'm like, well, that's not appropriate.
3: Oh, my God.
1: But at the moment. But you know it's not.
3: Yeah, exactly. And you've actually just caught me in a very Chinese stage of my life, you know?
1: Yeah.
3: I love those. Sorry, you've just caught me in a very Chinese stage of my life.
1: Tessa said, yes, all of it. I can't even answer it. Please don't hack me.
2: Yeah.
1: Zach said, I think memes can say a lot more these days than words and also be taken out of context.
2: I don't think so.
3: I think we're all following and enjoying dark memes.
2: Yeah.
3: Is my experience, but that could be my
1: Well, the world's a dark place. You've got to
2: find the funniness.
3: You've got to laugh, we cry.
1: Yeah. Laugh at some dark stuff to put it all sort of like in context.
2: Mm.
1: Very questionable reels that get shared would have us maybe in front of a human rights tribunal, says Ash.
3: You didn't make them though, Ash.
2: And also they're on the platform.
3: Yeah.
2: Is it that their excuse?
3: That's a Zuckerberg problem.
1: Memes don't kill people. No, that's not right.
2: Yeah, no.
1: Something about guns and memes. There's a comparison there that a smarter person can put together. If your group chat was leaked, what would you be most worried about being out there? 76% of you said the messages.
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1: From the unmoderated comment section, this is the top six.
2: Yield, good sir, yield. If you see a green light flashing in the windscreen of the car behind you and you look in your rearview mirror and you see a little green tag that says doctor on the sun visor, that's so what you must do.
3: This has been in the news the last 24 hours. Yeah, this is a thing. And everyone's
4: but they've
3: just
4: been
3: like,
4: around for a while.
3: Yeah, it's like in the road rules. So if you do have a green light, like you're a doctor, a midwife,
4: or someone like
2: an anesthesiologist,
3: you cannot go above the speed limit, but people have to get out of your way. They have to yield and give way to you.
5: Yield.
3: Yeah.
5: I'd be using
3: it's a thing.
5: I'll be using it all the time.
3: And it's been a thing for ages.
4: I've never seen one of these green lights.
3: Hey, guys, maybe tell the rest of us.
4: Hey, that FYI, maybe a little FYI would have been good and I would have been pulling over for these green lights.
3: But it's in the road code.
2: Just looking at this.
4: Since when?
2: This Malling interchange.
4: Oh, God, that place. So it's like...
2: Jeez, that was a visceral reaction from someone with a connection to Wellington.
4: Because there's the Hutt motorway that goes all the way from town to Upper Hutt. Mm-hmm. But in the middle between, like, Petone and Upper Hutt, there's lights. So you're fanging 100 and then somebody's like, slow down, bitch, and you got to stop. And it's off. It's the worst. And Malling is the pits.
2: So the Malling interchange is sort of the design and everything, but they're saying for the next few years while this is being done, doctors can expect this sort of traffic.
3: Right, so that's why the Hutt doctors are using these green lights. So be on the lookout.
4: Be on the lookout for the green lights.
3: And give way to the green lights.
2: I've got the top six other reasons you need a flashing light in your car. Sort of, you know, I would say on par with the importance of doctors.
3: Okay.
4: Oof.
2: Number six on the list. Red light and yellow light.
3: Oh, okay.
2: It's you've just picked up the Mackies. And you've got to get home before the chips get cold.
4: Yeah. No one wants a sort of steamed nugget.
2: No. You want the crisp nuggets and they do, you know.
3: I'd pull over to let someone have a nice warm Big Mac at home.
2: Yeah.
4: Especially if they've got a Big Mac and a sundae. Because we've got a melt and a cool
3: sundae's
4: down.
3: Melting.
2: The sundae's handed to you separately. Keep those far apart. Put the sundae in the cup holder in the...
3: This is why I'm a dine-in guy. I'm sorry.
2: When I purchased my house, I purchased it within 20 minutes of Macca's. And now all this expansion and urban sprawl means I can't get home.
4: Cold chips.
2: Number five on the list of the top six other reasons you need a flashing light in your car. Brownie green light.
3: Okay.
4: Brownie like a chartreuse.
2: Because you're a parent that's got a kid that's just declared they're feeling a bit sick.
4: Yeah. They've been reading or on their phone or something.
2: I feel well. You got to get home as quick as possible. Pull over. I'm going to have as someone who's had a kid vomit all over themselves in the back of the car, it's pretty rough when you've got to be stuck in the car with it for a little bit longer to get home. Number four.
3: Maybe don't have them.
4: Yeah. I've never had that's an option. Kid vomit in the back of the car.
2: That's an option. Have you ever vomited in the back of a car?
4: No, I wasn't a vomity kid. I pissed everywhere.
2: Perfect. Number four on the list of the top six other reasons you need a flashing light in your car, a blue light. You've realised it's just started spitting and you've got washing on the line.
4: Oh, shit. Let's get home.
3: Okay, yeah.
2: Let's get that home. If we can get it off the line quick enough, I reckon we'll just pop it for either 5 minutes in the dryer or just in the hot water cupboard and it'll take care of that.
4: I've had a skirt and a pair of pants on the line for 6 days, just getting wet, dry. You know those when you just like leave it there.
2: And then when it's finally dry, you bring it in, you're like, poor.
4: Yeah, it stinks.
2: Poor.
4: Yeah.
2: I think we're growing mould here.
4: Yeah.
2: Number three on the list of the top six other reasons you need a flashing light in your car, purple light.
3: Ooh. Don't they have purple?
4: Do they?
3: Like house movers?
2: Yeah, house.
3: Or are they orange?
2: Purple and orange. There is a purple flashing light, but add this to the purple. You forgot to pick your kid up from somewhere like sports practice and you're racing the kidnappers to get them.
4: Great.
3: Okay, so in New Zealand, a purple and amber or yellow flashing roof light on a vehicle indicates approaching oversized load that's wider than 5 meters.
4: Wow, okay. Wider than five? That's wider.
2: I found a roof-mounted orange flashing light once, and it just worked. You just plugged it into the cigarette lighter in your car, and it would... Man, we got past so much traffic in that.
4: Do you know what I passed yesterday? Just side note on an oversized load. A ginormous tree being transplanted. Roots and like
2: root ball.
4: Three times the length of the studio, huge thing lying down, covered
2: Why?
4: Like this.
2: What kind of tree was that?
4: I don't know. I couldn't see. Big tree.
3: People get so, like, oh, just plant a new one.
2: No, it takes too
4: long. How long that would take to grow?
3: It'll get there.
2: You'd be gutted if it died,
3: it'll get there.
4: Oh, my God, it was amazing. You'd
2: You'd need to sprinkle some fertilizer in the hole.
3: Yes.
2: Get that thing watered. But all fertilizer will do it well. Number two on the list of the top six other reasons you need a flashing light in your car, brown flashing light. And at number two is the desperate need for a number two.
3: We've all been stuck in the car needing to use the toilet.
2: Oh, God.
4: Looking at that paper bag on the ground, thinking that looks good.
2: Yeah. And number one on the list of the... I wouldn't trust the paper bag.
3: Nah, plus what you've got your Maccas in it.
4: What else have you got?
2: So you're taking all of the Maccas out. You're like, I'm so sorry. You're going to get cold. Number one on the list of the top six other reasons you need a flashing light in your car. And at number one is a pink flashing light. You forgot to get the chicken out to defrost for dinner after making a big deal about not forgetting it this time. Like, you're probably going to have to put it in a bag and put it in a sink of warm water as it is.
3: Yeah.
4: And you're going to know the whole time being like, I don't know, if I did this properly, I'm going to get sick.
2: We're about to need that brown flashing light back in at number two, and maybe even that with that spewy one for the kids later. That is today's topic.
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8: ZM weather. 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
9: Cloudy skies and a few showers for Wellington. We've got strong southerly winds easing through the day, a high of 10. Tomorrow mainly fine, chance of showers and 12 the high.
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9: In this update, thousands of older Kiwis are struggling to afford the basics, with many going without health care and living in homes they don't own. 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
10: Women experience higher levels of hardship across all 10 measures. Māori and Pacific were disproportionately impacted as well. And also as people got older, we saw a lot more loneliness.
9: Is Paul Goldsmith taking on too much? He's now juggling 10 portfolios, including defence, after Chris Pink was sacked. The workload's already showing he pulled out of a key security meeting this week. Defence industry strategist Josh Winneta.
11: You've got a number of active conflicts around the world. New Zealand is still trying to think through its capability plan for defence. Those kind of things will start to really rub up against each other.
9: A view: kids need stability in the classroom, not another round of curriculum overhauls. The Principals Federation is calling for an independent council to oversee education changes, with reforms backed by research, shaped by teachers and tested before rollout. And bailiffs across the country are scanning the number plates of parked cars today in a major crackdown on unpaid court fines. More than 7,000 people have been flagged, with more than 1,300 paying up on the spot.
8: Will you be ZM's next biggest tosser?
12: Take the cash.
8: Or toss a coin.
12: For the chance to double your winnings.
8: 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ZM's Fletch, Vaughan and Hayley.
13: Thank you, Bryn. Good morning. Fletch, Vaughan and Hayley. 2 minutes past six. ZM tossers returns 8 o'clock this morning. Oh, we got close yesterday, didn't we? Bit of peer pressure and then she lost it all.
14: Nothing.
13: Well, we have given away a lot of cash. Your chance this morning at 8 o'clock. Listen up for the activator. Call through and play. It's a simple coin toss. Heads or tails. You start with $100.
14: You can just take it if you want.
13: Yeah.
14: No skin off our nose. We will bully you slightly.
13: I mean, we'll peer pressure you to try and...
14: Just Just more fun when you flip
13: it. At least one toss.
14: Go for two.
13: Come on. The top six, Vaughn, coming up.
15: Yeah, Dunedin's getting a leg of a surf tour, which is great news for Dunedin. Going to get a whole lot of visitors. Got a good injection of money into the local economy.
13: Fantastic.
15: But I've got the top six signs you're surfing in Dunedin.
13: Also, we've got an announcement. 8 o'clock this morning.
14: Yes, we do. Yes, we do.
13: That's going to excite some people.
14: Yeah.
13: For New Year's Eve.
14: If you don't have plans, don't make any until 8 o'clock, maybe. Also, Haylian News coming up. I know you guys love that.
13: Oh, Christ. What is it this time? Is there a flashing light in the sky?
14: More than a flashing bloody light.
13: Next on the show,
15: a woman has decided she's getting 100% behind the peanut slab, and it's a hill she will 100% die on. Or somebody else will die as a result of her not being willing to give up her peanut slab.
13: Discuss next.
15: Yes, discuss actually is a great point. Next.
13: Ariana Grande, ZM.

0: Taylor Swift on ZM, Fleach, Warren and Hayley. Good morning to the warmest place in New Zealand right now, Dunedin, 10 degrees.
1: It was cold this morning.
2: I'm about to rag on Dunedin for being real cold soon.
0: Well, no. Well, you have to apologise, won't you? Yeah.
3: I'm not altering it. It's already written.
1: I mean, they're known for being cold. This is a rarity.
0: It's just a nice change, isn't it?
3: Who's our lowest?
0: Murchison, not minus two degrees. Hamilton's currently on 3. Auckland's on 8. Wellington,
1: I was 2 out
0: 7.
1: My way when I left.
0: Christchurch is on 8 as well.
1: I had frozy window.
2: Did you have frozy window?
1: Frozy window.
3: Oh, God. My hibiscus will be frost damaged.
1: If it will.
3: Right. Now we're going to discuss Peanuts Labs on a plane.
0: Peanuts Labs off this plane. Actually, I've never seen that movie.
3: Snakes on a Plane.
1: Neither have I. Not at all. Not once.
0: Haven't you?
3: Yeah, I've seen it.
1: Is it silly?
3: It's ridiculous. You don't need to see it.
1: Do you know what I had last night? Had a lovely, healthy dinner. Along the Asian route again, I went. And
3: the Silk Road.
1: Yeah, beautiful. And then I was like, oh, I'd love a little sweetie. Reach into my handbag. Found one of those mini almond golds.
3: Oh, yum.
1: Perfect.
3: Well, almonds don't quite have the high allergy rating that peanuts do.
1: No, they don't.
3: Peanuts are always the nut that everybody points at, although some people just have a general tree nut. Well, no, a peanut's a legume, but also a tree nut allergy.
0: Mm.
3: Well, this woman is on a plane. This is a video that's been doing the rounds to the point where like it's hit the talk show circuit.
1: Oh.
3: Not the Jimmy Kimmel, Jimmy Fallon late night talk show,
0: the American
3: talk show, people situation.
0: Yeah. Right.
3: And so there's a New Zealand born Australian, because she lives in, from my investigations, I can see she lives in Perth, Australia.
1: Oh,
3: and she's on her way to, and of course, she's on her way to
0: Bali. Yeah.
1: Bali.
0: Yeah. It's so close from Perth.
3: Straight up.
0: Why all the FIFO miners go over?
3: Yeah.
0: Like, they don't even have a place to live in Perth. They just go straight to Bali on their wicks off.
1: Yeah, why
3: would you?
1: FIFO veneers.
3: She's on a plane and she's eating a peanut slab. Apparently, while boarding and eating the peanut slab, a woman made a passive aggressive comment of, lucky I don't have an anaphylactic reaction to nuts.
0: Oh, okay.
1: But she didn't.
3: The woman didn't. But she was just sort of, that was the passag way of letting her know that there might be. The creator has uploaded this video, but since edited the caption.
0: What did it used to say?
3: I don't know what it used to say. The birthright joke. People love when you say birthright.
1: The birthright joke
3: was in reference to being a New Zealander and eating my favorite New Zealand made chocolate, not some sort of commentary on human rights. The point of the video was that a lady who didn't have allergies was so passive-aggressive in her comments to me before we even got on the plane. Nor was I aware of anyone else on the flight or around me having a severe peanut allergy. That's the thing, you kind of don't until they do, right?
0: But how close does someone need to be if you're eating a peanut slab?
1: I knew someone that couldn't be on
3: a plane with peanuts.
1: They had to say, like, airborne.
3: Yeah.
0: Right.
1: I know. I think it varies.
3: So that's what she goes on to say. I have learnt a lot more about airborne protein versus direct contact. Absolutely. So she obviously put this video up thinking it was a good bit of LOL commentary and absolutely raised the ire of the allergy community.
1: It's a very, very serious allergy, peanut allergy.
0: God, did you just go to play the club
3: and
0: you hadn't...
3: My lead-in was everything. My lead-in was perfect. Everything was so good, and then I hadn't plugged the headphones in.
0: That's all right. The aux cord.
1: Here we go. Jake, set it up again.
4: It's my birthright. I'm just eating my peanut slab in peace and quiet, and the lady behind me in the tunnel says, thank God I'm not anaphylactic. Thank God I'm not anaphylactic.
5: I can't even be out in the wild eating a peanut slab.
1: Out in the wild.
4: Yes, I can. And yes, I will.
5: I'm a Kiwi.
0: Oh, God.
5: It's my birthright.
3: I'm a Kiwi. It's my birthright.
1: That's my birthright.
3: So you can see how that, yeah.
1: I mean.
3: Went down.
1: The woman didn't have a peanut allergy. So I get why she's like, well, piss off. I'm allowed a peanut slab.
0: Do they sell these in airports?
1: Of course they do.
0: Well, I mean, almond gold. I'm an almond gold guy.
1: Because he's a man of the people.
3: So I'm a hero.
0: Yeah, thank you.
1: I'm a berry biscuit, you know. I love it with coconut.
3: Coconut slabs.
1: Oh, yum.
3: Coconut slabs.
1: I actually think I've got to go to Mitre 10 today.
2: There's some just over here.
0: Get a 3-pack.
3: Yeah, there's some on top of our lockers. But I think there's only two of the three left.
1: Kind of feels like you bought them, so that one of those is yours.
3: Yeah.
1: Kind of feels like I voiced first. That you're good. I was sort of hankering for one. It sort of feels like Fletch, you know.
3: You're going to miss out.
1: You're shredding.
0: I'll be fine. I don't need that.
3: You're on the peptides, aren't you? You on the peptides?
0: No, I'm not on the peptides.
1: If I had the peptides, would I not want that peanut slab?
3: I think you'd still want it, but it wouldn't be that constant.
0: You don't need to eat a
3: voice
0: bite
3: in
0: of
3: your
0: it.
3: Head being like, come
1: now
3: on,
1: I know it's
3: go
1: there.
3: On,
1: the
3: go
1: whole
3: on.
1: Show, I'm going to be like, go on. Yeah. Go on, you've been good.
3: I think
1: come on, it's leg day.
3: That.
1: Come on. Have a little peppy. What about a peptide slab? Could we inject the peanut slab with the peptides?
0: Kind of defeats the purpose, though, doesn't
1: it? Defeats the purpose. Yeah. Just have a peanut slab, for God's sake.
6: Are we tossing it or are we taking it?
7: We're going to toss it.
6: She's going for 800.
7: I'm going to go tails.
6: It's tails.
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0: 18 past 6, next on the show.
1: Learned about something yesterday. You guys might be able to chime in on this. As a couple of men with a couple of ding-dongs. The willies in the room. Something that might happen to you after you go to the gym.
0: Oh, okay.
3: Oh, yeah.
1: This was news to me. Talk about gym pain next.
0: Oh, jeez. Harry Styles, ZM.

0: Harry Styles, ZM, Fleetch, Vaughan and Hayley the show. Thanks to Chemist Warehouse. It's Baby Week. Find up to 30% off Tommy Tippy and Phillips event.
1: Now, my gym brass present. Bruh. Fletch, you brahing today, going to the gym?
0: Yep, gym after work.
1: Bruh. When are you going to hit the gym today, bruh? You going to do a Tom Holland, bruh?
2: Might go for a run today, I think.
1: Bruh. Well, this will affect you too then if you're running or lifting weights or anything. Just double checking, both got a penis, don't you?
2: Yep. Correct, yep. Yes.
1: Just to confirm.
2: I don't know, just give that a yes.
1: Yep, good,
2: as
1: touch
2: of 6:21 a.m.
1: Fletch can feel his just resting.
2: Oh, really?
1: Yeah, he doesn't need to put a hand down there. He feels the weight on his leg.
2: Right, I just need to touch it.
1: Now,
2: make sure it's still there.
1: The reason I ask gym brass with members is doctors in the UK have noticed an increase of young men arriving at their practices, the GPs, complaining of something that happens to them after they work out, which is basically the turtle's putting its head back in and retracting after they go to the gym. Gym pain, they're calling it. And this article wants me to confirm that gym pain is not an official medical term.
0: But wait, they're going to the doctor.
1: Yeah, and some of them have been having difficulty after trying to force it back to normal. So doctors just want you to know that gym pain is real, even though it's not a medical term. Gym pain is because it's when you go to the gym and you willy afterwards, you notice it's significantly smaller. Have you noticed this before?
2: We've talked about this.
0: EDS.
1: What's EDS?
2: Oh, EDS. I've known about EDS for decades.
1: Mm. What's EDS? Erectile doodle.
2: Exercise dick syndrome. That's what, we coined the phrase. Just pull, because the blood's doing all the other stuff.
1: Yeah, the blood's doing all the other stuff. But they've had so many young men coming and being like, my dick keeps shrinking after a workout. Like, is this going to be permanent? Is it going to be one day it's not going to come back out?
0: Well, that's embarrassing. But surely they...
1: It is literally just your blood flow getting prioritised elsewhere during exercise. Yep. So if you're going for a run today, your blood's flowing around the body, pumping around because your heart's going for it. Mm. Or, you know, you're working out on your legs or something like that. The blood's going elsewhere and it's moving away from the pain.
0: Yeah.
1: And causes, you know, visual shrinkage. And doctors say, please stop trying to force it back out. So some men have been going,
0: how are they forcing it out?
1: Well, then it's had a bit of shrinkage and they're pulling it out too much.
2: Let's get back to the regular.
0: How much is it going in? That's,
1: well, some people have said that they get that I had a boyfriend once and sometimes it would redacted,
0: really?
1: Yeah.
0: Fully redacted. It's a fully redacted statement.
2: It would almost be flat on the mound.
1: The balls mostly.
0: Oh, yeah.
1: Had a thing where they would...
2: They get away.
1: Retract.
2: Well, you don't want them at full stretch while you're exercising.
1: The balls hanging.
2: Happy to have those tucked.
0: Especially if you're running.
1: Yeah. Or remember that time we did a cycle class together, Fletch, and we went from up to down to up to down, and then
2: you
1: gripped a nut on
2: them.
0: That can happen.
1: Yeah. Well, listen, if you're working out, if you're working out, no need to see a doctor unless it's something like swelling or numbness or discoloration.
0: Yeah.
1: Don't yank at it. Just like once you cool down.
2: Discoloration, Just sort of an issue, a warning on a hole there. It is a different tone to the rest of the body.
1: Of course it is.
2: Somehow it's tanned. Never sees the sun.
1: Well, I talk about in my show, you know, that some of them are very red.
2: Yes. Red.
1: Yeah, you know when you see a red penis and you're
2: an angry little red penis.
1: Not angry, just like that's their resting level.
2: Right.
1: And they're all different colours. They're all wonderful.
0: Yep.
1: But don't pull it in after you. Just cool down and you'll be fine.
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5: 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No delays yet on the urban motorways. State Highway 1 is slowing well. State Highway 2 starting to build a moderate patch through Silverstream. 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
0: 6:29, the Fletch, Vaughan and Hayley live genuine friends tour is coming. Wellington, the Opera House, the 9th of October. This is coming up so fast, guys.
1: I know, how exciting.
0: Hamilton, the BNZ Theatre on October 10th. That's sold out, but Christchurch, we upgraded to the Town Hall and still some tickets left on the upper right side? Yeah, so those are for sale. October 16th, that show, livenation.co.nz for the tickets and all the info. We do the radio show, it's just like live on stage?
1: Like live on stage, all the bits you love, and unfiltered though.
0: We get unfiltered to say we get to say whatever, don't we?
1: We'll say like...
2: Not too much, though.
0: No.
2: Not too much, but a little.
1: Tastefully.
2: But not too much.
0: The top six is next, Vaughan.
2: Dunedin's getting a round of a surf comp, which is great news. St Kilda, a hell of a surf beach.
0: That's a great
2: spot.
0: Yeah.
2: You're right in the centre of town. They basically said there's not too many surf beaches that are that close to the city. So they're saying it's going to be great for the local economy. Some money's going to be flowing in. But I've got the top six signs. You're surfing in Dunedin. In the top six. Next on the show, thanks for joining us this morning. It's always a pleasure to have you wherever you're listening to us this morning, at home or the drive to work. We love having you.
0: This is Great Expectations
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0: Kendrick Lamar, ZM, Fletch Vaughan, and Hayley the Show. 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
1: From the unmoderated comment section, this is the top six.
2: Hey, guys!
3: Oh, I always remember when someone told me that Dunedin had an amazing surf beach, and I was just like, but it's so cold.
4: Where is it? Out by the...
0: It's St Kilda.
3: Yes, yeah, St Kilda. It's actually a really lovely beach.
4: I've never been. I've been out by towards the Albatrosses. Is it that way?
3: Yeah, so you know when you go over there and you go up, it's just kind of there. So this is the Dunedin Harbour that comes down like that, and the Albatrosses are up here, and it's down here.
4: Yeah.
3: It's real close to the city.
4: God, I was in Nelson on Saturday, and then I saw Nelson on a map yesterday, and I was like, I had no idea I was there. I thought I was down more.
3: On what side?
4: Right at the tippy top.
3: Yeah. Oh. Did you get confused with Blenheim? Around
4: I was sort of thinking
3: the...
4: I was under Blenheim.
3: You were under
4: Blenheim.
3: Under. You're up
4: and I just got so confused.
0: Oh, God.
4: So close to pick.
0: Get a map.
4: I know. I did. I got a map and I learned. But so, yeah, Dunedin. I didn't know it was so beachy.
3: The World Surf League Dunedin Pro is expected to bring 2,500 visitors and $4.16 million to the local economy.
0: And I probably some hot
3: Brazilians,
0: too.
3: No, I'm saying St Kilda. It's St Clair.
0: Oh, is it? Okay.
4: St Kilda's Australia, Melbourne.
3: But there's a St Kilda in Dunedin?
4: Is there?
3: Is there?
4: St Kilda's Melbourne.
3: Oh, yeah.
4: See, you get a map.
3: Get a map. There's St Kilda in.
0: There is.
3: St Kilda's right by St Clair Beach.
0: Yeah, it's in. Yeah, it is. It's literally the same bit.
4: I get a map.
0: St Kilda's a suburb. St Clair Beach.
3: There's St Kilda and St Clair Beach. They're right beside.

0: 5 on the list of the top 6 signs you're surfing in an inn. Surfing's delayed due to an iceberg being present with 5 penguins on it.
1: Oh, cute.
0: Pretty cute. Number 4 on the list of the top 6 signs you're surfing in Dunedin. A cheese roll just floated past you.
1: Oh my God, yum.
0: Yeah, I got a cheese roll.
1: I got
0: right
1: one
0: now.
1: In Nelson. It's in the South
0: That's
1: Island.
0: A little bit north for a cheese roll.
1: So I've learned.
2: No, they still have them.
0: I only cheese roll.
2: Under Wellington.
0: South of Christchurch.
2: Oh,
1: Christchurch
2: really?
1: Down, I'm sort of the same.
0: I'm a Christchurch down cheese roller. I won't in Christchurch. No,
1: you're too...
0: Timaru, maybe.
1: You got to get
2: really?
0: Oamaru. Actually, I'll go on record and saying Oamaru down.
2: What maybe did Timaru do to you?
0: Nothing.
2: Okay.
1: Where's the dam place that I like?
0: Clutha.
2: Clyde. Near Alex.
1: Great cheese roll. I've had one there.
0: Oh, okay. Cromwell, that's... all around there, your centrals.
2: Yeah, okay.
1: We should go to Clyde. It's lovely in Clyde.
2: I don't want to be there when the dam breaks.
1: There's a beautiful Airbnb, though. Like a renovated villa.
0: This and the dam breaking.
1: I just saw one this and you hitting me in the back of the head with a rock.
0: Yeah, it's the stream?
1: Yeah,
0: beautiful. Number 3 on the list of the top 6 signs you're surfing in Dunedin. The judges, because you know how they always have surf judges, 3 judges. One's the Dunedin train station, one's Josh Cronfeld, and one's David Bain's paper run bike.
1: The bikers?
0: iconic Dunedin judges.
1: Wow.
0: The train station... All Black Josh Cronfeld and David Bain's paper run by.
2: I love telling you that's the most photographed building in the Southern Hemisphere. It's simply not.
0: I'm just pointing at the Sydney Opera House being like...
2: Yeah. Or the Sky Tower even.
1: Yeah.
2: Just saying. It's a beautiful
1: Sydney
2: building.
1: Sydney Opera House, God, of course, in the Southern Hemisphere.
2: But they always say it. Stop saying it. It's not right.
1: No, that's not true. And
2: they simply just don't have the visitor numbers to back that up.
0: They just don't.
1: They simply don't.
0: I would believe it's the most photographed train station in the Southern Hemisphere.
1: No.
0: But I can't speak to South America's train stations. You? Seen any real photographic ones?
2: No.
0: Auckland used to have that big, beautiful building that's now a student accommodation, that sort of area. But Brunemart, while I take my hat off to the advancements in public transport in Auckland, it's not that photographic. Those new stations, though.
1: That's a nice one. But there's like the nice Sydney ones and stuff.
0: Yeah.
1: They're huge and beautiful.
0: Mm. Are you just doing some
2: well, it
1: how
2: is,
1: will we
2: the
1: know
2: Dunedin,
1: no one uploads their photos to the internet?
2: Is the famed most photographed train station in the Southern Hemisphere?
1: How are they
2: the
1: getting
2: Dunedin?
1: Those stats though? I could just say I'm the most photographed. Woman
2: well, they
1: of
2: do
1: the,
2: say
1: know.
2: They do say local law calls it the second most photographed. Yeah, right after the Opera House.
1: Boom.
0: Right
2: again, I think the Sky Tower's getting more. I'm just saying.
1: Yeah.
0: Yeah, because you stand at the bottom of the Sky Tower and you take a photo up.
2: Yeah, I literally see people doing it every day when I go home.
1: Mm. It's one of my favourite buildings. I think it's majestic.
0: Number 2 on the list of the top 6 signs you're surfing in Dunedin are your wetsuit, half puffer jacket.
1: Yeah.
0: It's got to be.
1: You've got to keep that real warm in there.
0: And number 1 on the top 6 signs you're surfing in Dunedin, the dude you're competing against who's entered as an amateur is ripping on a bong and surfing on a Borat G-string, and in 5 years he's going to be your GP.
1: Yeah.
2: Yes.
1: He's like, I like a surf.
0: Very nice.
1: Very nice wave.
0: Tag team dudes. See you in 5 years when I'm prescribing you antibiotics and antidepressants. All the anti things. That is today's top 6.
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7: 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A City Young People's Fund is open for applications now. Good morning, looking at State Highway 2, starting to build through Upper Hutt, moderate through Silverstream, again between Kennedy Good and Melling Link, flowing well from Putsuni. No delays on State Highway 1. The Urban Motorway, you're going to hit traffic just after Bowen Street. Check out Porirua City's website for info about project funding for children and young people.
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16: It's the return of Haylian News.
15: Oh.
16: Something was turned around in the sky due to abnormal activity.
15: Oh.
16: Right here in Aotearoa.
15: We'll get our tinfoil hats
16: no,
15: on next.
16: No, shut up, it's aliens, they're real.
15: Is it him?

0: Lola Young, Messy on ZM, Fleach Horn and Hayley, it's 5 minutes away from seven. Well, here we go. Put your tinfoil hats on.
1: I love a tinfoil hat.
2: I love a bit of alien news. Have you guys watched the documentary, Disclosure?
0: No.
1: No.
2: Age of Disclosure. You've got to watch it and you will be on Team Alien.
1: Oh, I don't doubt that there's aliens. I just don't think it's how we think it is.
2: We'll explain this.
1: Okay.
2: Yesterday, a US Air Force C-17 Globemaster.
1: Oh, yeah, oh, bitch. That's a
0: You know when you
1: boy.
0: Land at Christchurch Airport and you see the Antarctic, the US Air Force big
2: No.
0: Huge plane?
2: I've never seen it.
0: They're massive.
2: Wow.
0: They're massive.
1: Huge. So, almost looks like a plane could fit inside a plane.
0: Yeah, well, that's how they put the stuff inside it, don't they?
1: They drive trucks and stuff.
0: The back opens and they can, yeah.
1: Some people born made razor flat.
2: Oh, wow. Yeah, so this is that plane, big US Air Force plane down in Christchurch.
1: That one in Antarctica's got the skid.
0: Yeah,
1: it's got skids.
0: Yeah, it's always parked up in Christchurch. It's amazing.
2: Never clocked it. I guess I don't really sort of look around when I land at an airport, being like, "Oh, I hope I see planes."
0: No, because you turn your phone on straight away, ding, ding, ding, and then you want to see what you've missed.
2: Yeah, but who's been messaging?
1: Whereas the trick is, what Fletch does is he never turns it off.
2: He doesn't.
0: Just warn. That's
1: no, that's
0: the
1: not true.
0: He
1: that's doesn't. Not true.
2: Admit it, you piece of shit. So. This plane, yes, US Air Force plane yesterday departed Christchurch Airport, bound for Antarctica, but had to turn back 2.5 hours in. What's the flight time to Antarctica?
1: Long Quite a while, eh? It's way longer than you think.
2: Because we feel like we're so close, but we'd be colder.
0: Well, you'd be what? Yeah, you would have gone past Invercargill, because that'd be an hour in the plane.
2: Hour, yeah, Christchurch, Invercargill, Stewart
1: Five
2: Island.
1: 5 hours in a jet aircraft like a C-17 Globemaster, 7 to 8 in a turboprop like the C-130 Hercules.
2: Right, so we're like just under halfway to Antarctica. Put the air brakes on.
0: I don't know if that's how it works. But,
1: and then they just drop out of the sky.
2: Because they got a NOTAM, Notice to Airmen, N-O-T-A-M.
0: Okay. Yeah.
2: Warning of... space activity potentially hazardous to aviation en route to Antarctica.
1: But that could mean anything.
0: That could just be solar flares or something.
1: Yeah,
0: right?
1: And it would affect their navigation stuff.
2: Now, initially suspected as strong winds, but oh no, there was some unusual.
0: Here we go.
2: This
0: oh
2: was
0: God.
2: Notified by the Russian Air Traffic Management Corporation.
1: Oh wow, the Russians.
2: Russians involved.
1: Nice to hear from the Russians.
2: We don't want them knowing that we're down here.
1: No, they will know that we're all down there.
2: No, I like it when we were off the map. They made the call to this flight heading to Antarctica from Christchurch about this unusual space activity, detecting sounds, movement, and lights. Nothing else is confirmed yet, but they had to turn it around for safety reasons because they were unable to identify what this thing was. Still, the US Air Force are unable to determine what it was. They've been reached again for comment, but they're keeping hush because they know what it is.
0: Oh, what is
2: we
0: it?
2: We all
0: what
2: know
0: is it,
2: what
0: Hayley?
2: It is.
0: What
2: the
0: is
2: aliens
0: it?
2: Are here.
0: Right.
2: What celebrity? There's a celebrity who we love and respect who's had an alien encounter.
0: Oh.
2: Robin Williams.
0: He's dead.
2: Yeah, I know. Probably from aliens. He had an alien
1: he was
2: encounter.
1: He was Mork and Mork and Mindy. Are you sure you're not getting confused?
2: No. He genuinely had an alien encounter. Was it Robin Williams? I was talking about this the other day. With a fellow alien believer.
1: Right,
0: okay.
2: And I said I was diving into this a little bit more and I kept searching alien activity and they say it could be debris. Could be re-entry of debris from space.
0: Oh, so not aliens. So just an old satellite. Is that what you're saying?
1: I've Googled it. Robin Williams did not have a real-life encounter with extraterrestrials. The association would be that he played an extraterrestrial.
2: No, then it wasn't Robin Williams.
0: Hayley,
2: it was someone
0: was
2: we know
0: acting.
2: And respect. Stay tuned. I'm not talking about when he
0: acting.
2: Played that stupid alien
0: Hayley,
2: in the movie.
0: Hayley was acting.
2: So listen, they think it might have been a degree, but they said, or a satellite doing something unpredictable near the flight path.
0: Okay, so not aliens.
2: Not aliens. Yet no one's proven.
1: Right. Miley Cyrus said she was chased by a glowing yellow UFO. Demi Lovato.
2: No.
1: She believes Tom DeLonge from Blink-182. Sammy Hagar. Kate Casher. Post Malone has stated in interviews he had witnessed multiple unexplained flying crafts since he was a teenager. Fran Drescher.
2: No.
0: The nanny.
1: The nanny. Famously claimed that she and her former husband were independently abducted by aliens as children, noting they both carry identical scars on their hands.
0: What?
2: That's wild. It might have been the Blink-182 guy. I'll come back to this. Anyway, look, we don't know what it is. Mystery space activity.
1: Aliens!
2: Mystery space activity could be aliens.
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7: 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Now, do expect delays State Highway 59 through Paikikariki between Ames Street and Paikikariki Hill Road, all due to tree removal works. State Highway 1 is building from Tawa through to Johnsonville. State Highway 2 moderate TV Upper Hutt through to Silverstream. 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
5: ZM Weather. 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
18: Cloudy skies and a few showers for Wellington. We've got strong southerly winds easing through the day, a high of 10. Tomorrow mainly fine, chance of showers and 12 the high.
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18: Atamari here, good morning in this update. Schools have been hit with their worst week for sickness absences in 3 years, with nearly 10% of class time lost across the country last week. Gisborne and Hawke's Bay were hit hardest, and principals are urging parents to keep unwell kids home as schools also battle staff shortages. An independent victims advocate is questioning whether sending bailiffs out to scan parked cars for unpaid court fines is the best use of their time. The government says the trial has recovered more than $4.2 million so far, but Claire Buckley says it's just a PR exercise.
20: If you're going to do this kind of thing, certainly A, don't advertise it, and B, remember that smart people don't register their cars in their own names anymore.
18: A US Air Force cargo plane heading to Antarctica is back in Christchurch after Russia issued an alert about potentially hazardous activity in space. New Zealand's Aviation Authority says pilots and operators were informed of the warning before turning around over the Southern Ocean less than 2.5 hours after departure. And social media giant Meta is facing a major trial in California, with more than half of US states accusing Facebook and Instagram of being deliberately designed to be addictive to young people. The company denies the claims, while protesters outside the court say holding Meta accountable won't undo the harm already done.
21: But this justice brings us closer to a world where addiction is no longer our predetermined destiny.
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0: 6 minutes past seven. Coming up on the show, we've got an announcement and a chance to win tickets to this announcement. So make sure you're listening at 8 o'clock.
2: Whoa, wow.
0: This time tomorrow, our Olivia Dean Ticket Blitz kicks off.
2: Blitz.
0: So that's going to be every hour. It's really good. It's just like the...
2: I don't think we need the machines that you guys used to use back in the day. I can just do it.
0: Blitz. Ticket Blitz.
2: Olivia. What?
0: Doom. Well, tomorrow, a double pass every single hour to Olivia Dean. So make sure you're listening from 7 o'clock.
2: Also, we need to talk about musical news. Thank you so much. As a musical theatre fan, this is a musical that we are very excited about. There's a bit of an update.
0: Based on a very popular movie.
2: One of the greatest of all time, I'd say.
1: Silly Little Poles next, though.
2: Is it?
1: Yeah.
2: Is it?
1: Have you ever taken a nap at work? Crawled up under the desk, turn the lights off, makes it look like no one's there.
2: I'm going to try during this song.
1: So okay, no, get down.
0: Good luck.
2: Good night.
0: Olivia Dean, Drop Dead ZM.

0: Silly little poll, have you ever napped at work?
1: I was reading an article.
0: Congratulations, by the way.
1: Thank you.
0: I'm keeping up your reading.
1: Thank you. Yeah, thank you. It was based on the fact that it started a little survey because Donald Trump has apparently fallen asleep on the job 26 times in his presidency.
2: Yeah, because he's 80-something.
1: Yeah, snoozed his way through Pope Francis's funeral, his Saudi Arabia visit, World Cup final, everything. Mm. And
2: that's why we shouldn't vote in 80-year-olds into... Isn't Winston Peters going to be 81?
3: Oh, like, yeah, Winston's old as if.
1: No, no,
2: calm
1: Daddy.
2: Calm down. Yeah. Go and retire.
1: All right, Pops.
2: Yeah.
1: But apparently
3: it's
1: a lot of people...
3: It's the hate that keeps them going.
2: Yeah.
1: Get filled by hate.
2: It's the hate.
1: Love it is.
3: Winston's already 81. He'll be 82 next year.
1: All right. Well, a lot of Americans on the back of this reporting that they have taken a nap at work, particularly people who work in the tech sector.
2: Oh, yeah.
1: Apparently that's like an area where they just knock off.
2: I think it would be the hum of all the computers and...
1: Don't they do this in Japan? Like, they have, like, proper, like, lay-down
2: beds.
1: Yeah, but beds.
2: That's because they don't go home.
1: And they just do...
2: They've got a toxic work culture.
1: Yeah, they do.
3: They just work.
1: They don't. I mean, I haven't napped at work.
3: Not at this work.
1: I've
3: napped at other works.
1: I've napped in theatres and stuff, like, backstage of gigs and sets and
3: Actually,
1: whatnot.
3: That's not true. I napped that day. I was extremely hungover.
1: That was sort of a nap.
2: Yeah.
3: Semi-nap situation.
1: With the hum of your friends Fletch and Haley doing the show despite also being hungover.
3: Yeah. It's pretty good stuff.
1: Beautiful.
3: Well, silly little poll, have you ever napped at work? Yes, I often do. I have once or twice, or no, never. 63% of people saying no, never.
2: Yeah, good.
3: 30% of people saying I have once or twice.
1: Okay.
3: And 8% saying yes, I often do.
2: Troubling that some of those are truck drivers.
1: But would that include the pullover nap?
2: They've got a pullover nap.
3: Pullover nap in a rest
1: they have
3: area.
1: Like mandatory naps, right?
3: Yeah. Emma said, in my old job, had a bed in a private room. It was encouraged to have a small nap if needed, rather than keep working when overtired.
1: See, I love that.
3: That's good, eh?
2: Yeah, that's nice.
1: There was
2: nice.
1: That wellness room at TVNZ.
2: Oh,
1: it was for napping, prayer and breastfeeding, I believe.
2: Okay.
1: Not all at the same time, ideally.
3: I could do all three.
1: You reckon?
3: Be on the receiving end of a couple of them. That was weird, eh?
2: That was weird.
1: Taking prayers in a boob while you're asleep. All right. Weird, bro.
3: Someone's praying for me.
1: Boy, dude, your inside thoughts came out. Stop it.
2: Yuck.
3: Abby said, I get a 1 hour lunch break. What else am I supposed to do? That's the thing. If you eat, if you just eaten in 5 minutes or you're eating before and then you get a lunch break and you're like,
1: how good's a car nap?
3: Dude, yeah.
1: Yeah.
3: Yeah, get that. I get in the back seat if I'm going to have a car nap. Melissa said, when I was a young oral health therapist graduate, I used to nap in the dental chair at lunchtimes.
2: Oh. Yeah, go right back.
3: And then you wake up, have a rinse.
2: Have a little mouthwash.
3: I'd have a little rinse.
1: Stop making those noises, both of you.
3: Natasha said, never napped at work, but I do love some floor time when I feel overwhelmed.
1: I'll have a little floor time here every now and then if we've planned the show. Yeah. We've got 15 minutes.
3: Because whelming sits at about the head level, so you want to get low.
1: To be underwhelmed.
2: A text in from a plumber. I've had a few naps while under a house after a big night.
1: Yeah, all really got to work on these twisted...
2: And then charging them $250 an hour.
3: He hates people like me who are right in. Like, can you show me how that works?
1: Yeah.
3: What's happening under there? What is that?
1: It's pretty good under there.
3: I'm trying to nap with the spiders and the dead rats that you cats dragged under here.
2: Yeah, yuck.
3: Yeah.
1: Someone said, I'm a merchandiser and I quite often love a little car nap in between stores.
2: Yeah, good.
1: I've got 15.
3: You were going to say they were a merchant of the sea and that often catch...
1: No, not a sea merchant.
3: 40 winks in between ports.
1: Mm. Another message, yes to napping at work, but I do work 15-hour shifts as a doctor, so that feels fair.
2: That feels fair. Also, to be a service.
3: Napping, wink, wink, sleeping with nurses.
2: It works like almost twice as long as Dr. Shawnee does a day.
1: Oh.
3: And how many
1: Three times as long as we do.
2: I'm just saying that because I know that he's listening.
1: He is listening.
3: Good morning, Dr. Shawnee.
2: Good morning, Dr. Shawnee.
1: Did you know I went to the doctor? I go to Dr. Shawnee's practice.
2: Oh, yeah.
1: But not him as a doctor because he's my friend and he doesn't want to look at my vagina. But
2: None of your friends want to look at your vagina.
3: That's a universal thing with all your friends.
1: I know.
3: None of us want to see it.
1: It's beautiful. I've had great feedback. And I was waiting for the nurse to take my blood pressure and give me a bit of a weigh-in.
2: Yep. Oh, yep.
1: And Dr. Shawnee was like, well, come catch up in between patients. And he just took my blood pressure. It's good. Okay. He did it manually.
0: Good blood pressure?
1: Yeah, good blood pressure. Well perfect,
0: done.
1: Actually.
0: Well done.
2: Did he say perfect?
1: You. Yeah, it's good.
2: Oh, that's good. Good.
1: In the good
3: right
1: range.
3: In the zone.
2: That's good. We don't need you dropping dead.
1: God, no. No, no, no, not May 1st.
0: Mm. Alexander.
2: It's all the red meat.
0: It's going to be me.
1: It's the red, wine and whiskey.
3: Yeah.
1: It's going to beat my tequila and cigarettes, I reckon.
3: Yeah.
0: Yep. Well, I'll race you.
1: And stress and sadness.
0: I put often, but this was in the past, when I worked on the Inter-Islander ferry, shift work and really good couches in the staff area. I'd set an alarm for 20 minutes and have a little snooze, says Alex.
3: Oh, lovely.
0: Noobs, one of the perks of being a truck driver with a bed in the lorry, nap time whenever, wherever. That's Shakira, of course.
1: Mm.
0: Whenever. Whatever.
1: Whatever.
0: We're meant to nap together. I used to work in a call centre and the shift was 6 a.m. Sundays. I was early 20s, would go out to 2 to 3 a.m., get little sleep, rock into work, log in, headset on, then snooze between calls. Sometimes I fell asleep on calls if people were talking a bit slow, says Maxine.
2: Oh, jeez.
1: Yeah.
0: Wow. Courtney, I used to work at a pet store as a teenager and they make you take a 1 hour lunch break so I'd get an extra large dog bed and drag it into the office and have a nap.
2: Amazing. Yeah. That's
1: oh
2: so
1: my
2: good.
1: God.
2: That's so good.
0: That's nice. Oh, there's lots of people having. When I was pregnant and in sales, I'd often have a car nap.
1: I think you're allowed to do stuff. Anything when you're pregnant.
0: Yeah.
1: Mm. I'm grown a human being. Suck it.
0: So, little pollers, have you ever napped at work? 63% of you haven't, but the rest have.
1: Next on the show, some very exciting Broadway musical news.
2: Shaboozy, sit in.

0: Shaboozy on ZM, Fletch, Vaughn and Haley. 20 past 7, got an announcement for a lineup at 8 o'clock and a double pass to give away as well. Don't want to say anything.
1: Shut up. You're giving too much away. You're getting in trouble.
0: That's all I can say right now, but make sure you're listening at 8.
1: Tell you what, it's a good time to be in New Zealand. I reckon we've got heaps of like cool concerts and festivals and summer things and what a vibe. Now, tell you where I want to be heading. Broadway, baby.
0: Because have you ever been to New York?
1: No.
0: Really?
1: No, I've done West End. I've just seen lots of shows on the West End in London, but not Broadway.
0: Because you're a theatre gal.
1: I'm a theatre gal and I love musical theatre. And tell you what, I love 90s rom-coms. 1999, the best one, I'd say one of the best, if not the best rom-coms of all time, 10 Things I Hate About You.
0: Who was in that? It was a
1: Heath
0: mega
1: Ledger.
0: That's right.
1: Julia Stiles.
0: Was that the and was Joseph Gordon-Levitt in that
1: Joseph
0: as well?
1: Joseph Gordon-Levitt.
2: Yeah, he played the guy that was trying to, because he was dating the little sister.
0: Yeah,
2: she wasn't allowed to go on dates till her older sister was, and she was deemed undateable. But then Heath Ledger was like the bad boy.
1: It's a Shakespeare.
2: Taming of the Shrew, right?
1: Taming of the Shrew. Yeah, it's a Shakespeare knockoff.
2: Yeah, I know, but it's Shakespeare. You've come
1: go
2: to
1: on,
2: the right,
1: give us a little.
2: You've come to the right guy.
1: Give us a little.
0: Thou shall not pass.
1: No, that's Lord of the Rings. Good, good. You guys worked together to get there.
0: Yep.
2: Yeah.
1: So the reason I'm talking about musical theatre and Broadway and 10 Things I Hate About You, this isn't news that this is happening, maybe for some. Lena Dunham of Girls fame.
0: Yes.
1: And Carly Rae Jepsen of Hey,
2: Call Me Maybe.
1: I Just Met You. Have written a musical adaptation of 10 Things I Hate About You.
0: Wow, okay.
1: And it has just been announced it is making its 2027 Broadway debut.
0: So next year.
1: Next year.
0: Okay.
1: That's big, man. No poop gets on Broadway. Off Broadway, maybe, but Broadway is a big job.
2: No poop on Broadway.
0: No, I mean, obviously new shows have to start on Broadway, right?
1: And No. New shows will often start off Broadway or in like small theatres until people go, oh, yeah, this is good.
0: But has that happened for this? Has this been a thing?
1: I don't know.
0: Or is it's just going to premiere on Broadway?
1: I think
0: Broadway.
1: This is premiere on Broadway because, yes, it is premiering because
0: straight
1: they've got Lena Dunham and Carly Rae Jepsen.
0: Attached.
1: So you're kind of
0: so
1: like...
0: So it's got that kind of...
1: Credit.
0: Is Carly Rae Jepsen going to be a part? Like, have they announced any of the actors?
1: No. But she's written it with Lena Dunham. I'm just trying to see if there was... It's following the movie and the book is written by Lena Dunham and the score's done by... Carly Rae.
2: So right. It's a based off a based off her.
1: It's a based off a based off her.
0: Based off a based off her.
1: So the musical is based off of the movie, which is based off of the Shakespeare book Taming of the Shrew. So it describes it as a rebellious new musical about growing up, discovering yourself, and refusing to live by others' expectations, as Kat does.
0: Yeah.
1: In this, amid the crushes, cliques, and teenage angst, two sisters set out to define themselves in their own terms. Directed and choreographed by Christopher Wheeldon, who previously did MJ the Musical.
0: Okay.
1: The Michael Jackson musical, which is like huge. There's a two-time Tony Award winner in there. I'm not sure if it's going to be Jukebox Musical. Do you know what I mean? Like, if they're going to be
2: pre-existing songs,
1: because
2: right.
1: Carly Rae Jepsen is said to be writing the music, so I don't know if it's going to be original or
0: right,
1: not.
0: Okay.
1: There's nothing else. No cast or anything announced. But like this movie's still rules.
0: For like millennials. That's going to be like the ultimate Broadway show.
1: I'm sure like Gen Z's. Can I ask our girlies, producer girlies, our Gen Z girlies? We love a 10 Things I Hate About You movie.
3: Oh my gosh, one of the best.
1: Yeah, one of the best.
3: Rom-coms of all time.
4: I still do like an annual rewatch. And Carly Rae Jepsen is one of my favourite artists. Her latest album is still on repeat for me.
1: And for us, like Lena Dunham is the voice of the millennials. So
0: I
1: it's like
0: it was
1: perfect.
0: Imagine Dragons.
4: No, it's Imagine Dragons. Maroon 5 and One Republic are my other
0: Sorry,
4: friends.
0: One Republic. I thought it was
1: and
0: One
1: Five.
0: Republic and Maroon 5.
4: Okay. I was listening to Maroon 5 all morning today and I thought of you guys.
2: I want to run a quick petition right now, 9696.
0: Mm.
2: Can I have my auxiliary caught up, please?
0: Okay.
2: Petition 9696. Who wants to hear Letters to Cleo, I Want You to Want Me?
1: Yeah.
0: Is this on the...
1: This is like the opening shot.
0: Yes.
1: This is the school. Yeah. And then, of course, he
2: Am
1: sings You're Just Too Good to Be True.
2: Yeah. Am
0: well,
2: I wrong?
0: It is, 9696. It is your pick for Friday Flashback this weekend.
2: No, I'm not
0: this
2: waiting.
0: Friday.
2: I'm waiting until Friday. I feel like right now,
1: wait,
2: I'm living in
1: right
2: the now.
1: Now.
2: I'm living in the now.
1: Are you reflecting the now?
2: I'm going to pause it right now. You find it in your official music log so we can pay our app fees.
1: Do you know what? What's the name of this show? Fletch, Vaughn and Hayley.
2: Letters to Cleo.
0: Well, I mean, only if people... Who hasn't turned their phone off?
2: That was me. It came through on the computer.
0: Oh, Vaughn.
2: Oh, sorry, that was unprofessional of me.
1: Also, who's messaging you? All your friends are here.
2: Everybody.
0: We've got to read it out.
2: It's very popular.
1: Read it out.
0: It's been long-standing international rule on the show. If you get a message audibly during the show, you must read it
1: Did
0: out.
1: Did you have that at high school as well? If your phone went off, they're like, read it out. It's like, see you after, I'll pick you up from the bus and we can have love and kisses.
2: Good morning, wonderful. And then hearts and it's so cold this morning.
1: Oh, that's cute.
0: Oh, that's actually cute.
1: That's actually really cute. Wonderful. Has she seen her fitness face? What are the kisses about? Clearly he's not
2: yeah, getting, everybody wants to hear Want You to Want Me.
1: All right, do it.
2: Yeah,
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7: Noel Leeming's anniversary winning wheel is spinning nationwide now. Good morning, State Highway 1, moderate from Tawa, slow through Churton Park, moderate through to Johnsonville. State Highway 2 is moderate to heavy upper hump through to Silverstream, slow from Kennedy Good through to Melling, again through Petone. The urban motorway is heavy, coming in from Hill Street. Crack the clues for Noel Leeming's anniversary winning wheel and be in to win. Time saver traffic and travel.
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0: Well, the ANZ Donation Station is happening. It's Daffodil Day, so it's not this Friday, but next Friday, August the 28th, and it is a day dedicated to raising funds for the Cancer Society. ANZ partnering with them again. It's been 36 years.
1: Yeah, that's my whole life and I've been working with the Cancer Society.
0: Helping provide the vital care and services. One in three Kiwis affected by cancer. Now, we're going to be broadcasting on Daffodil Day. We're going to start the show at the base of the Sky Tower. And from 9 o'clock, we're jumping.
1: Yeah, now apparently there's been some sort of campaign started by Brian Clint in the afternoons. Trying to make sure that it's one of us that goes first and not them.
0: Well, it's because we said it should be Bree. Yeah, so I know. Of course they're going to fire back.
1: Well, they have fired back. Absolutely not.
0: Have they said you?
1: I'm not sure. I have to get my ears around that. I think it's got to be Bree. She's literally just had a baby.
0: She's terrified of
1: She's
0: it.
1: She's terrified.
0: Which is, for me,
1: she's got more reason to live than ever.
0: It's great for everybody listening because the audio, we're going to be mic'd up on.
1: How are we not going to swear?
0: I know.
1: I've done a bungee before. My first words were,
0: far out. So we're going to be on the Sky Ride, which is the new jump. Because it used to be, you used to jump.
1: From the top.
0: From the ledge.
1: Down.
0: Yes. But now they hoist you up. They pull
1: dingle
0: you up.
1: Dingle dangle you and then you go down.
0: That's the official term, dingle dangle
1: it's
0: you.
1: It's the official AJ Hackett dingle dangle.
0: So for every $3,000, it'll be one of us jumping. There'll be a whole lot of celebrities joining us throughout the day. But if you would like to donate, just text donate followed by the word Brie. To 305, and that's an instant $3 donation to the Cancer Society, and it's really going to help. Let's think of it this way: it's going to help Bree overcome her fear of heights.
1: I think so. Yeah, I don't think you need to text anyone else. And we don't even know how to spell Vaughn. No one knows your first name.
17: No,
1: exactly. How many Wiser and Haley? Bree.
17: No one knows.
1: Donate.
0: Exactly. Vaughn, how's the text machine looking?
18: The text machine is absolutely frothing. A chomp at the bit for a little bit of Lettuce to Cleo. I want you to want me off the back of the news that 10 Things I Hate About You has been made into a musical. So.
1: Great.
0: The listeners win.
18: The listeners win again. We're here for you.
0: You are meant to request to management in written letter form to
1: What's
0: request a song.
1: What's the name of the show? Fletch, Vaughn and Haley.
17: Let's do it.
0: ZM.

0: Letters to Cleo on ZM, Fleach, Vaughan and Hayley. And yes, the listeners have spoken. They really wanted to hear that song from the soundtrack, the movie 10 Things I Hate About You, which is it's now has a date for its Broadway musical release.
1: That yes. song simply must be in the musical.
2: Sure, and surely. That album, You're Just Too Good to Be True, which he sings down the stairs.
0: Now, just before we get to Shannon's hack, we have had word that apparently Bri and Clint are campaigning for me to be the first one to do the sky ride for our Daffodil Day donation station with ANZ.
2: So you just said.
0: Well, I welcome it.
2: Yeah.
0: I absolutely, well, I think, I mean, I'll end up doing it, but I think it needs to be Bri because she's scared of it.
2: Totally. Yeah. We're all
1: you're
2: scared.
1: You're doing it. Well, me, it's free. It's an experience you would otherwise have to pay for.
0: I'm excited to do this.
1: Boo-hoo.
2: I'm on the Nevis catapult. I can go up there.
0: I've bungee jumped. I've skydived three times.
2: Yeah, let's go.
0: Over Dubai, over the world.
1: Oh, yeah, that was really nice.
0: Out the back of an Air Force Hercules.
2: I know.
0: I love this.
2: It's got to be Bri. Donate. Space.
0: Bri.
2: B-R-E-E.
0: To 305. Yeah, oh, it's an instant. And you know what? It's an instant $3 donation.
2: It's not even about that. One of three
0: to the Cancer Society. And it's helping Bri.
1: I forgot it was about that. I just thought we would be ganging up.
0: Yeah. And it's helping Bri to overcome her fear of heights.
2: I know, exactly.
0: And it'll make great radio for us listening. Do you want to hear me enjoying it coming down, or do you want to hear someone terrified for their life?
2: The joy isn't funny or entertaining. A little bit of feedback on the song.
1: My mum keeps going on about how this would be a great Friday flashback and should replace any song you play by Olivia Rodriguez. I keep telling her it's Rodrigo. I don't know why she keeps saying it wrong.
0: Rodriguez.
1: And this song this morning has put her in such a good mood. Love from a millennial mum.
2: Oh,
0: that's lovely.
2: Someone said banger.
1: Just got in the car and this gem's playing. It's unbelievable. FES, love the song. La, la, la, la, la. Yeah, I mean, great. Yeah,
0: midweek stuff.
1: Midweek. Good stuff.
2: All right.
1: Good
2: time
1: stuff.
2: For...
1: I don't even have it open.
2: Oh, you were instructed.
1: I was just bathing in some praise on the text machine.
2: All right.
1: Forgive
2: actually,
1: me, good sir.
2: Donate
1: good
2: space. Vaughn.
0: Just while we pat for time here.
1: No, I'm ready to go.
3: If you see a faded sign at the side of the road that says 15 miles to a Shannon's Hack! Shannon's Hack, baby!
2: Oh, wow.
0: Well, producer Shannon joins us for another Shannon's Hack.
1: Where are we at with an unpredictable history?
4: Well, I've watched a great documentary and was talking with Vaughan this morning about why the Pope didn't stop Hitler.
1: Dude,
4: very interesting.
2: Why didn't the Pope? Someone should have.
1: Why didn't the Pope?
4: He
1: stop
4: was
1: Hitler?
4: Quite complicit. It wasn't good.
0: Oh no.
4: Yeah.
1: Oh, so, not the Catholic Church being complicit in something awful.
2: It's like, we don't want to draw attention. Don't look.
4: But yeah, I've been kind of too deep in modern history at the moment. But I'll delve back tonight into something.
2: Can we have one on Friday, please? Can we do a Friday?
1: That's a great story. About Pope Pius.
2: Pope Pius. Papyrus. I hate that font.
4: Two popes, both pious, both complicit.
2: Sorry, I don't know why I said that. So carry on. Ignore I said it. Let's just keep going. I've gone. So...
0: What did you? Two popes.
2: Two popes, one cellist.
4: One cellist, not the cellist.
0: Okay, what's your hack, Shannon?
2: Can we lock in an unpredictable history on Friday?
4: Love.
2: Perhaps. Okay, I'm just planning the rest of the show, but today
0: love
2: a hack.
0: Love that.
4: Yes, yeah.
2: Wait, what's the theme of our hack?
4: It's just avoiding ads and AI. Which is two things I don't love on social media.
2: Yeah.
4: Now,
2: I keep getting ones for...

0: That's the funniest thing you've said all year. That's so good. Oh, that's funny.
1: An easy hack to avoid this. The main way I find is through Pinterest. I go on Pinterest and
2: I love a Pinterest. I've got it open right now.
1: Yeah, so when you look up, let's say, nail art, you're going to get a bunch of ads and a bunch of slop.
2: So, because Sophie, who loves the phoners, by the way, and who does my nails.
3: Are you going to get the sardine nails done?
2: Yes.
0: Okay, great.
2: Yeah. Vaughn's girlfriend's recommended some nails for me and I'm on board.
1: Lovely.
2: But Sophie was saying to me the amount of people that come to her being like, I want this. She's like, it's all AI now.
1: Exactly.
2: It's all AI.
0: In that regard, it's not possible to do because
2: it's not realistic.
0: Yeah,
1: and I know hairdressers are finding this often as well.
2: Yeah.
1: So every time you're looking up some inspiration, instead of writing nail art, I need you to put a swear word first.
2: Okay,
1: I need
2: I'm going to say write if...
1: Yeah.
2: Nail art.
1: Now, the server will not want to serve ads to this because it negatively connotates a brand. So you now will get no ads and avoid a lot of AI slop.
2: Holy shit.
1: It's all real people.
2: Holy God, that's real.
1: Yeah.
2: All of these nails, you can tell by the nails that they're real.
0: Wait, so if you
2: remove
0: the swear word.
2: I put nail art.
0: Yeah, if you remove the swear word, it'll give you ads.
2: Nail art.
1: The first one is always bullshit. An ad.
2: Yeah, there's ads, all BS.
0: Would this work for a Google search?
1: Yes. So this gets rid of that AI auto search, which for me I find often isn't the most accurate.
2: What's something I can search? What's something you're interested about?
1: Why didn't the Pope stop Hitler?
2: Okay, why didn't the...
0: Well, no, you need something that's advertised to you, like garages.
2: Okay, so I'll say...
3: Well, you think AI slops infiltrated garages?
0: I think it might have, yeah.
3: Really?
0: Yeah. I saw a garage advertised the other day. It had two doors.
3: That's just a two-door garage.
2: My garage has got...
3: I don't want to brag. My garage has got four doors, a ranch loader, and a standard pedestrian.
0: I think you might have an AI garage.
3: Is it not real?
0: Yeah, no, that's not real.
2: Every time I come over, I'm always like, where's this garage?
0: I know.
3: I can only say when I'm wearing these meta glasses.
2: Remember when I got Vaughn to store my couch in his garage for 6 months?
3: Yeah, it was all wet.
2: That thing was soaking wet.
0: Yeah, because he thinks there's a garage there.
2: Yeah. This works, man. So if I want to look up, like sometimes I'll look up like Fashion Inspo 2026.
0: Do that.
2: Effing Fashion Inspo 2026.
0: Spring.
2: Spring.
3: What if I go effing?
2: Not an ad and not a robot.
3: Really?
0: Wow.
2: What if I go really good?
3: Effing goth Latino
2: baddies.
0: No, because that
2: one. No.
1: Careful.
2: Choose a different swear word.
1: I will point out, because someone has texted in, we have talked about going above AI with the Google searches by adding swear words, but this is specifically to avoid ads when searching on apps like Pinterest
2: But this is great, because I'm on Pinterest
0: really
2: all the time.
0: I really like this.
2: Just a little...
0: Four?
2: Headphones off?
1: Whoa.
0: I don't want to do...
1: You can't say, I really like this, and then have a negative.
2: For me, but I
0: don't want to give it a five, just because it's Shannon's hat.
2: I don't want to give it a five as well, because it's sort of not that... it's not that creative. Do you know, it's not like taping pads to our feet to avoid foot fungi in the gym shower. Mm. But for me, it's 4.5.
3: I think I might be having a midwinter athlete's foot flare up, by the way.
2: Are you?
3: It'll be
0: Have you gone to the show sponsor?
3: I was going
0: to
3: say, Chemist Warehouse on the way home from Lamisil.
0: Some Lamisil.
2: Can you get me some of the...
0: Vagisil?
2: Yeah.
3: So we've got a Lamisil, a Vagisil...
2: And an Anisil.
3: And an Anisil.
2: That's the three of us all covered.
3: A lammy, a vag, and an anus.
2: That's how they know us.
3: All the souls.
0: Okay, I think, 4.5?
2: I'm a 4.5.
3: Okay, wait, Tegan's just messaged in. This hack genuinely changed my crafting life. It's a 5 from crafters everywhere.
1: Those are my people.
2: And I've been crafting. I've been making things, which I am going to bring them in.
0: Oh, wonder.
2: Because I had my AliExpress arrived. Yes, I'm going 5. I'm 5-ing it.
0: You're 5-ing it.
3: You're 5-ing it.
0: I'm 4.5, Vaughn.
2: Hayley said, holy shit, it's a 5.
3: Go a 4. Because she didn't invent it herself.
0: 4.5?
3: That's the only thing.
1: Brother, no one...
2: Let it be known, Shannon, I 5 this.
3: Brother.
2: Okay, well, 4.5, but I'm a 5.
1: Thank you.
3: Okay, 4.5.
2: Here we go.
3: 4.5.
4: If you see a faded sign at the side of the road that says 4.5 stars for Shannon's hat. 4.5, baby.
0: At 16 minutes away from 8, we've got a big announcement coming up at 8. Your chance to win tickets as well.
3: I just had this thought yesterday. All these people in the world sitting on discount codes. Let's share them next.

0: At Sienna Spyro, Material Lover on ZM, Fletch Vaughan and Hayley, the show thanks to Animates making happy happen for pets.
1: I purchased something yesterday, actually, and after I purchased it, we're not saying what it was. Surprise, it's a secret.
0: Oh, okay.
1: It's a surprise, it's a secret.
2: Is it a surprise secret for us, or is it?
1: No, it's not a surprise, it's a secret.
3: Well, is this because you obviously can't remember what it was.
0: Is this that thing that I said? Oh,
1: immediately afterwards, Fletch is like, I've got a discount code for that.
0: I had a 7% off cashback on top of his already discount. I had it.
1: I know, it's just
2: you've always
1: got
2: to ask Fletch. He's got them up his sleeve.
1: This guy's discount code can't.
2: Wise?
1: What? No,
2: wise?
1: No, come to me if you're doing wise.
0: Oh, if he's wise.
1: No, no, no, if you're getting wise.
0: Sorry, I've just turned off Vaughan and Hayley's mic, but if any listeners want my Wise discount code, I get $150. Absolutely. Sorry,
1: Hayley. Technically, it's $130, and you have to get three people, and they each have to spend $300 on Wise. And you should come to me. Go to him if you want an eSIM. Fletch's got an eSIM reference thing, and he'll get like free eSIM minutes when he goes overseas.
2: If you want nice bold holders, titties, Hayley 10.
1: Have you got a discount?
2: Yeah, Sex.life 20. Sex.life at Wild Secrets if you want to.
0: Right.
1: I'm thinking we make a social media post. We take now, everybody's got sitting on a discount code. We put together everybody's discount code and we
2: someone's
1: have a little
2: got a HelloFresh out there
1: they're
2: not using.
1: Everybody's got a HelloFresh.
0: Oh
1: Fresh.
0: My God, what like a discount? What were those entertainment discount books? Or
1: but it's like discount directory.
0: Do you remember those books growing up, free things for Kiwi kids?
3: Dude.
2: Yes. This is Fletch Vaughan and Hayley's entertainment book.
1: And it's just we just crowdsource all of the discount codes everybody who's listening has.
2: Because some people will buy like protein or something and then they'll get a 30% off their next thing and they didn't like the protein. Give it to us.
1: Have a hern on a refuel 10.
2: Yeah. Oh my God.
0: Do you just think people just have these codes?
2: They do.
1: Yeah.
0: Right.
1: Yeah. People, or they might have a discount code. No, you probably don't want to share like a discount code that's directly linked to you through your work, and then we share it, and hundreds of people are taking your work discount.
0: Yeah, that's true.
1: That might be.
2: But do it. Just be brave.
1: Someone's actually messaging they need a Wise and an eSIM code. You take the eSIM, I'll take the Wise.
0: No, I'll take the Wise because you don't travel.
1: But I use the Wise card.
0: Ah, you bet you don't travel.

0: Thanks for the money to my brother in Australia.
1: Voting doesn't need it.
0: For kids, Christmas presents.
1: I'll happily hook up a wise card.
0: Look at you coming to me with your wise card. I'll take your wise card. I'll get your wise card.
1: Are you sitting on a discount code that you're
0: even
1: willing
0: if you
1: to
0: don't
1: share?
0: Want to share it, but even if it's there's a funny story about why you've got a discount code.
2: And I'd love it if it's your name and then a number, like Haley 15.
1: Oh my God,
2: it was
1: yes.
2: Haley 15.
1: Or maybe you just somehow your friend works for the company and you just know this code.
2: Yeah.
1: Well, you just tried a code one day and it worked.
2: Oh my God, yes, you were like,
1: yep,
2: Twirtle 15, and now you get bloody 15% off all your twirtles.
1: Twirtle.
0: twirtle.com.
1: Twirtle.com.
0: Man, you know I love my okay. twirtles.
1: All right. Well,
2: oh my God, someone said, I have a Lovins. I think that might be a fun toy. Discount code, but it's a single use. It's mine. Wah-ha-ha-ha-ha, they say. Don't
1: oh,
2: rub
1: wow.
2: it in our face.
1: Okay, well, don't rub
2: we're
1: that in our face.
2: We're making it. Oh.
1: 9696 text us.
2: The lovely Littleton Lights range. 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
2: I don't know
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2: What it is.
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2: 10 gets 10% off
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8: 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Now the urban motorway is heavy just after Hawkstone Street. State Highway 1 is slow. Pretty much from Linden through to Johnsonville, then again from Newlands through to the interchange. State Highway 2 slow Upper Hutt through to Silverstream, again from Kennedy Good through to Petone. 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Ivanka Zonic for Time Saver Traffic.
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1: Okay, 5 minutes away from eight. We've got a festival lineup coming for you in just a few minutes and a double pass up for grabs. We've got ZM Tosses. 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
0: We're talking about discount codes, though. If you're sitting on one, share it 9696.
1: We've got some goodies.
0: We'll tell you about them next.
1: Olivia Rodrigo, Stupid Song. ZM.

0: Olivia Rodrigo's stupid song on ZM. Fleach Vaughan and Hayley, it's a couple of minutes away from 8.
1: Well, John, if you're sitting on a discount card,
2: share your discount card.
1: Here they are. I'm just going to read through them. Charlotte 10 gets you 10% off at lovely Littleton Lights range, which is very bougie candles.
2: Oh, I love a bougie candle.
1: Very bougie candles. Paradise Ziplines in Queenstown has 15% off 9 a.m. trips for August with the code EARLYBIRD, which I get, but no one wants to go at 9 a.m. because you're freezing your tits off.
2: No.
1: Paradise Ziplines at 9 a.m. in Queenstown this time of the year, August.
2: You'll need a puffer.
1: And your nips are going to be hard.
2: Do we have any discount codes for puffers? Because we could start stringing these together.
1: Someone said, I'm going to make you a code for Under Armour. And they have. And it's like a wild code. Really, really good code. But I don't want to give it out. Because I want to do it first before everybody else uses it.
2: FBH30 gets 30% off at Under Armour. Holy shit.
1: Who made that?
2: For the first 100 listeners, go, go, go. Now, Sophie, who loves the phoners, she's text one in because she's loving this, by the way.
0: Oh, yeah.
2: This is her passion is our phoners. Sup like a boss, 10% off at Explosive Nutrition.
0: Okay.
2: Sup like a boss.
1: Somebody said, I always just put welcome 10 in discount code boxes whenever I go to a new, when I start a new one and it generally gets me. That's a Stacey's hack, 4 stars. Thanks, Stacey. She's
0: great for you, Stacey.
1: Claiming a 4-star hack there. Someone said, I always try thanks 10, thanks 20. If thanks 10 works, I'll try thanks 20 because I'm pushing my luck.
2: Hannah 10, did you read Hannah 10 for 10% off courses at Monaco Nail Academy?
0: Oh, lovely.
1: How did Hannah get one of those?
2: Maybe Sophie would do that, you know.
1: Or she would be the leader.
2: Sharpen up.
1: Mm. Hero 15, explosive supplements.
0: Oh, yeah.
2: That works.
1: I was new 10 at the Rural Herbalist. That'll get you 10% off. Okay, so somebody messaged in. I'm not going to read it out because I don't want to raise the ire of a multinational.
0: Okay,
1: there is a website out there that generates a code for a takeaway place that gets you free. So this code, it just generates a 6-digit code that you put in the checkout redeem code thing, and it will get you a free thing, a significant free thing. Not like super significant.
0: Right.
1: But enough to be like, I'll do that for one of those for free.
0: Have they hacked the website? Or what? How do you mean?
1: It's a separate code or something.
0: It's
1: a separate website.
0: Okay. Why?
2: I'm not involved in this. I'm not staying quiet on this, actually.
0: It sounds like fraud.
1: It does sound a little fraudulent.
2: Don't forget, sex.life for 20% off Wild Secrets.
1: Have fun
2: with that one.
1: Yeah.
2: Now, we've got an announcement. I'm sorry.
1: We're going to wrap this up.
2: We're going to wrap
1: announcement.
2: It up. I'm sorry. I'll do this, Fletch. I'm calling it because you're having too much fun with this guy loves a discount.
0: This guy loves the code.
2: You can see it all day for this.
1: Steph20 gets me 20% off at Harker's Herbals. I'm not Steph and I have no idea who she is. I just asked ChatGPT to find a discount code for me and that's what it came up with and it works every
2: time.
0: Amazing.
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5: 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Good morning. The urban motorway is heavy from Hawkestone Street. State Highway 1 is slow from Tawa to Churton Park. Again from Newlands through to the interchange. State Highway 2 heavy Upper Hutt through to Silverstream. Again from Kennedy Goodbridge through to Petone. 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
17: ZM weather. Queensgate, late nights every Thursday until 9 p.m.
18: Cloudy skies and a few showers for Wellington. We've got strong southerly winds easing through the day, a high of 10. Tomorrow mainly fine, chance of showers and 12 the high.
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18: Atamaria, good morning in this update. Bailiffs across the country are scanning the number plates of parked cars today in a major crackdown on unpaid court fines.
19: Justice Minister Paul Goldsmith says the initiative has returned over $4.2 million as of August 14. He says over 7,000 people overdue on payments have been identified, with over 1,300 people paying their dues on the spot. Goldsmith says today's nationwide operation is shifting the initiative into overdrive.
18: New Zealand's pulled out of a key defence meeting with Australia and Japan after new Defence Minister Paul Goldsmith said he was too busy. He now has 10 portfolios after Chris Penk was sacked. Auckland Mayor Wayne Brown wants locals to point out the small road issues that could be sorted fast. It comes ahead of Auckland Council taking control of the city's roads from Auckland Transport on October 1. And British heavyweight rivals Tyson Fury and Anthony Joshua look set to meet at New York's Madison Square Garden on November 20. Negotiations have entered what's been reported as a critical week. Saddle up and shop Noel Leeming's anniversary sale now for big deals, daily clues and winning wheel prizes. 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
0: Seven past eight, coming up on the show.
2: I am taking a log, like a captain's log of sorts, an audio log. It's Karen Sproul round.
0: Oh, God,
2: round,
0: here we go
2: what
0: again.
2: What is it, 10? Round 10 at this point?
0: Yeah.
2: Yeah.
17: Toss it or take it.
20: With ZM's Tosses.
0: Well, the ZM Tosses returns. Vaughan, have you got the coin?
21: I do find the coin.
0: Georgia joins us. Good morning, Georgia.
21: Morning, Ate.
2: Morning, Ate.
0: Now, $100, do you want to toss it or take it?
21: I'm going to toss it.
2: Yeah,
0: good. Girl. I like the attitude. I love the attitude.
1: Well, then, we have one further question for you.
0: Heads or tails?
1: Heads or tails?
21: I'm going heads.
2: Oh, she came in with a plan.
0: Straight in. Here we go.
21: Heads.
1: It's heads. $200.
3: Yes.
2: Oh my god.
3: What are we doing?
2: Oh,
3: are we tossing it or are we taking it?
0: Oh my god. Okay, $200.
2: Nah, Georgia.
21: The thing is, I'm a broke uni student, so if I flip this, $400's going to change my life. But if it gets wrong, I'm.
2: But you didn't have it first. No, don't listen to us. We're sitting here.
1: What are you studying, Georgia?
21: Health sciences.
2: Nice.
1: Oh, that's nice. We need more of you.
2: I love health.
3: Okay, I'll make you a promise. If I flip this, you got to stay in the country and not get good wages overseas.
21: Yeah, that sounds great.
1: That sounds fair, right?
0: Okay, wait. So are you going to take $200 or are you going to toss it?
21: No, I'm going to toss it. Listen to
2: the ball. Crazy bitch.
0: I love this.
3: What's,
0: I love this.
3: What's your call on this one, heads or tails?
21: I'm going to go heads again.
2: Wow, that's crazy. I would have gone to... Oh, my God, it's right on the edge of the desk.
0: Hang on, it just went on the floor.
3: It fell off the floor. It was totally going to be tails, but it's fallen and landed on a heads.
2: Piss off. Are we going heads then?
0: Heads. Oh, my God. Georgia, $400.
3: Fate itself intervened and said, we need...
2: Imagine 800 as a poor student.
0: It was like side to side.
3: I could see the tails and I was going to say it's heartbreaking. Then it fell off and it fell a heads
2: off. Oh, my God. Imagine 100, 800.
0: Okay, Georgia, you said 400 would be life-changing.
2: Yeah, but imagine 800, Georgia.
21: Oh, don't play that card, Hayley. Now's not the time.
2: Georgia.
3: Georgia, what are we doing?
0: Georgia, what are we doing?
2: His finger is poised under coin. Oh. 800 would be, like, ridiculous. Because then you could do, like, uni stuff and have fun.
21: Okay, you know what? I'm going to toss it one final time.
0: Heads, Georgia. I can't believe it. I can't believe it.
21: I'm going tails.
2: Tails never fails. It's on the floor.
0: It's on the floor.
3: Excuse me while I just pop down to the basement.
2: Oh, no, he's doing his lift
0: thing again. Don't do the lift joke again. That's not good.
2: $800 could be yours.
0: A poor uni student.
3: It's tails.
21: Oh, my God.
0: Georgia, $800.
21: I have to take it.
0: You said you do. I mean, you do because you said $400 would change your life. $800. Georgia, what are you going to spend the money on?
21: Oh, my gosh. Maybe some nice mints from the grocery store.
0: We got mints money. Are you going to do, like, the premium stuff?
2: Yeah, premium Wagyu.
0: With less fat.
21: I might even splurge and go to the butcher.
2: Get out of here, Georgia.
3: No, you should always go to the butcher.
2: Nah.
3: It's better. It's often, my butcher's always cheaper. It's a higher quality meat. Go to the butcher, get yourself some premium mints, and don't get the low-fat mints. That's not real mints.
2: That's dry mints.
0: Georgia, congratulations. $800. You're going to play ZM Tosses again with Brian Clint this afternoon at 4 o'clock.
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0: Busy, busy show because we're announcing the lineup is out. It's just dropped. Rhythm and Alps 2027 returns to the Cadrona Valley. God, it's one of my favourite places in New Zealand, the Cadrona Valley.
2: Same.
0: It's just so beautiful. Rhythm and Alps returns the 30th to the 31st of December. You can see in New Year's in the Cadrona Valley. The lineup is out. Rhythmandalps.co.nz. Benny, Fat Freddy's Drop, MPH, Shapeshifter. Huge lineup. It just goes on. Borderline, Lee Matthews, No Cigar, Wax Mustang. Huge list. There's more. You can see it all at rhythmandalps.co.nz. You can buy your tickets there. And if you want your chance to win tickets, there's two chances right now. You can either go to the ZM socials and comment to win, or right now we will give away a full festival double pass for you and a mate, which includes camping.
2: Oh, fun.
0: So if you want to win that, 0800 dials ZM right now.
2: Oh, Benny.
0: And you can see Benny live. Here she is, super lonely. ZM.

0: It's Benny on ZM. Fleach Vaughan and Hayley and Benny will be at Rhythm and Alps. We've announced the lineup. Tickets are on sale, rhythmandalps.co.nz. Our double pass and camping, fittingly enough, is going to Summer.
1: Oh, Summer.
0: Who in summer will be camping at Rhythm and Alps. Congratulations, Summer.
2: Oh my God, thank you so much. I said to the girls, I'm 30 and I never got to go to like Rhythm and Vines or anything, so I'm so excited.
3: How come you never went?
2: Oh, my parents were like annoying and said I couldn't go.
3: Lame!
0: Wow, okay.
4: Now that's cool till you're 21. What about the last 9 years? Have your parents still be saying you can't go?
2: I had two kids, so it made it a little bit
3: harder. Oh, that'll do it. They're a bloody speed bump for a good time, aren't they?
1: They're not coming with you to this one, are they, Summer?
2: Oh, hell no. They're staying with Grandma. See you later.
3: Ironically, Grandmother wouldn't let you go when you were young.
1: Full circle moment.
0: Yeah. Love that. Summer, well done.
4: Enjoy, Summer.
0: A double pass and camping, and second chance for you to win as well if you go to ZM Online socials. What's this?
1: Hear that? Hang on. Now they're going to be quiet.
4: Dogs. Oh, God, that's the worst kind of bark, too. Real yappy.
1: There are two dogs. That's just log number 7 in my dog log.
0: Okay, what? You have a dog log?
1: This is log number 4 of the dog log. Just yappy. Yeah, it just goes. It's really not showing it. It's really not showing the irritation it brings me. I brought this up that I have neighbours. I've got neighbours on either side.
0: Yeah.
1: Phenom.
0: Great neighbours.
1: I've got a neighbour at the back. Not phenom. Once asked if we could go halves on a fence, called me an asshole. So we're not friends.
0: Right.
1: They have two barking dogs. Remember, I was barking back at them.
4: You were barking at them.
0: Yeah, Hayley was saying.
4: Why not build a nice fence, but purposefully make theirs exactly what you know they don't want.
1: Yeah, I'm going to do that.
4: Yeah, lovely.
1: I'm going to do that.
4: I love that sort of spiteful shit. It keeps me alive.
0: Can it be a fence that has no gaps so that it bounces the noise back to them?
1: Yeah, I'm going to get bats in it. I'm going to do the lot. So I have started officially. So if you've just joined the show, I've got these dogs at the back. There's two yappy. One of them's... You know, that real...
4: I hate it.
1: Hooah-hooah vibe.
4: It's real bad for you.
1: It's so bad for
4: me. It's bad for your heart.
1: And they don't do anything about it.
4: Traditionally, a dog's bark is a warning and it puts your body into fight or flight and it gets the girl cortisol.
0: Yeah, that's whenever a dog barks, I grab a spear. It's just the caveman in me.
1: Yeah, I tie a ha, personally.
4: No, see, I don't dare tie a ha. I'm of European caveman descent, so
0: I just get a broom.
1: So far I tried talking to them. That didn't work. Call me an asshole.
0: How did you approach that first meeting, though?
1: Really calm.
4: Because we have noted that you are having a lot of these experiences lately.
0: Whether it's linked to the peri-peri menopause that you're...
1: Yeah. Well, I don't care. I'm making it stop. So... Mm. First, I tried talking to them.
0: By the way, I was in a waiting room the other day and there was an ad for peri-peri menopause that came up on the screen. It said, are you always hot and then always cold? And I was like, that's holy.
1: Over the weekend, I was like, I'm so hot. And
0: yeah.
1: It was noted that it was
0: an ad
1: happening
0: for the test.
1: Often.
0: It was an ad for the blood test that you
1: need to get on day 2 of the cycle. Yeah. So I've tried that. I tried getting one of those silent alarms and it didn't work. It just was pointing in the wrong direction like that.
0: The thing that only dogs can
1: plays
0: hear.
1: Plays a sound.
4: High-pitched one.
1: And I resorted to barking back at them and also just being like, shut up!
0: You just sound mad.
1: So I just went on the council website and you can't actually submit an online thing. You have to call them and lodge the complaint and they request, as I learnt yesterday when I did call, you have to submit a dog log.
0: A dog log.
1: So I started a dog log. So
0: wait, but when you played it out of your phone, you need to go to the boundary and
1: I know.
0: It sounds
1: better.
0: But also
1: better. I've got a log in a physical log. So I've actually got an Excel spreadsheet going and I'm logging time, longevity, volume.
0: Okay.
1: And I'll have that, or the audio footage as kind of like backup. But yeah, I've started a dog log and I realise how much time this is going to take out of my life and how much energy I'm putting into it.
0: Yeah, it's only going to make you more agitated.
1: It is. But something must be done. And I've also thought about maybe rallying the neighbours for support.
0: Oh, okay. Because what can the council do?
1: Kill it. No, they won't kill it. No, there's like 4 steps, I think.
0: Right.
1: Like they'll issue a letter and then it's a letter with a warning then it's a fine, and then it's a possible impoundment. Because the dog's distressed, you just leave them barking all day long.
0: So they're not even home.
1: You could say I'm rescuing this dog from a miserable life. Dogs, there's two, and they both set each other off.
4: Okay. Oh, yeah.
1: Yeah, as to things like leaves and air.
4: Oh, you know.
1: Wind, cats.
0: Do you think Hayley's dog log could become a podcast, like, of its own?
1: Join me. On the ZM Podcast Network for Hayley's Dog Log.
4: For the relaxing, enjoyable podcast, full of laughs.
1: Of me just going, it's 3:30 on a Tuesday.
4: Here we go.
1: I'm here. This dog's been barking for approximately 6 minutes.
0: Wait. We'll insert an ad there.
1: Yeah. Do you need to get your finances sorted? Come to this finance company and we'll sort you out with a one-step easy consolidation load. Interest rates being applied. What do you want to talk to him? I'm back with the dog log. 3:33, the dog's still barking. Yeah, I'll pitch it. Pitch it to the company. But stay tuned, I'm getting this dog shut up. Quieted.
0: Next on the show.
4: There were accusations cast before the show that something I put in my prep AML might have just been filler.
1: Fout fillery.
4: We'll see next.

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1: Now, before the show today, there was accusations cast and aspersions that perhaps my email of what we could talk about on the show last night, because we sent around an email the night before the show, and here's some possible things we could do on the show tomorrow, may have been a fair bit of filler. Well, let me just go through this quickly. Phoner, idea, have you got a discount code? Used that one, didn't we? So that's great.
0: Yeah, I did like that, actually.
1: Another phoner idea, what's the best thing you've got for cheap lately?
0: Yeah, that's good because of the cost of living claim.
1: Yeah, that's what I was thinking. But it was too similar to the discount code, so it's been earmarked for tomorrow. Keep your financial...
2: But the thing is, though, when we plan the show, you do sit there on your phone silently, not contributing. Like, so it's kind of like we've got to go fishing for it, you know.
1: Yeah, but I wait to see until there's some gaps, and then I swoop in with the hero with a couple of final ones.
2: You wait till the sheet's full. Carwin's shaking her head. She'll toe talk with us. That you wait till the sheet's full, and then you go, what about this? As Shannon heads to the printer.
1: Yeah. Whoa. Let's go to the printer. Another idea I had. Beware the weather.
2: Let's just address the printer.
1: People love talking about the weather. Bit of a weather report there.
0: That's definitely a filler.
2: That was just trying to make his email look longer.
1: I'd pay $56 for a nap right now. It's about how you can pay for a nap pod at some airport somewhere. I did want to do this one. The headline that caught my attention: that Dunedin man sets mum's house on fire performing magic tricks with matches.
0: It's good stuff.
2: Grim though, is the mum okay?
1: I think everybody's okay. Who's the family suck up because some princess has named a new baby after the queen, aren't you?
0: Aren't you?
1: I'm just the favourite.
0: Yeah, I get the digital frame.
1: Then I had the top six signs you're surfing in Dunedin. That was about it. There was one wedged in here that it was accused was just filler. Phoner idea. What's your favourite way to lick an envelope?
0: Again,
1: because
0: filler.
1: I didn't know there were more ways to lick them. Just wait a minute. I'm just going to give the people a bit of background here. Wait a minute. I know it's great. Everybody's doing it now. Every single person listening is holding up an imaginary envelope and licking it.
0: Why are the producer girls so disgusted right
2: now? And us licking envelopes.
1: It's not us.
3: It's Fletch. That was great.
2: Which way do you go? Left to right or right to left?
3: I'd be glad you can't see this.
1: I go like this. Middle. Out, middle.
3: Ew.
2: Double look.
3: Guys, you guys are
0: actually
3: great.
0: Do you know how I do it? Because you don't want to paper cut your tongue. I go up.
1: You go up, because
0: you don't want to paper cut your tongue.
3: Why don't you just use some water on your finger, brothers?
1: Okay, sponge. My nan had a stamp sponge when stamps were self-adhesive back.
2: I like the wet ones at the post office.
1: Now, it's already got everybody talking.
2: Actually, this is popping off. This is popping off.
1: 9696, how do you lick an envelope? All the envelopes are self-adhesive now, because they're not. If you go and buy a birthday card, you still have to lick it.
0: Stick it.
2: Or some of them have nice peel-off stickers, which I like.
0: On that, though, why has the birthday card industry and the card industry not embraced self-adhesive envelopes?
2: They haven't. You open it like that, and there's some of them that have the peel off double sign. You stick it down.
0: I've never seen that.
2: Well, you're buying cheap, embarrassing cards.
1: She's buying bougie cards. I'm getting 3 for $12 at Typo.
0: Yeah,
1: great birthday cards,
2: guys.
1: I saw a birthday card in the supermarket yesterday it's a Father's Day card, and it said, "You're an utterly fabulous father." And it was an otter.
2: I like that.
1: Now I'm going to get that. Give it to my kids and be like, give that back.
2: That was my favourite, and it said, your quality company.
1: Yeah, that's good
2: stuff. That's so good.
1: That's good
2: stuff. Someone said they're a folder. They don't even lick. They do that flip it in.
1: Anyone can rummage in and get
2: the $20 note.
1: Yeah, exactly. You can't put that in the post. Yeah. It'll flop right open. So the reason is that Candida, who, if you ask me, no finer envelope. It's that thrush medication.
2: Can you get thrush from licking envelopes? Oral thrush.
0: No.
1: I don't share my envelopes because of meningitis.
2: Because I always wondered how you get oral thrush, because every time you go into the pharmacy with thrush, and they're like, what kind? And you're like, work it out from my tone, bitch.
1: Hey, I'd be like this. I'd open up my mouth and be like,
0: yeah,
1: not that one.
2: Anti-mouth.
0: Yeah.
2: The antithesis of mouth.
1: The south thrush.
2: South mouth.
0: I've got the south thrush.
1: Please don't refer to your fadges of south mouth.
3: South mouth.
1: I don't like it. Yeah. Candida, the stationery. Apparently, when you envelope, are looking at like.
0: Sorry, Vaughn. Apparently, it's when you get run down, you get mouth thrush. Shannon's, oh. Shannon's
1: we're what, 8 minutes into this voice break and I still haven't told you the reason we're talking about.
2: Because it's just popping off. It's just started all sorts.
1: Okay,
2: text machines going
1: stationary
2: crazy.
1: Might be like shutting up New Zealand. Might be shutting up New Zealand operations.
0: Who are they? They make envelopes.
1: They make envelopes and other stationery.
0: Well, do you know why they're probably, shutting down? Because they haven't done self-adhesive. I'll say it. Move with the times.
1: Yeah. I think I've got an acidic saliva because if I ever lick it, it never sticks.
0: Yeah, some
1: I
0: of them
1: have
0: to be are
1: very
0: right.
1: delicate with my mask.
0: You must be buying Chinese envelopes.
2: Yeah.
0: They react some of those cheap acid. $2 shop
1: they
0: ones.
1: They taste like hardly sweet and sour pork.
0: They've hardly got
2: they've
0: adhesive
2: got Chinese
0: on them.
2: Five spice on them. Delicious. Yeah, hoisin.
0: See, if there was a hoisin self-lick, I'd be all about that.
2: Same.
0: On the envelopes.
2: Or like banana or strawberry.
0: Yeah.
1: I'm Debbie's message, and she's celiac, and she gets gluten just licking an envelope, so she has to use a wet sponge.
0: Oh, okay.
2: Is it gluten? Is there flour on it? Wow. A light sprinkling of flour.
0: Who
2: someone
0: you?
2: Said they'll get the, and they lick just in the middle, and then down.
1: Oh, that's not enough.
2: No, sides are open.
0: You leave your flaps open.
2: You've got to seal the flaps.
1: You've got to seal the entire flap. Ever since I watched a Criminal Minds episode where there was a killer poisoning people by putting it on the adhesive, I taped mine shut. That's from 061, who's terrified of everything.
0: Goodness me.
2: Someone said, yes, Hayley's using the expensive ones. They're spinny, but they get a little, like, sticker on them.
0: Oh, see, that's what you need.
2: That's yeah, what that's you need. Nice. It's nice.
0: What would you say the general...
1: I was told when I was younger not to lick envelopes because cockroach eggs would be on it and they'd grow on my tongue.
0: Ooh,
1: who told you that? Of course you can lick an envelope.
2: Gluten-free envelopes is the most 2026 thing I've ever heard, said 468. Yeah.
1: And you can buy them on Etsy.
0: Yeah.
2: Do you have gluten-free envelopes?
0: Do you have keto
2: envelopes? Is there carbs in this lick?
0: Would you say there's a one way people are licking the most?
1: No, I'd say we're really spread. Small lick in the middle, multiple little licks. Like you said, you don't want a paper cut.
0: Yep.
1: Like the middle, only up, not sideways.
0: Yeah.
1: So they start in the middle and go.
2: Someone said south mouth absolutely folded me.
1: Folded you in, tucked you in, and then licked you and stuck your shut.
0: Back to the day next. Is it him?

0: It's Copper Week here at Fact of the Day. And I'm just, my algorithm has gone copper crazy. I'm getting a lot of copper memes, mostly about the guy that kickstarted it all.
1: Even knew there were copper memes.
2: What?
0: Iaina says,
2: cool, man. They've come across my desk, bro.
0: Well,
2: I've got hot footballers.
0: Yeah. There's copper memes out there. And some people contributing some amazing copper facts. Oxidization Day tomorrow. And not just the Statue of Liberty.
2: Oh, I'm excited in general, man. I love copper. I want to buy a whole bunch of copper pots to hang behind my oven.
0: Like that's cool. Beautifully.
1: Oh, but that's cliche now.
2: No, it'll look cute, but expensive, man. At the secondhand stores.
0: Yeah.
2: Good Lord. What am I made of money?
0: Yeah.
2: I wish.
0: Just want to wait till there's a nice spool of it on the side of the road left behind by the civil works people. Get that melted down at the local scrappies and shape your own pots and pans, you know?
2: That sounds like such a cool way to pass your time.
0: Now, today's copper fact is that copper is one of the farthest travelled elements we've got. Nothing built by humans has gone further than Voyager 1, which was launched in 1977 and is roughly 24.8 billion kilometres from Earth. So the radio signal takes over 23 hours just to reach it if we send it a ping and it pings back.
1: When was this launched?
0: 1977.
1: Outrageous, and it's still going. Is it solar?
0: No,
2: it's still going.
0: It's just going.
1: Right.
2: What do you mean?
0: It was flung out of the solar system. It's out of the solar system. And it's still traveling. And bolted to its side is a chunk of copper, a gold record, which is a 12-inch gold-plated copper disc. Because they were like, we better gold plate it. But copper's doing all the heavy lifting. As we've been learning this week, it's the unsung hero of the metal world.
2: Oh, so everyone's like, oh, gold.
0: Gold. Copper's doing
2: whatever, man.
0: Well, he's just plating it. I'm doing all the hard work here.
2: Yeah.
0: So on that copper disc, it's carrying sounds, images, and greetings in 54 languages. It's meant for any alien that stumbles across it. You know that depiction of man that's like somebody standing in their arms like that?
2: Yes.
1: Yeah.
0: That's on there. That's on there, yeah. Da Vinci's drawing of man is kind of like, this is what we look like back here.
1: Are you wearing a crop top? That's when you put your arms up there.
2: Dude, pause. Pause. Side note. Or should we talk about this in general? He's wearing a crop top.
0: I'm not wearing a crop top.
1: Have you put your top in the dryer or something?
0: I don't know. This top did shrink more. Because I've got a few from this brand. Look, nostalgia.
1: Put your arms back up again.
2: No, but even when he's not, stand up. It's crop. I call that crop.
1: That's crop.
2: It sits right on the belt.
1: Is there something you want to tell us?
0: I like dudes.
2: I knew it.
0: I want them to see my sweet little belly.
2: Yeah.
1: Yeah.
2: Little poku hanging out the bottom.
0: Yeah.
2: A small line between a top and a belt line.
0: I know.
2: I'm here for it.
0: It's just. Yeah.
2: It's not just for the guys, I think.
0: It's cropped itself, but getting rave reviews.
1: Well, yeah, a lot of straight married men are doing it now.
0: Apparently. Me. Well, I'm not married, but I am straight. For now.
1: Well, technically, you're still married.
0: Technically, in the eyes of the law.
2: Technically, still straight.
0: I'm still straight and married.
1: In the eyes of the law.
0: Maybe not. Maybe gay and looking. Who knows what the next few years
2: hold. We're getting closer and closer to him not just looking at it in an MMF.
0: But also, scientists reckon there's not the copper we've got left unused on Earth. There's more of it out there. They've had their eye on one very big, rich asteroid called 1986 DA. And they reckon that's got copper, iron, nickel, gold, and platinum. And that's one of the ones that we've got our eyes on mining.
2: Right.
0: You know how they bounced? Yeah. Did we bounce something off a comet? Or did it land on the comet? I feel like it landed on the comet.
2: Yeah.
1: So how are we going to get all those metals in the nickel back if it's on the asteroid?
2: That's a wise man.
0: Well, I'm just saying how are we going to get the nickel back is you've just got to look at this photograph.
2: Wow.
1: Good, yes.
0: Because every time I do it makes me laugh.
2: See, I love that you've brought that up. This is how you remind me of things like this.
0: Yeah.
1: Good. I'm out of Nickelback songs, by the way.

0: What is your pointless talent?
1: You've got a lot of pointless talents.
0: My nose has no cartilage.
1: That's right.
0: And I can dislocate my shoulder on command. No. I feel like the only talent I have is pointless.
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4: 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Good morning. Now, State Highway 1 is slow coming in from Tawa through to Churton Park. You're going to hit heavy traffic from Newlands through to Naranga. The urban motorway is heavy from Hill Street. Looking at State Highway 2, slow through Upper Hutt, moderate at Silverstream. Heavy from Kennedy Good through to Petone, moderate through to the interchange where it becomes heavy. 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
15: 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Every hour until 5 o'clock, we'll have a double pass to Olivia Dean live at the Western Springs Bowl in Auckland. 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
0: Next, there's a gym influencer mum who's being burnt online.
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0: Ariana Grande on ZM, Fletch Vaughan and Hayley, 12 minutes away from 9.
1: This says Patsy Sproul, my mum, written all over it. There is an influencer mum who's being absolutely reamed online after she's like a mumfluencer, you know, like, join me for my day kind of vibes. And she's 29 years old and she's from Utah and she shared a clip of her and she was like, finally made it to the gym. And she's like, dated the day, you know, done the time stamped the day.
0: Yeah.
1: Wake up this time, arrange the kids, 9 p.m. She's finally made it to the gym.
0: Okay.
1: Good on her for getting to the gym as a mum. But she does have the baby strapped on her tummy.
0: At 9 o'clock.
1: In a holder. And everyone's like, that's too bloody early. That's too late, sorry.
0: Well, that's like hours after my bedtime. 9 o'clock.
1: Yeah. You don't even get to get strapped to someone's chest, do you?
2: How old was the baby?
1: 5 months old.
2: Okay, so she's not getting a lot of sleep through the night.
1: No.
2: She's waking up in all hours.
1: Yeah. So, like, the baby's, like, lying in the pram for lots of it, but when it cries, like, she straps it to the chest and she's on the treadmill and that kind of stuff. And she's got 2 million TikTok followers and the feedback's been like, this is really bad motherhood.
0: Brutal.
1: But I'm kind of like, sometimes you've got to do what you've got to do. If the baby's not sleeping anywhere, the mother's well-being is very important as well.
0: Also, like, what about the other gym people if it's crying? You don't go to the gym. I mean, you have headphones.
2: Yeah. Wait, is this not a home gym? This is like a gym.
1: No, she's gone to the gym.
2: Oh, I thought she was using a home gym.
1: No. So people are like, I mean, you've taken her out, you've wrapped her up in her clothes and stuff, you've driven you've driven to the gym, you've got this, and it's so late, it's very dangerous. So people are like, you can't be on a treadmill because you're walking.
2: Is she running or walking?
1: Walking. You walk on the street with a baby strapped to your chest. I don't know why I'm
2: it
1: so
2: puts
1: like
2: the baby to sleep. That baby Bjorn bouncy thing was like, hey, you got the baby to go to sleep.
1: What if so you fall and you fall on her? I'm like, no one says that to a mum walking down the street. But I was like, this reminded me so much of when I was so young, and I've said this before. If I was spewing, I'd have an ice cream bucket and I'd be at the back of Les Mills, man, because Patsy was not missing pump.
2: Rich, she'd even take you there for a chunny at the back of.
1: Yeah, we used to have that. There was a crèche at the back of the Les Mills she went to and it had glass and I'd be back there and you'd be spewing into a bloody tip-top ice cream container as mum did pump. She's not missing her
0: Neapolitan?
1: Pump.
0: Hokey pokey.
1: Neapolitan. So
0: Neapolitan.
1: So my brother and I were both happy and dad could have vanilla.
0: Yeah.
2: You'd have strawberry, he'd have chocolate.
1: I'd have strawberry, he'd have chocolate. You got it.
0: Easy.
1: But I want to know from our listeners, where did your parents take you when you were young? Because they had no other choice.
0: Well, you'd always end up at mum and dad's work, which maybe these days you couldn't because of health and safety.
1: Yep. Totally. You're at the back of the bloody kitchen while, you know, mum was working the fryer.
2: Yeah.
1: Or, you know, like when your parents used to just have to bloody take you to the garage parties that you shouldn't have been at. You're 3 years old and it's 1 a.m. and you're like, my God, I just want to go home. Like, parents do what they have to do. Sometimes you can't get a babysitter.
0: Yeah, they drag you around to, I don't know, a sports tournament.
2: Crawl into the pub real quick on the way home from your fryer. Friday night sports game, but you got some chips and a drink.
1: Oh, now we're in a taxi.
0: There'd be so many kids that just had to wait in the car outside the pub pub. Play pool while mum and dad have some drinks.
1: Yeah.
0: Well, this is what we want to know. 0800 dials at M. Call us. You can text through 9696.
1: Where did you have to go with your parents as a kid?
2: Jenna, heads or tails?
3: I'm going to take the 400.
2: Yeah, cool. Out of interest, what would you have chosen next?
3: I would have gone heads.
2: Heads again, by the way. She would have won 800.
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7: 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So good morning. State Highway 1 moderate from Tawa, slow from Granada North through to Churton Park. Then it's slow from Newlands through to the interchange. State Highway 2 moderate through Upper Hutt and Silverstream. Heavy from Kennedy Good through to Petone. And the urban motorway, you're going to hit traffic there after Bowen Street. 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Time saver traffic.
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7: 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A mumfluencer is being roasted online for taking her baby to the gym at 9 p.m. at night.
6: Absolutely. There's a bit of a debate as well. 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
7: Well, especially I feel like Kiwi parents back in the day.
6: Yeah, we were cash ass. I want to know where your parents took you as a kid.
7: Alicia, where did they take you?
8: Well, my parents were thrown into parenthood very young, the tender age of 19 and 21.
7: Mm. Wow.
8: And my dad was working 3 jobs, and one of them was a milk run. So my mum got with the milkman, didn't she?
6: I love it.
8: So he had her doing the running while he was driving the cab. So running.
7: Okay.
8: And there was no one to look after.
7: Your parents must have been absolutely snatched, eh?
6: So yeah, 19.
7: Milk's heavy. 19.
6: Milk's heavy.
8: And this was in the 70s, and my dad had the long, curly surfer hair.
6: Yeah, running the blue top.
8: What did they do with me? They put me in a cardboard box in the front cab under the heater.
6: What's nice?
9: Bloody nice spot
6: warm.
9: To be.
7: I love that. Nice and warm. And your parents are out there earning money.
6: Yeah, and Alicia is alive today.
7: Yeah.
6: Or she wouldn't be ringing.
8: I've spent my entire life wondering whether I was lucky or abused.
6: No, I reckon lucky, man. Hey, they were making
9: carbon,
6: it happen.
9: Bit of carbon monoxide poisoning, that's character building.
7: Offset by the calcium from all that milk. Strong bones.
8: My asthma.
9: Yeah, strong bones, terrible lungs.
6: Yeah, right.
7: Alicia, thank you. Larissa, where did your parents take you as a kid?
10: Well, we live in Wellington, and we went, mum and dad were the band at church, so we had to have band practice twice a week and then twice on Sunday. So I was pretty much just there, you know.
9: When did they play? I thought Sunday would have been the prime day for actually playing rather than practicing.
10: Yes, so it's a bit of both. So then we went there early to practice and set up, and then we had the first morning, and then we had a night session as well.
9: Wow, was it like full Kumbaya? Or did they play some covers?
7: Yeah, some Bee Gees covers or something. But
6: Lovely. Staying alive. I mean, Jesus famously did stay alive.
9: He came back alive.
6: Despite being dead.
9: He's back and alive.
6: Yeah.
7: Larissa, thank you. Georgia, where did your parents take you as a kid?
11: Hey, team. I'm long-time listener, first-time caller.
6: Lovely to have you. Welcome.
7: Thank you. Georgia.
11: Me and my sister spent a lot of time at the Waikabiri Cemetery.
7: Oh, why? Did mum or dad work there?
11: So mum did headstones for people, and she'd often have to go there and check that they were all installed properly and do other random things that I don't really know since I was a kid. But we used to have a great time running around causing havoc.
6: Oh,
9: so your mum's a havoc in a graveyard.
11: Yeah, we got told not to touch stuff a lot because we're like, oh, pretty things.
9: Don't take those.
7: I found some jewellery, and it's just some jewellery left on top of someone's headstone.
6: Something precious.
7: Nana's necklace.
9: Pop that in the pocket.
11: Oh, exactly. No, we were just, we should apologise to all the people wet when we played on their graves, but poor mum. Yeah, two young kids at a cemetery. Not ideal.
9: Was your mum a stonemason? Carving the headstones? Or did she just...
11: She didn't carve them. She just talked to the families and stuff and came up with the design
7: sales.
11: Sales.
6: I want mine to be so swish.
7: Do you reckon you have, like, sales targets as a headstone salesperson?
9: Yeah.
6: Flu season.
11: You'd assume so.
9: Yeah. Flu season's coming in, they're like...
7: All right, here we go.
9: Rubbing their hands.
7: We want 10% on last year. We want 10% on last year.
9: Yeah. You get more of them.
11: You have to start going out and killing people to get the numbers up.
7: Georgia, you do raise a good point. This is what KPIs force on people in the workplace.
9: Murder.
11: Exactly. They do. Now she works at a funeral home, so she's continued in the death industry.
6: She loves death.
11: Yeah, so I ended up also working at the funeral home and the morgue and things too. So.
7: Right, well, you're not going to run out of a job there, are you?
9: Because
7: people are always famously dying, aren't they?
11: Exactly.
6: Yeah. All of us will do it, guaranteed.
7: They will,
11: I can't do it.
7: Georgia, thank you. Keep your texts coming in. We'll get to those next. 9696.
6: Where did your parents have to take you as a kid?
7: Ella Langley. Be Her, ZM.

0: It'd be her on ZM, Fleet Schwann and Hayley. If you missed it, at 8 o'clock we announced Rhythm and Alps is back for 2027. What a way to see in the new year. Cadrona Valley, it's a beautiful spot. Headlining Dimension, Benny, Fat Freddy's Drop, MPH Shapeshifter. There's Borderline Lee Matthews, No Cigar Wax Mustang.
1: Huge
0: list. 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There is a chance as well if you go to ZM Online Socials to comment to win a pass to Rhythm and Alps.
1: Right now, though, where did your parents have to take you when you were a kid? Because they didn't have another choice, so you're coming with.
0: Yep.
1: There's a Fit Fluids mum. Took a baby to the gym at 9 p.m. She's copping it online.
2: Some real Kiwi ones coming through here.
0: Love this.
2: My parents owned a dairy since before I was born, so I basically grew up working at that dairy.
0: Oh, my God, free lollies.
1: Far out,
0: Do you reckon you would have been a fat kid and because you ate all the lollies? I would have been.
1: Depends on the parents,
2: or the pies
1: really,
2: that
1: or
2: have been in the pie warmer for too long.
0: Yeah, or you just ate so many lollies that you don't like lollies now.
1: But you're like, imagine being at school and being like, yo, my dad owns the dairy. Everyone be like, whoa, can we go after school? And
0: you want some fizzy Coke bottles or not? Be my friend.
1: Yeah, I had a friend when I was in primary school, she lived above the dairy and they used to run a tab down in the dairy.
2: Oh, wait, so they didn't work at the dairy?
1: No. And so we used to go in there and be like, put it on George's tab.
0: Really? Because I would.
1: Mum, I don't know how much she would have paid over the years.
0: I would have, as a kid, waited till like midnight, drilled a hole in the floor, got a fishing rod. Got lollies and then covered it up.
1: Sick, man. That would have been such a good use of time.
2: My mum shared an office with another lady. The other lady brought in a dog bed for us to sleep on when we were at work. When one day, both her daughter and myself were both sick. We both went to their work and we both had to share the dog bed.
1: Shout out to those hardworking parents, right?
0: Yeah.
1: Making it work.
2: Shout out to that genius hack too. Just a sort of a Labrador-sized dog bed will get, you know, a couple of small kids on
1: mate.
2: It. My mum used to load us up at 4 a.m. in the back of the Subaru Outback with the seats folded forward, mattress, blankets and a DVD player and take us to morning milkings with her, then shoot back and get us ready for school. My parents used to play volleyball and had all sorts of people in their teams. One time they took us to the Hawke's Bay nudist camp because their friend was a nudist and they had an open day. We didn't have to be nude except for in the pool. That was a non-negotiable. She was pretty loose back in the day.
1: Jesus. Don't say loose when you're nude. You know, it happens to all of us.
2: Mum and Dad used to put us to sleep in the back of the Corolla station wagon while they went inside to church at night on the street. Manchester Street in Christchurch, by the way.
1: Really?
0: A few knocks on the windows.
2: My parents are triathletes. We'd get left on the side of the river or like cement works while they kayaked or biked. Sometimes Joyce the chain smoker would look after us because she didn't do triathlons. She's too busy smoking fags, I reckon.
0: Joyce the chain smoker. I love that.
2: Come on, you kids. We'd be taken to the pub every Sunday for 11s, which would mean we'd be there all day until it closed.
1: Yeah.
2: God, these people just been taken everywhere. My parents took me and my sibling on a wine tour when we were about 9 with all their friends, set the scene. They had a limousine for the tour and they were in Napa Valley in California.
0: Oh, nice.
2: Limousine when you're 9 must be nice.
0: The key is just not to put it online.
1: Never share.
2: Grew up in Hastings in the 70s. Dad played league. God, that's painting a picture, isn't it?
1: Wow.
2: Parties, league, club rooms, pub, whatever. We'd always get a pack of chips and one drink, and you fellas stay here, we won't be long.
1: Oh, yes, yeah. That was my dad at the squash court, Mitchell Park in the heart. Here's the chips, and maybe some hot chips from the kitchen.
2: Hot chips from the kitchen was always a treat.
1: Yeah, just run around. Don't go to the courts.
2: Still tastes the same. My dad took my sister and I to Beachcomber Island in Fiji to have an affair under the ruse of taking the nanny.
0: What?
2: Bit of a classic one there.
1: Wait.
0: It's also, that's not the island you take your kids and your nanny to.
2: I would have taken children to Beachcomber Island.
1: Where do you take your nanny to have affairs?
0: Beachcomber's like the party island.
1: Not the affair island.
2: What's a fair island? Would be more of your affair island?
0: I don't know. You're just in any resort, adult resort.
2: My parents used to show Jersey cows at the Royal Easter Show. They dragged me and my brothers along, but there was never any money to get accommodation for the night, so we'd literally sleep in the stall, snuggled up to the cows for warmth.
0: Oh my God.
1: God, we were rogue, but we're tough.
0: Yeah, that's made us
1: tough. We're tough, man, from spewing into things while my parents work out.
2: My mum was in an amateur theatre group. I remember lying in the back row of a theatre audience with tonsillitis at like 10 p.m. at night and just screaming agony and pain, lying there listening to my mum terribly sing. At least she's having fun.
0: Yeah, exactly. Next on the show.
1: Teenagers. They are apparently using some products in the droves more than us older ladies. And I'll say that happily.
0: Alex Warren, ZM.
3: They say the holy water's watered down. And this town's lost its faith. Our colors will fade.

0: Why not take Fletch, Vaughn and Hayley to work with you?
1: I hear what you're saying, guys. I say let's take this offline, circle back once we've socialised it with the wider group.
2: What does that even mean?
3: It means nothing.
0: Plays it in.

0: Harry Styles, ZM, Fleach Vaughan and Hayley. The show thanks to Chemist Warehouse. It's baby week, fund up to 35% off Huggies.
1: So here's a study from New Jersey looking into how many personal care products people are using based on age. And teenage girls are the ones that I want to address. On average, are using 14 personal care products a day.
0: What?
1: Which is just over the amount that an adult woman, such as myself, would use.
0: What if it happened to just using some Clearasil and that was it?
1: Bit of proactive
0: yeah.
1: for your pimples and a hairbrush.
2: And a Clearasil face wash.
1: So this
0: what does this include?
1: A perfume, hair products, makeup products, skincare, you know, because that's increased in teenagers.
2: Yeah, but it's, in my experience, it's come right back, the old skincare. That used to be a lengthy, it's hair now.
1: No, don't retinols.
2: Hair's getting all the attention.
1: I'm trying
2: to think. Hair's getting curly girl routines and such.
1: Yeah, they are. Well, a lot of mine are like based on PCOS, like my hair falls out. So I'd probably put about like 8 things in there and then buy it anyway. But producer girlies, because we've got me, a millennial. The producer girlies are Gen Zs, and these are the younger generation, the teenagers now, Gen Alphas, using 14 products a day. Where would you sit?
3: Oh my gosh, nowhere near.
1: Wait,
0: I
1: put mascara on today.
0: It adds up.
3: Oh yeah, to be fair, actually, if I say every makeup product, maybe. And then, Shannon uses a lot of hair care, I don't.
4: I would say my hair care is 14 items. But skincare, what? I use one item.
1: But look at her hair, she's got the best out of the lot of us.
0: Lovely hair.
4: Yeah,
1: out of the 5, she's at the top.
4: Skincare wise, I use one face wash and one thing because I'm on Accutane, so I can only use 2
1: real
4: products.
1: Real basic, yeah.
4: Yeah, but hair wise, I use 2 scalp serums. I do 2 different shampoos, 2 conditioners, a hair mask, an after shower spray.
0: That's wild.
4: I do it as Bond repair. Yeah, I'm probably getting
0: How
4: close.
0: How much do you spend?
4: Not much. Okay. No, I'm very good with picky and choosy. But again, it's health related. I think like you, Hayley, I make decisions based on I lost a lot of hair,
1: ailments.
4: So now I'm.
1: Yes, totally. Yes, we were losing hair around the same time. That was a beautiful bonding moment.
4: I lost 50% of my hair. So
1: yeah,
4: now
1: me
4: I'm
1: too.
4: Really
1: I reckon most of mine.
2: I lost 100%.
1: I actually
2: still have quite a bit on the sides.
1: I think
2: there.
1: If you grew your hair out, you'd still have more strands than me.
4: That's a fun game.
2: Not as evenly spread.
1: Let's count them. Let's have a strand off. 14, though. And so obviously, like, boys were in the single digits, in, you know, deodorant and.
0: That's it.
1: Links or something like that.
0: Yeah.
1: But they were saying, yeah, social media use is like a huge driver of this because you've seen these holy grail products or make your hair look like this or use this thing.
0: But what about your Gen Alphas?
1: Yeah,
0: do they use...
1: You've got 2 of those.
2: No, not crazy. No, not as much as it was. I remember when Indy first started high school, there was a lot.
0: Yeah.
1: Or the Korean stuff as well.
2: Yeah,
1: like the Korean...
2: it's toned right back. It's as I said before, it's mostly about hair now.
0: Mm. Do you think the Gen Alphas tone down when they realize they have to buy it themselves?
1: Yeah. They're walking into Mecca, they're like, oh my God, fun. And then they look at the price of a mascara, they're like, ooh.
2: Somebody just messaged and their 15-year-old son uses more hair products than they do.
1: Oh, really?
2: What is he just not rocking one of those shaved on the side, long on the back, mullety situations that all the boys are.
1: Put a bit of.
2: Fluff that up with a bit of mousse.
1: Something.
0: But are they still using hair gel?
2: Dax Wax? Any
0: or
2: Dax
0: fudge?
2: Wax? 9696. Anyone any fudge on board?
1: I'm going to get one of those blue hair gels.
2: I'm going to see if you can still get Dax Wax. And what was the cheap
1: Dax
2: Wax?
1: Wax?
2: Can you still get Dax Wax?
1: Yeah, I saw it in the supermarket not long ago.
2: Get out, you can. It's still for sale. Dax Wax and Groom.
1: Dax Wax,
2: Dax
1: baby.
2: Wave and Groom. Dax
0: yeah, there wax. You go.
1: Do you know 3/4 of teenagers are wearing perfume and cologne?
2: That's good, though, because if you smelt a raw one, they stink.
1: Oh, you raw teenager.
2: They stink.
0: Next on the show, we want to ask what you've forgotten recently.
1: Yeah, this is another brain slip from
2: everything.
1: Old Sproul here.
0: ZM,

0: ZM, Fleach, Vaughn and Hayley, it's 9:25, the show thanks to Animates, your one-stop shop for your new puppy or kitten.
1: I'm very aware of my memory because I've got Alzheimer's in my family and it feels like a ticking time bomb. And it's not helped by the fact that I forget literally everything. An example yesterday.
0: Yeah.
1: And then I want to hear from our listeners, what have you forgotten recently? Because yesterday I was at the tool shop.
0: Yeah.
1: And remembered.
2: The tool shop.
1: Tool.
2: Oh, tool. I thought you said the tool shop.
1: No, I'm all shopped out at the tool girl shop. I was at Manatee Inn. And
0: yep.
1: I was on my to-do list, which always gets forgotten, was keys cut. I've lost some keys around, you know. Someone's got one and whatnot.
0: Mm-hmm.
1: And I was like, oh, I want to get a lockbox. I want to get a tool cut for the lockbox I put up last week.
0: Oh, yeah.
1: Like, I'm not an Airbnb, but just every now and then it's good to be able to say to a neighbor, hey, can you pop over? Or, I forgot
2: keys
1: this.
2: Keys in the lockbox.
1: Whatever, keys in the lockbox. Here's the code.
0: Yeah.
1: So a couple of weeks ago, I'd got this lockbox and drilled it into the fence and done the thing and set the code and put it up. Got the keys cut yesterday. I'm excited. I went for colored keys.
0: Is that more expensive to get a coloured key?
1: I don't know.
2: I go for a theme key. I like if I get a key cut, I like getting a Star Wars key.
0: No, that's trash.
1: I just went purple and green.
0: It's trashy having a themed key.
1: Oh, no, I think it's fine.
2: Excuse me, 9696, themed keys.
1: Themed keys. Or colourful keys.
2: Do you like to express yourself through keys? Because apparently old stainless steel over here just likes a silver.
0: I don't want to enter my house with a cartoon cat on my house key.
1: Why not?
2: Because it's Tom and Jerry.
0: No, it's trash.
1: Do you know what this man needs more of?
2: Whimsy. He needs more whimsy. This guy's a whimsy vacuum. Oh, he doesn't like
0: you
2: whimsy.
0: You don't think I have enough whimsy in my life?
2: Dude, there's one thing you're sorely lacking, it's whimsy.
1: I think you need more whimsy.
2: You need more whimsy.
1: Even your whimsy is structured.
2: It's a plan. Hey, it's very planned whimsy.
0: I have structured
1: the whimsy.
0: He arrives at the time.
2: I've actually got 5 minutes for whimsy.
1: Yep.
2: And then I've got to get out of here.
1: Leave whimsy.
2: Too much whimsy.
0: Keys get scuffed they look disgusting.
1: Well, I went for some coloured keys and I got them home and I'm excited.
2: Nice. Metallic.
1: Yeah, and I was like, little things like, you know, Vaughn needs to borrow a thing or whatever. Someone needs to get into the whatever. So here we go. Get the keys and I was like, I'm going to put them on lockbox that I installed on my own.
0: Mm.
1: Get to the lockbox, put in what I assume I would have made the code. Not the code.
0: Oh.
1: I was like, that's okay. I have been recently adjusting to a second code.
0: Okay.
1: Put in the second code, not the code. Then I thought maybe I was anticipating my parents using this. Put in their codes,
0: yep.
1: Not the code. Put in the stock standard came with it. Maybe I said it wrong. Code 0000. Not the code. Try all these codes. Forgotten the code. I've forgotten the code. And this thing is... But like,
2: because you have to open
1: solid,
2: it.
1: You've got to open it.
2: It's got to be open to reset the code.
1: to reset the code, you've got to open it. To open it, you need to be able to get it off the fence. I need to get to the screws which are inside that.
0: Yeah, your lockboxes are really hard to. Even when you get the code right, you've got to
1: slip the fingernail down.
0: Yeah. So you're sure you haven't got the right?
1: No, I was there, and I was like,
0: no.
1: I've forgotten the code. It's not my code.
2: But by
1: why
2: all
1: would
2: means,
1: I have made a code?
2: By all means, mansplain it to how to open her own lockbox.
1: Thank you.
0: Well, I mean, I'm just, you know.
3: Usually I wait to man open the lockbox.
0: I mean, this is someone that.
3: There's a man listening that can help me open my lockbox.
0: You know what you need to do now is find some, like, go on your community page and pay some school child to stand there and start
2: there and
0: at 0000.
2: Is it 4?
1: Yeah, 4.
2: So 10,000 combos.
1: So, and then I was like, oh my God, I've forgotten the code. Went and sat on the deck, I was like, my birthday. Not the code.
2: Not the
1: like there's just nothing. There's no thing that it would be. And I remember at the time doing the code, trying the code, closing it, trying the code, closing it. So it is a code that I know in my being.
0: Right.
1: But it's not the code.
0: Goodness. Okay.
1: Anyway, it's forgotten. And even though that was like 2 weeks ago that I set this code, I want to know, what have you forgotten recently? That you're just like, how did I forget that?
2: And before we get into the calls and the texts on what have you forgotten recently, just some quick feedback on coloured keys or whimsical keys.
0: Trash.
2: Massive Warriors fan. I have the Warriors logo head as my house case.
1: Wow.
0: Okay.
2: Coincidentally, someone said I went to the locksmith and I said, I need a key for the front door and a key for the back door. Here's one of each. Can I have them coloured? So I remembered. He gave me a pink key for the front door and a brown key for the back door. Now, if he did that on purpose.
1: Oh, that's funny.
2: Very funny.
0: Yeah.
1: Funny.
0: Pink in the front, brown in the back.
1: Yeah.
2: The stink.
1: I think there's two doors. I think there's two doors at the front and there's one at the back.
0: Right.
2: One's
0: okay.
2: A cat flap, though. Don't go up there.
1: Avoid flaps.
0: No.
1: We're going in the pit.
0: Okay, get your text in 9696 0800. Dials it in.
1: What have you just forgotten recently? Oh,
2: someone's calling Fletch wimpident.
1: Oh, you're so wimpident.
2: He's wimpident. He's whimsy wimpident. Emma.

0: take Flesh, Wan and Hayley to work with you.
1: Do you guys know where they keep the courier bags?
2: No, why?
1: Just wanted to send personal mail on the company expense. Didn't mean to say that out loud. Got to send something to a listener.
0: Play ZM.

0: 5 seconds of summer on ZM. Fleach, Vaughn, and Hayley, it's 24 minutes away from 10.
1: Want to know right now, what have you forgotten recently? I installed a lockbox. Went to put the key in it yesterday. I've forgotten the code.
0: And you can't get it off the fence until you open it.
1: It's not my birthday. It's not two of my go-to codes. It's not my parents' codes. It's not
0: Maybe boob. We need to get you hypnotized to remember.
1: But what else will come out?
2: That seems...
1: Do you know what I mean? What I've pushed down belongs there.
3: And what if the number's right underneath it all?
1: Yeah.
3: And it's all going to come out before the number.
0: Well, that's just the price you pay to get
1: I've
0: the code.
1: I've been a terrible person. 3397.
0: So what have you forgot recently? Connie, what did you forget recently?
1: Oh, my God, I've just remembered it. Connie, I've just remembered the code. Oh, my God.
3: Write it down. Put it on your phone.
0: How did you remember?
1: So I said a number. Connie, welcome to the show. I just said a number out loud that was random. And then I was like, that sounds like a number that is similar to the number that I thought it was. And then I was like, no, it's not the beginning of that. It was the end of the other part of why that's a code. Connie, welcome.
4: I hope I help.
1: You did your spirit, babes. I'm just going to write this down.
0: Hang on, Connie. We just need Hayley to write this down. Otherwise, we're just not going to hear the end of this saga. Now, Connie, what did you forget?
4: I forgot that I was teaching a class one morning, and I wasn't in Queenstown. I was in Dunedin.
0: Oh,
1: shit, well, that's
0: okay.
1: Not a quick...
0: Yeah, that's not going to happen.
1: Not to be there in five. How did you forget?
4: No, I couldn't be there. I had a week off the week before and the classes were starting that week. We usually do 5 week blocks and it's just gone from my brain.
1: So is your class just sitting there waiting for you, Connie, or?
4: They started to walk in and luckily there was a member there and she called me and she said, oh, I've got these people coming in. Is there a class? I said,
1: there is.
4: There is a class.
0: Man, I forget a lot of things, but thankfully turning up for work hasn't been one of them.
1: You don't forget.
0: No.
1: Yeah, no.
0: Connie, thank you. Let's go to Rebecca. Rebecca, what have you forgotten recently?
5: Well, I actually forgot something that started a small fire in my kitchen.
1: Okay.
0: Oh. Do you leave something cooking?
2: Spuds.
5: No, well, see, my cooktop has actually shat itself.
1: I'm so sorry to hear that.
5: I've been operating a camp cooker in my kitchen.
0: Oh, okay.
5: And I forgot at Kmart that I needed to replace the gas canisters.
0: Yeah.
5: So I was halfway through cooking kumara and the gas ran out. And I was like, okay, that's fine. I'll pop up to the dairy up the road and buy another canister.
0: Mm.
5: And I should have known something was off when the canister had mega written all over the front of it. And I thought, you know what? I need my kumara, so I'm just going to buy one.
0: Mm. Yeah.
5: Got home, put in the gas and the camp cooker, and next minute the whole thing blew up.
3: Okay. Rebecca, are you living in a rental or do you own this house?
5: I'm living in it's my sister's house, and I'm living in a rent, so I rented off her.
1: Yeah, right.
3: She's got landlord responsibilities.
1: Yeah,
3: and she's your sister. I would 100% be like, ma'am.
0: I'd take her to tribunal.
3: Yeah, ma'am. Take her to tribunal, ma'am.
5: But also, Hayley.
1: Yeah, I'm all right.
5: You got to watch those coloured keys.
1: Why?
5: Because they're not actually sturdy. Because I had one, and I went to get into my house, and it snapped off in the lock.
1: Yeah, but Rebecca, what's your door situation? Because mine are brand new
3: house
1: doors.
3: Is just shit, hey?
1: It sounds like a piece of shit.
3: The stove's broken. The door's new locks.
1: Yeah. We're all good. I'm not rocking an old one.
0: Yeah, but
5: because the locksmith came round and he was like, "Yeah, these keys don't last because they're a softer metal than the stainless steel."
1: But they're whimsical. They're whimsical, and they're not being used every day.
0: Well, I'll tell you what's not whimsical. It's being stuck on your porch at 2 a.m. because you can't get into your house because half your keys broken.
1: But that's why I'll have a couple of them in my lockbox, which I can now get into because I remembered the code.
0: Rebecca, thank you. Let's go to Connor. Connor, what have you forgotten recently?
6: It wasn't me. The old boss man in the office was putting out a full investigation about his lunch that had got missing out of the fridge.
1: Well, we've had that too at our work.
6: And then opened the microwave the next day to heat up the next day's lunch and yesterday's

0: have you got?
1: Lockbox kind of toad thing.
2: Yeah.
1: Kind
2: are
1: of
2: you a lockbox
0: a
2: guy?
0: A toad. You see, I wish it were toad.
2: Mm. No, he said code. Who has a lockbox toad?
0: I thought of a literally thought of a little toad that like had a key and you went like that.
2: That would be cute.
3: It would be
2: but
3: cute.
2: People would know, I reckon.
3: Connor, thank you. Bex, what have you forgotten recently?
4: Hey, good morning.
0: Good morning.
4: So I went through an era of memories over things, right? So I was booking all these like festivals and shows, and we booked tickets to the Comedy Gala in Christchurch.
0: Oh, yeah, I was there.
3: Yeah.
4: Yes, you were.
0: Did you see me?
4: The reason I booked it, to be fair.
0: Oh, lovely. That was really funny.
4: Yeah. Oh, shame. Missed it. Anyway, so we were packing the car.
0: Carry on, please.
4: We were packing the car and because we had flights and everything. And then something just prompted me to check what seats we were in the aeroplane.
0: Mm-hmm.
4: And it was like 3 weeks before. So I was like, oh, no. So we missed it. So we were 3 weeks late.
0: Wait, so you didn't?
4: We didn't go.
3: So you thought, oh, the Comedy Fest is this weekend, but it was actually 3 weekends ago.
4: Yeah, it was like May the 3rd, and it was like the 27th.
3: Bex, you've
0: got to
3: use a calendar.
0: Festival's done by
3: You've got to use a calendar, Bex. This is stressing me out. You've got to have everything
0: in
3: the calendar.
0: Yes.
4: No, but even the funnier thing is I booked tickets to your Baroness show, Hayley.
0: Yeah.
4: And then that same day in Nelson, it was Cider Fest, and then I was at Cider Fest, and I was like, shit, your show is tonight. And so I missed that as well.
3: I just don't. Something. There's a force that's keeping you away from Hayley, and it might be for the best.
0: I think maybe this is for the best. Maybe my tour's been going well because Bex can't make it. Please never come.
4: To be honest, I was at your show on Saturday, and so it just made up for everything.
0: Oh, that's good. Yeah, that's the best one. You got the good one in the end.
3: Okay,
0: yeah.
3: Lovely.
4: Yeah.
3: Lovely.
4: Bex, wow, nothing to compare it to, but it was great. Yeah.
0: Thank you. This has really filled my cup.
2: There's no point in comparison to see if it's been better than the other ones.
3: There's no baseline. It might have been better or it could not have been.
0: It was the best turd you've ever seen.
3: Thank you, Bex. You're fun. Let's go to some texts.
0: You are fun.
3: Yeah.
2: Years ago, I forgot my son.
0: Classic.
2: It was a half day at school. I just didn't turn up. I turned up at 3. No one was there. I'd walked home, talked to the neighbours. I was just hanging out there when I got home in mid-panic.
0: Okay. No one told you.
2: Yeah. Now I put the kids in the car after school pickup and left our expensive double buggy sitting on the footpath. Didn't put that in the car, did I? But I did get a call. Actually, no. Next time I went back, the landscapers came in and said, excuse me, we've got your pram in the port com.
0: Oh, thank God.
2: Lots of people in support of colour keys because it stops you forgetting which key is for what.
0: Yeah. Suck it.
2: That's off the boat.
0: It's a big suck it to Fletch.
2: Mm.
0: And Connor.
2: Somebody else said, oh yeah, just this week I forgot where I parked my car. Was literally about to report it stolen, and then I just had this like little memory of it not being parked where I usually park it.
3: What's great, especially when you travel and you don't know the area or the car parks, is the Google Maps.
0: Google Maps, you parked here.
3: And it's like, it just tells you you parked here.
0: And it can literally direct you to your car. It's so good.
3: So good.
0: So good.
3: Next on the show, apparently there's something millennials and Gen Zs are not liking so much seeing on the dating apps.
0: No, I want to see it all.
3: Delve into this next. Olivia Dean. Don't forget our ticket blitz for Olivia Dean.
0: Ticket blitz.
3: Tomorrow, 7 ZM.

0: Teddy Swims on ZM, Fletch Vaughan and Hayley. There's a dating app called Hilly. I've never heard of it.
1: Hilly?
0: It's for people that like hills.
1: Oh, that's me, Hayley on Hilly.
0: Big green hills, you know, like the Microsoft
2: yeah,
0: background.
2: That's an awesome background. I'm a huge lovely fan of hills.
1: Acronym
2: yeah.
1: for Hey, I Like You. So you're actually telling fibs right now. Modern online dating application available.
0: They've released a statistic. And it's a study that they've done about dating, and I thought it was interesting. No swimwear, bikini or shirtless, topless photos on dating profiles after summer ends, according to most of the Gen Z millennial daters.
2: Oh, right. This isn't their rule. I think this sounds very conservative and Christian.
1: No, their users have said that they don't like seeing what in the winter, bikini pics.
0: A majority after summer, they don't want to see shirtless photos.
1: Really?
0: Do you want to see shirtless photos anytime?
2: Regardless of the weather.
1: Hilly, don't talk on my behalf. I'll have you shut your mouth quite kindly.
0: I mean, it wasn't all of them. They surveyed about 6,000 US Gen Zs and millennials. 34% of Gen Z men believe these kinds of shots are only acceptable during the summer, and women it was 28.
1: That's so funny.
0: And women it was 28%. So Gen Z girlies, I know that you're both not single, but if you were on the dating,
1: for some reason, you said, I know that you're both knocked up. I was like, what?
0: I know that you both.
3: Oh, joint announcement.
1: Yeah, cute.
0: Would you, if you were single on a dating app, would you care if the guy was topless?
3: If it was a guy, not here for it. If it was a girl, yeah.
1: Wait, so you want the girl with her in a bikini?
0: Oh,
3: yeah,
0: wait, so
3: you want
0: to be allowed to post in your bikini?
3: Yeah,
0: but not
3: all like girls I see, but like not guys. It just
0: But don't you want to know what's under there?
3: No.
0: Surprise.
1: Do you know what? I can't.
3: There's something more expressive about it for a woman, for me, for some reason.
1: Yes, a bit more of a reclaiming.
4: Yeah. It's also more like fashion.
1: Yes, totally.
2: You don't want to know if Haz is rocking like a tight, hot chest and then some abdominal muscles?
1: Yeah, I like to see it. I mean, I'm always for wearing less clothes. Anyone, anytime, everywhere, every gender, anyone, whoever, whatever.
3: I'm not here for the washboard look. I like a man.
1: No, you know, yeah. I like a puku, but, like, show me the puku.
3: No, I'm not here for
0: it. Nobody's getting their puku out.
1: Oh, my gosh. I'm trying to think about, get your puku out.
2: Get your puku out. You're calling for puku's out.
1: Puku's out for the gals.
2: Right.
1: That's funny.
0: Interesting.
1: I was looking at this because, you know, every bloody dating app's got a twist.
0: Yep.
1: And then Bumble took away their twist.
0: Yep.
1: Which is a female first.
0: Yeah, Bumble will just let anyone message first now.
1: Theirs is like an interests matching thing more. So they kind of get a bit involved with matching interests. They also have a consent guard, blocks unexpected or explicit media and direct messages.
0: Yep.
1: They've got a sort of thing. They've got an interactive tool called X and Clicks. But I don't know if Hilly's here, but they're the ones saying that we're not taking our clothes off
0: keep
1: online.
0: Keep your shirt on.
1: No, take it off. Puku's out.
0: Olivia Rodrigo, ZM.

0: update.
1: ZM Fletch Vaughan and Hayley, that is our show today. The lovely Georgia is up next. And by the way, coming up on ZM, not this Friday, but next Friday, the ANZ donation station, because it's Daffodil Day.
2: Correcto, raising money for the Cancer Society.
1: Which also makes me, it just reminds you of spring.
2: It's beautiful.
1: I went past a store the other day and they had a spring sale. And I was like, it's coming.
3: Did you say calm down?
1: Well, I did in my head think calm down because it was like 5 degrees at the time. But at the same time, made me excited because
2: we're done with being cold.
1: Spring and summer's on the way. So Daffodil Day, the ANZ donation station will be happening. And we've partnered with ANZ, who, along with the Cancer Society, have been doing this for 36 years, providing vital care and services to the 1 in 3 Kiwis affected by cancer, and we're taking your donations.
2: Now, because it was, so we're jumping off every 3,000, Georgia.
4: I'm not.
2: What? Now, hang on, how did we do this?
4: I think now this is not going to sit well with a lot of people. If you've been through the experience, you can say whether you want to jump or not.
1: Through the cancer experience.
2: Mm-hmm. Actually, she shut us right
3: up. She can absolutely play a cancer card. Georgia's had cancer. I just be like, yeah, no, I've done my bit.
2: That's exactly what you said. That I was like, what do you mean? Totally forgot. You were a trooper through the whole thing.
4: So don't you come at me for not wanting to jump.
2: How often do you pull the cancer card?
4: Not often, just in these experiences.
2: I'd be a shocker.
3: I'd be a shocker.
2: Can you take the bins out? Are you kidding me? I survived cancer.
4: You would not.
2: Life is too short for me to be.
3: Hi, Mr. Smith, it's the IRD. I know. I'll stop you right there in Land Revenue Department. I won't be paying. Tax.
2: Cancer tried
3: I've
2: to get
3: got
2: me.
3: Cancer. I had cancer.
1: Well, Georgia, so we're not texting donate then Georgia. Georgia.
4: No, don't put my name anywhere near
2: Bray.
4: It.
2: We're going for Bray.
1: Well,
2: I think so too.
4: Yeah, because she's terrified.
1: Also, so Bray and Clint, we're trying to say, tell everyone to text Fletch, donate Fletch to 305.
4: Oh, out of you three, Fletch?
2: No, it's a waste. He's like a thrill seeker.
1: I love it.
4: Oh, would you?
1: I love skydiving. I don't particularly like bungeeing. I've done that once. I prefer skydiving. That's incredible.
4: Well, this is mellow compared to a bungee, isn't it?
2: Yeah, it's a controlled descent.
4: How do you go, Hayley?
2: Love it. I've done all sorts.
4: Vaughn?
1: Screams like a girl.
3: Yeah. No. I want to do it. Like, just primarily because I'm so cheap.
1: Yeah, and it's
3: free. I get to do something for free that people pay to do.
4: Yeah, actually, that's fair. Okay, do you know who I reckon would be a little bit, like, won't want to say?
2: Clint. 100%.
4: He won't want to say he's scared, but he will be.
1: Well, you, dear listener, just text the word donate, leave a space, and then write Bree, or write Clint.
2: Just write Bree.
1: And send that to 305, and for every $3,000 donated, one of us will be jumping. But we want to know now the first person that needs to do this.
2: Yeah.
1: And it's Bree. It's got to be.
2: Not Georgia, you can't do that. Yeah. She's got the cancer card.
1: Not Georgia. Do not text Georgia unless you're a monster.
2: I'm going to print a card out, actually, on the day.
4: And it just says cancer. And you're like, what's that? You're like, that's my cancer card.
1: And be listening to the ANZ donation station, not this Friday, but next Friday. We'll be broadcasting the whole day from the base of Auckland's Sky Tower.
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Domba undressed on ZM's jam-packed workday with Georgia. Good morning. Now, I've only spoken to one person today that has had a good night's sleep last night. If you're like everyone else I've spoken to and you either woke up around midnight and then couldn't get back to sleep for an hour, it is going to be a guaranteed three coffee kind of day. And make all three of those a double shot, you know? Maybe add a little extra if you need to. This is Fisher and Tone tonight's favour on ZM. Tell me a story.

It's looking like it will be Song of the Year for 2026. Surprising, but I know that Clint from Brian Clint will be happy about that. It's Ella Langley, Choosing Texas on ZM. You've got Georgia with you, and we are so close to Alex Warren being in the country. That is crazy that it's finally come around. And you know what that means? That means Christchurch is going to be popping off on Friday and Saturday this weekend. If you're out and about, make sure that you tell everyone you're going along to Alex Warren, because that's what I'm going to be doing, and I'll hopefully see you at that concert on Friday night. He is then heading back up to Auckland on Monday to carry on his tour. Here's his latest, it's Rescuer ZM.

0: T-Swift and Posty, it's Fortnite on ZM. You've got Georgia with you. So we might have just been given the best hack from Shannon this morning on FVH. She literally has helped us make our algorithm so much better on Instagram, on TikTok, on anything when we are in the depths of trying to find inspiration. Now, this happens to me every single time I'm at the nail salon, so I'm 100% going to use this.
1: So every time you're looking up some inspiration, instead of writing nail art, I need you to put a swear word first.
2: Okay, I'm going to say
1: Nail
2: art.
1: Now, the server will not want to serve ads to this because it negatively connotates a brand. So you now will get no ads and avoid a lot of AI slots.
2: Holy shit.
1: It's all real people.
2: Holy God, that's real.
1: Yeah.
2: All of these nails, you can tell by the nails that they're real.
0: This is a game changer for so many things. Like when you're sitting there and you're like, give me some winter colours. You could be like, effing winter colours for nail inspiration. Oh my God, Shannon, thank you so much. There's more inspiration and more, ways in which you can use this. 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And if you missed FVH, the dogs coming in to see them yesterday, their Instagram has some funny videos. Fletch actually peed on the floor, so I'd go and check it out on their Instagram right now. 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

0: Harmony, the latest single from Role Model off his brand new album, Chuck Timely and the Hourglass. You've got George with you on ZM. Okay, this is crazy, but we have another Olivia Dean pre-sale happening today, 12 o'clock, and then tomorrow is our Olivia Dean Ticket Blitz. 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Hello, Phoebe.
1: Oh my gosh, hello.
0: Phoebe, is there a congratulations in order for you right now?
1: Yep.
0: How did it go yesterday?
1: Oh my gosh, that was genuinely the most insane ticket war I've ever been through.
0: Okay, how long were you waiting in the queue for these tickets?
1: I think 2 hours.
0: Wait, were you supposed to be doing schoolwork?
1: Yeah.
0: But, like, easy enough to hide away and sit there for the 2 hours?
1: Yeah.
0: Oh, this is amazing. I'm so glad that you're able to be at Olivia Dean on the 17th of October. Who are you taking along with you?
1: My mum.
0: Oh, you're going to have the best time, Phoebe. Thank you so much for getting in touch and congratulations again.
1: Thank you.
0: Get ready to sing your heart out to this in a couple of months. It's Let Alone the One You Love, ZM.
2: Thought I was done with this feeling. Really thought you could be him.

0: Girls, it's the Kid Laroi. Oh, thank goodness for the TV show Off Campus for making that be back in the charts. It was one of my favourite songs when it came out, and the fact that it didn't really do anything at the time, and then Off Campus comes off and Belmont Kamali does this like sexy little dance and stuff, like, makes me so happy. Also, there may be some news in the off-campus world. I've got it for you next.
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do you know what I just realised? We've nearly had 20 years of the Biebs in our lives. That is wild, eh? He put up his first YouTube video start of 2007. So we're getting close to that. It's Justin Bieber, Daisies on ZM's jam-packed workday with Georgia. We are hanging out for the new season of Off Campus. They're saying it's one of the biggest shows of this year culturally, but also just the fact that it's that happiness we've been looking for in a TV show. Of course, it is the ice hockey romance, and it is the one where we have the sexy Belmont Camelli playing Garrett Graham. There's also Dean De Laurentiis. Now, if you have finished the show, and I know multiple people have watched it multiple times, this is the show that at the very end, Dean and his whole romance situation sparks up, and then a guy walks in, and there's something going on with Dean's sister. Sister is now introduced in season two, and she is being played by a chick called Shay Rudolph, and that has just been announced. She has joined the filming because they're currently filming season two, and she's known for her character as Stacey McGill in the Babysitter's Club. So if you are someone who's trying to ruin all of the spoilers for yourselves and wanting to know all of this information, I've just handed it to you on a platter. We have a live version of Gracie Abrams and Mumford and Sons collab. After this one, it's Die Die, Shakira, Burna Boy, ZM.

close to you on Zidane from Gracie Abrams, who has a collab with Mumford & Sons. Now, Mumford & Sons has been said by me more times in the last 2 days than I think I've ever said Mumford & Sons. And that being because they are just everywhere at the moment. Like the fact that it was trending yesterday because they performed with Stella Lefty her song Boston. And now they've released a live version of their track with Gracie Abrams, and this is pretty damn good. It's a song called What If, and you know what? What if I just actually started interacting with Mumford & Sons a little bit more, and maybe I'll be ahead of the curve when they're like, here's a new album, and here's all the pop girlies we've got on it, because that's the way it's feeling right now. On the playlist still to come is Somba and Teddy Swims. It's Mr. Know It All, ZM.

0: Rika. 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
0: So we're mixing things up a little bit this year. We are doing the ANZ Donation Station Daffodil Drop. And this year we'll be broadcasting live from outside the Sky Tower. And the more donations we receive, the more times we or special guests will be dropped from 52 stories high on the new Sky Ride at Sky City Auckland. So if you don't know, ANZ has proudly been partnered with the Cancer Society for 36 years, helping provide vital care and services to the one in three Kiwis affected by cancer. This day means a lot to us at ZM, and I know it means a lot to you around Aotearoa. So being a part of it is something that we are really proud to be doing. And if this has sparked in your mind to go, I really do want to donate and I want to do it now before I forget, then I suggest you text DONATE to 305 and it will instantly make a $3 donation to the Cancer Society. Otherwise, all day next Friday on Daffodil Day, you can donate. And hey, it won't be me, but there'll be people jumping off the Sky Ride. In the next 15, Taylor Swift has had another huge news story about her. And no, it's not the wedding dress. No, she's not made it to another Hall of Fame. No, she is not saying that another big pop star is going to be the next big thing. But it is exciting.
3: Are we tossing it or are we taking it?
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11: 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For

loser. It's Tame Impala on Zoom's jam-packed workday with Georgia. There's such a grunty vibe. And honestly, as I've said every day this week, seeing it in the new Spider-Man movie, it was made for that movie and that particular scene. If you haven't seen that movie, well, I tell you who will be disappointed, and that's producer Ella from Brain Clint. She's seen it 3 times. I know. Crazy, but she has seen it 3 times. Taylor Swift is making the news left, right, and center for all the things that are not her wedding, okay? So we still don't have those wedding photos, and I, at this point, don't think we're ever going to get them. But do you know what? People think we're heading into a new Taylor Swift era. So she has been spotted, get this, wearing lilac nails. Now, don't all freak out at once. I didn't. When I saw this, I was like, yeah, but she's been to like 20 weddings at the same time as having her own wedding, and that's the perfect transitional colour for all of those weddings that isn't too invasive with any outfit she's going to wear. Keeping in mind, she can get her nails done like literally tomorrow, the next day, and the next day after that. But people think we are gone from the life of a showgirl and we are heading into a new, softer, maybe more country Taylor era. ZM.

0: right now? Vanita. Thank you for getting in touch. 0800 dials it in. How many Olivia Dean tickets did you secure yesterday at the pre-sale?
1: I got 4.
0: And were you waiting long?
1: Oh, my God. Yeah, I was. I thought I was going to get timed out and then kicked out. And I couldn't get the tickets I wanted, so we're on the embankment, but that's all good.
0: Oh, have the best time. I'm so jealous.
1: I'm so glad we got them, so we don't have to worry about it now. We're on our way.
0: Yes, you don't need to worry anymore, Vanita. You are locked and loaded. However, there's another pre-sale and it's happening now. Get ready, and once you secure those tickets, 9696 on the text, let me know.
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